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0: 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I only keep my money, feel my success. But the more you guy, emotion too much, your emotion sickness.
1: I put that on you. 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
0: Come on, love, chalo. 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
1: 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Who they follow you fight to go why come a shit? Leaders in me,
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1: Greater than leaders in you.
2: That's in you.
1: I stand no call me trophy.
2: You
1: shock them with him, Baba God. Push up, push up. Jack, who that go on me session?
2: Oh, they want me session.

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1: 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People are always willing to study together and work hard together.
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It's the Central Africa, wapi kuna love. 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

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We don't discriminate your age, your color, or whether you be man or woman, pidgin or oga. You fit to jolly with us and the better program, the package for you.

waiting for the mega fly girlfriend's guy to walk by. I was never a game, was only gonna get down, cause she called my name, of which I'd never act so damn lame. And my three homeboys were a Damon Rich, glass of a gush, and switch tables. 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
7: 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Radio Hawaii. I think my money, I think I have a

all of them shall see food. Going out and coming in, see my God is merciful. People will sabi pass me for this game, you no reach too. Cause the game be like hard, very soon I must be too. Shana me, you want the wine? I be you don't the blind. I be you no fear God as my water turn to wine. Your sense we no see, evidence we no see. They say we manipulate, manipulate your only fees. They say me I never blow, my EP no go blow. They say me I just waste money online to help people. What's the use of my fame if I no fit help people? Who God give complete leg, make him know they laugh cripple. Cause it pays to do good, except the person no good. I been a bad thing I do as I decide to do good. God you hear my prayer, you know my heart and my soul. When my EP drop, make it touch them for soul. Make the shout, it's go, it's go, it's go, it's go, it's go, go. Tell all these boys and girls, make them no joke with me. My flows are so tight, I just have been the thing is choking me. It's go, it's go, it's go, it's go, it's go, go. It's go, it's go, it's go, it's go, it's go, go. Tell all these boys and girls, make them no joke with me. My flows are so tight, I just have been the thing is choking me. It's go, it's go, it's go, it's go, it's go, go. Greetings everybody, I'm not like everybody. To be told, I don't like everybody. It's go, go. I love, wow.

0: cause the place to do good, except the person no good. 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

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Finally a boy, she was very, very happy. 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I wish I could go back and feel what she felt, but she goes on.

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With the view, with the music, where they buy my CD. I say two times for the people will savvy. 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
2: Yeah.
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If it's good with some intel, you mount your car with some man there. Now you on top, now you on top, now you on top. Is it worth it? Nah, nah, nah, nah. Waiting with the chase, gotta land out. I better pass my neighbor, but now the same air with the breeze, you see. That's Calabar, it's Calabar. 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

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give it, give it, give it, give it, give it, give it, give it, give it, give it, give it, give it, give it, give it, give it, give it, give it, give it, give it, give it, give it, give it, give it, give it, give it, give it, give it, give it, give it, give it, give it, give it, give it, give it, give it, give it, give it, give it, give it, give it, give it, give it, give it, give it, give it, give it, give it, give it, give it, give it, give it, give it, give it, give it, give it, give it, give it, give it, give it, give it, give it, give it, give it, give it, give it, give it, give it, give it, give it, give it, give it, give it, give it, give it, give it, give it, give it, give it, give it, give it, give it, give it, give it, give it, give it, give it, give it, give it, give it, give it, give it, give it, give it, give it, give it, give it, give it, give it, give it, give it, give it, give it, give it, give it, give it

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0: She for talk, say we go spend a life together. She like me pass on mother, she prepare me pass on father. My brothers tell me which kind of life be there. The very day that I saw you, girl, I know that you wanna play it, cause you wanna break my heart, I thought I'd be upset now. Then you know, say me, I know the lies.
1: This is what you say to me, this is what you say to me.
0: Girl, anytime we are there with you, girl, I feel say you'll be with you. 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

0: What sort of a life is this? 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
0: so now baby, tell me who they lie. Hey,

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3: Oh, oh, oh, oh, oh. Yeah, yeah.

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It's why they say that I'm the next thing. See, even on features, I'm impressing. 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Yeah, I learned the lesson. 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

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Twist up, twist, twist, twist, twist, twist, twist, twist, twist, twist, twist, twist, twist, twist, twist, twist, twist, twist, twist, twist, twist, twist, twist, twist, twist, twist, twist, twist, 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
0: I'm a friend in Sapo crowd, but he's been you for me. I'm standing defending the top one that is something that you give me an amaya connected to a sukono mama, Shakuama will see you. And then the car that came be a bus with a Swiss. 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For Mochichi, to so move the castle, then Chemuwa. 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
1: get you. She said, you know, any laughing emoji. 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Yeah, she eat. 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

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come on, come on, come on, come on, come on, come on, come on, come on, come on, come on, come on, come on, come on, come on, come on, come on, come on, come on, come on, come on, come on, come on, come on, come on, come on, come on, come on, come on, come on, come on, come on, come on, come on, come on, come on, come on, come on, come on, come on, come on, come on, come on, come on, come on, 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

Mr. DJ, one today, one today, one today, one two today. 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Come make you dance, come make you dance, come make you dance, come make you dance, come make you dance, come make you dance, come make you dance, come make you dance, come make you dance, come make you dance, come make you dance.

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But if I drop some, now you don't download them. Now my problem be that, though. Now you don't get caught, but you the fun big boy. Now

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So now your problem be that, oh. See, if you get money, then go talk. And if you no get them, then go talk. 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And if you fat or you slim, then go talk. 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Anything them talk, me no send them. And if you like, you talk your own too. 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

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Abracadabra, shut down.

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brotherly. 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

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Now we defeat and tranquility.

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0: how cockroach wrongly seek put makeup stand in front of fowl. 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

Say now me the mess of my mind, and now me the make you free of your mind. Say you talk to me nice, say now my love you didn't need for your life. Yeah, I love to be like, say every day together, yeah, day and night. 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Yeah, if you leave, I go be up, baby, love me up. 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
3: Man, 6 months gone, how far now? 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Check my bank account, how far now? 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Worry, we know they ever they can be like bad as if I not to draw. 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Worry the place, if we bring you to your face, go scatter the face.
2: Worry. It's a vibe, it's a jam, it's a tune. 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It is crazy, it is drop jam, it is make sense. As we enter, they take first, they get DM from my ass. Since we the DM, quite a lash of DMS. Hell Pacino, master, Yamba, disaster. With a fuck up all time. I beg, I cannot even shout. Oh baby, bust my pain, I take all the money with in my account. Hey,
3: Me now I feel in the proud. Said they rap on my people for the town. Nothing go make me to make them to the frown. As we they fall out, so they go they bow. Bow from Malaka Junction to Ekpa.
2: How far?
3: Igudu number one, Igudu number two.
2: How far?
3: Kwesu Waterside, I walk downtown.
2: How far?
3: New garage, estate roundabout, Jakpa.
2: How far?
3: Worry girls, they said that fresh fish inside Bangassi. This song, but they speak to die, cause this song, he be banger too. Is it my fault they call me a fake?
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Hey, all my life I hope to somebody special that I can devote to. 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

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Baby, I found my lost ribbon certificates, make I sign, I don't pray to find, yeah.

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The closeness went on. And until October, so I thought the best for me was just to marry Cabo. 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Carolina said, why you the pretend like say you know no say you know my part-time lover. 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

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When I look into your eyes, I keep wondering what I really said to what be back to me. When you call me on it, I just keep wondering if you had waited that long to find a man like me. But now, listen well, well, listen well. I thought you were like a fire, did I look only my kidney? Yes. Listen well, well, listen well. I thought you were a baby kid that only love money, money. Listen well, yeah, listen well. If I thought you were like, because did I wanted to dupe me?

0: 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And that's for life. 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I'm boasted it was mine, so the I cut my brown eye.
1: Well,
0: I'ma get back with you, your home, let I man feel like, oh.
1: Well,

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0: thing half without a calculator, all those things. 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If you do one, they say, make you feel chalk it up to math as well. Game night, math day. 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I don't like math. Time the math magicians, they do it. 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Do one. 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Introduce some of these things where I talk into their day. National Day of Prayer, Reflection, and Thanksgiving in Montserrat. In Montserrat, they say this sort of vibrant celebration for island residents. Then I know with the island, we're from Nigeria, island in the island. So if you did there, you know about this particular Thanksgiving arrangements. Good morning, Becca and Emma. App is loud and clear. In Italy, Busby Olawale is present. Thank you so much. Good morning, the biggest B and E in the industry. Observation, today is 8th of July. Today na 9th. Also, not be 9th of July. Ima, I beg check out. Not be the 9th of July.
1: Today na 9th of July.
0: The Ogboge news. If they mention something like say na 8th of July. Boom. Just tell me to check. Let's be sure. Mm-hmm. All right, thank you so much, comrade. All right, we will try to check me time to be sure. Casey from Agos say, I've been there asthmatic when I get young. Now every load be my allergy. If I carry buckets of water, climb stairs and die. Because I will exert energy and be grasping for breath. Check five the news for 5:30. Now 5:30 include the news. Abi? Sorry, I say 5:36. Is it correct now? So comrade, the news will go actually be correct. Okay. He said, your talent said good evening after reading the news. Okay, Becca, you said 8th of July. Oh, that was a sleep of thought. Today, the 9th of July. Okay. Thank you so much for the correction. May we take this voice at the back, then you'll now give us today in history.
2: Becca, thank you for this topic and this teaching. James 6, I'm allergic to sun. Like if the sun is really high, if I come out, stand for that sun like 5, let's say 30 seconds, getting to a minute, my skin don't change now.
3: Mm.
2: It's dark, and it's just, oh my, this somehow, it makes me feel like, what's wrong? So I got to go to cosmetic shops and go look for all those ointments will be safe to protect you from sunburn.
0: No, sunscreen.
2: So I did very early. That one be the worst of them all. Like, they don't show me shady. It will make me sometimes, if the dust is really severe, it will make me. I probably, if I dare around that kind of environment without my face mask, feet disturb me with the sometimes. It will make me, they even make me sometimes try to, and they try to even. I didn't know, like, I didn't try to run the feet to myself. Trust me, they disturb me so badly. So, that's just the case.
3: Okay, yeah, so today in history, they think that the year and there, they say for 2023, for Nigeria, they say President Bola Ahmed Tinubu emerged as ECOWAS chairman, while he take over from the presido of Guinea-Bissau, where he named Umaru Sissoko Mbalo. Anyway, for same Nigeria again for 2017, they say for Nigeria, they say all progressive congress, so for Osun State, they said they wake up in shock as the defeat of Governor Rauf Aregbesola say do it in lose the seat to Adeleke Ademola Adeleke as in waiting as the senator elect to replace him brother Isiaka will die suddenly. I say APC lost 9 out of 10 local council for the senatorial district for where the assembly won for the last two elections for 2011 and 2015. Well, now all on top with him today in history, nine B. That one. A quick round on fast. They say fast food restaurants, so that they use yellow, red, and orange because those now the waiting color where they stimulate hunger.
0: That's interesting.
3: Wow. In case you know, yellow, make a talk again. Random fact. They say fast food restaurants, they mostly use yellow, red, and orange because these ones now color where they do it, stimulate

0: hunger. I go do it to try to observe at this one. Well, not the one we're doing.
1: Well, that's actually true. If you checkmate, like Mr. Biggs. Mr. Biggs still there.
0: It's still there.
1: Okay, now red.
0: It's still there. Now red. And yellow one day in between. But,
1: yeah,
0: small.
1: Then even the one with Chelsea.
0: So anytime they're hungry, avoid this color.
1: Whether you see white, you see black. Okay, now from there we'll close the shop on top the early bubble ginger. Maybe just drink more water when we come back and straight away into waiting day when you spit us.

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Ever wonder where to get the best clothes? 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Yay! 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Lyrics and rhythm be busting out the speakers when it comes to entertainment. Of course, we then deliver, feel the vibes in the air, we then go into space. Many people join the rhythm.

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1: They are going through a lot is going through there. Welcome back from that break. 16 minutes now, you don't walk come up from the end of 7 o'clock. First edition of Money Rounds, July 9, 2026. Bucket means animal, laugh. Before we enter inside the Canadian Observation, I've been telling my officer, we need to greet our people where they're abroad. Because the heat wave where they happen for inside Igbo right now. It's not a small shere can be something. One of our listeners called me yesterday. He told me saying a fan if they go look for where to buy fans. So if they won't go look for where to buy standing fan. Say because the matter now don't pass, be careful. She said, all those so you go now only their pants. Now only underwear.
2: Nine they wear
1: to do it. All of them they wear waka waka. She said, if I eat too, you don't go shirtless. He said because you don't have choice. All the shops where they say you go, they say fan sold out.
2: Wow.
1: There's no fan.
2: So they rush fan.
1: They say
2: now.
1: The way they rush fan now. So anybody where they do fan business in the Europe is making a lot of money.
2: Right
1: say
2: now.
1: Because as they enter, people they buy them straight. As they enter, people they buy them straight. He say you shoot yourself, don't they complain? Say, Dad, what's going on? Oh, you know the way you shoot and go ask questions.
2: So because they never experienced
1: that kind
2: of
1: thing before. So they say it's extreme heat. Extreme heat.
2: Now
1: I say meal, I cannot go to abroad.
2: But now this one
1: for summer.
2: Now this one I'm the worst right now. It not they be like this now.
1: What I'm saying is last year there was heat.
2: Oh, natural way talk.
1: There was heat because
2: they sweat inside clothes.
1: Not the only just sweat, Ima. I came back to Nigeria looking very dark. Like person who goes Sokoto.
2: We go do hard labor.
1: Yeah, I love when I go to Sokoto come back. Apart from that, on my neck like this, it rash.
2: Well, you know they target the in between.
1: No, I never go for summer before. I don't talk. Let me try summer. This I don't go during November. I loved it. Now as I leave France like this, nice snow, Javo. That one feeling because I would love to witness the snow.
2: Cool, yeah, not before.
1: But the cold too was mad because the cold almost. When I go through that one, the code, my heart, almost stopped beating.
2: Yeah.
1: So some
2: people they run come back Nigeria.
1: But I don't like. I think I prefer that period because at that period too, you know they move to Christmas, sales go there everywhere. You know the old Christmas tree.
2: Yeah.
1: You know that Christmas
2: like
1: feeling.
2: Don't like
1: so you would prefer the one where all your neck like this go full of it.
2: If the AC too much, if you not do, I
1: you know, not be me and you see, say the AC even melt. They melt tire, they melt this thing. Like you want all use it
2: for.
1: Well, that one and I trust the one side. So maybe enter inside voting the newspapers right now. So you don't take since we give you update from the Middle East. So make a start from that. They say Iran don't claim attack on US forces in Bahrain and Kuwait after US bombed Iranian cities for a second consecutive night. They kind of ask me, say, so what is the essence of the ceasefire deal? Explosions now, they don't also report out for Iranian cities along the Strait of Hormuz, including Bushehr, Chabahar, Bandar, Abbas, Sirik, Jask, and Abu Musal Island. At least one person don't pay for the Iran Shah. The U.S. President Donald Trump said this attack is in retribution for the alleged Iranian attack on ships. Where they walk out through the Strait of Hormuz. Sometimes they don't say, okay, ceasefire day, and they don't do their peace day and everything. Say, okay, ships now, if you walk out, say, Iran can't go attack some ships where they walk out through that Strait of Hormuz. So, what thing they do, say, now, retribution, that is a repressive attack for the ships where they bomb, where they walk out through Strait of Hormuz.
2: Okay.
1: So Iran's slain Supreme Leader Ali Khamenei, they said they will bury him for his hometown of Mashhad today, after millions of people they attend the funeral procession we then do for Iraq cities of Najaf and Karbala. Israeli forces, they say those ones too, they never stop attack on Lebanon. Say they don't keep up on top of the attacks on Gaza and Lebanon. they don't kill at least 8 people for the Palestine territory and 2 men for inside Nabatieh El Fouaka. The U.S. attack across these 5 provinces, where I tell you say it happened for inside Iran, they say they don't kill 14 people, they wounded 78 people since they begin yesterday, maybe Wednesday. Iran Health Ministry, and they also yarn this one also for inside one statement. Then the last one I'll take here before we carry our fire come back to our dearest country, Nigeria. Mm-hmm. And they say, don't be smart, see though. What they happen for where again? So Trump stock say the US go eat Iran at a ratio of 20-1.
2: But they don't do peace talk. What did they have 20 to 1?
1: He said 20-1. So this one they start yesterday. So it's the beginning.
2: Now the beginning of 20.
1: So now one then they do. Say so the first to do, no they pay. You understand? So now 20-1. Now India. So you just want me to know now. So now 20-1 you'll be. So now when they don't do it on Wednesday, 19 more is still waiting. It's still coming. So say so make them know about time. See, as they see say Tehran won't make a deal so badly. The moment they get it, it's going to be a 20-1. Who don't go do to no, this Trump is so petty.
2: So now which I will not talk that. Maybe this one to do with it here. Because yes, 20-1.
1: No, you don't even say 20-1.
2: 20-1.
1: Is it 20? It's such a
2: petty. You carry one, I give 20. Bam.
1: You understand?
2: You carry another one, I give another 20. I won't say you wanted survival.
1: No, that man is petty. Okay, that's all you being here. Maybe come back to our country.
2: Anyway, right now, yeah, so as somebody they make order, then as somebody did which they make order right now. The defense minister don't do it, they don't order all the troops. Say anything will look like terrorists, just shoot them. No need delay anymore. You understand? No, we know they do we get church mind. Anything will look like waiting terrorists right now, shoot on sight as long as say you see them. The minister of defense said General Christopher Musa. Do it direct the security personnel not to do it hesitate if they don't come in contact with a bandit terrorist. They say declaring that any operative we don't fail to neutralize criminal under the excuse of waiting for order, say they go treat them as collaborating with the terrorist or bandits. I'm loving this. They say Mossad waiting give this yearning on Wednesday for Sokoto for the inauguration of our 62 operational vehicles and security equipment where they worth 27.127 billion naira, where they procured by the Sokoto state government to strengthen the security operative across the state. According to Inyon Yanis, once you are deployed, do not wait for any order from anybody to shoot any bandit or terrorist where you see. Say anybody who refuses to shoot or kill any bandit or terrorist in the name of waiting for an order will treat you like a bandit. And so the minister declared the matter. He described the intervention as a demonstration of strategic leadership, and in the praise the governor Ahmed Aliyu for the consistently supporting security agency with logistic and operational equipment. Also, in your yarnage, that be this one where I want yarn. So, say this event is not merely the unveiling of security assets; it is a demonstration of strategic leadership, responsible governance, and our collective determination to strengthen the security architecture of Sokoto State and Nigeria as a whole, according to Asin Yan. He no stop there. He also described himself as a proud son of Sokoto in the Yan. Say the state remain one of the most peaceful for the country due to collaboration between government. It's a security agency and the resident also. Say the newly on inaugurated armor vehicles and tactical equipment. They say it could do it to improve the operational mobility, intelligence gathering, and the force protection for the waiting fight against banditry, terrorism, and kidnapping. The defense minister, however, cautioned the security personnel against the neglecting the newly equipped asset. He said, no dropper, not the keeper for Christmas Day. No, we know they wait for Christmas Day here. Yeah. As we don't take, give you tomorrow. If they say deploy, carry all of them, follow body. According to your own word, he said, this equipment costs billions of naira. We don't want to hand them over and then you throw them away or mishandle them. they must serve the purpose for which they were procured, according to I Integrity in Yanison. Why the all the officers to remain professional, Musa remind them to protect innocent citizens while they take decisive action against this criminal. You are not to go there and extort or harass the people. You are there to protect them and work with them to eliminate. Now in talk, you not to say to forgive, to eliminate. You understand? To do it, eliminate the Ungano. I'm market there from Oduti Shapley Sell, and we'll come back. We'll continue from where I press P for the matter.
3: 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No dodo, no fear, no to talk, just rap. We go come select the best 5 entries where go show face live for we studio for the 24th of July, where solid Nigerian rappers go judge the matter. 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Entries go close for 13th of July, 2026. 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
2: 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Baker Bliss and Imala Fluff. Yes, so before we said the market, I'll be let you know. Say the Minister of the Defense, Dr. Audio Troops, say anything will look like terrorist, bandit, kidnapping, shoot on sight. Not the wait, say somebody guys give you order. If you decide, say your excuse now, say you they wait for order, they go treat you. You will do it in no kid the bandit when you see her, they will treat you like a bandit. Why they do it? He say you are not to go there and extort or harass the people. He say you are there to protect them and work with them to eliminate bandits and terrorists operating within your area. As in they do it in the ad. Earlier, the governor said the latest intervention form was a part of the administration where they sustained investment for the security since Edo sit down for the chair as a governor. According to the minister, the state don't procure bulletproof vehicles, Buffalo armored personnel carrier, 320 motorcycles, 3,200 security gadgets, 2,000 bulletproof armored and vest. It's a 200 night vision goggles, thermal device, and other tactical equipment. As he did with it, lays the matter for that. So, according to your word, in all, we are distributing 62 vehicles, and the security equipment I highlighted above say these vehicles and security equipment cost the Sokoto government 27.129 billion naira, according to what the governor yarn with your mouth. Aliyu disclosed the state had previously spent over 36 billion naira on top security intervention, while they include the operational vehicle, motorcycles, military and police barracks, establishment of Sokoto State Commissioner Guard Corps, and their support for Nigerian Air Force Base. The governor also reviewed, said the administration done forward a bill to the State House of Assembly where they seek a stiffer penalty for a informant where they hide, hide bandits from the waiting the military. According to that one, they said the bill is currently before the State House of Assembly, and then once it passed, it will be signed without any further delay. As in Teyanian say, the government don't approve the establishment of a command and control center to enhance it. So, well, plenty don't do here. If you want to wait, checkmate the matter, check punch. But wait, they try tell you now. We say any bandit, anything will look like bandit, may be waiting. Our military personnel no hesitate to do it. Bring that person to the mission where you go answer to God, waiting using your own time for health. Do
1: all these ones are story. You get why? You go say back, why are you saying story? During the Buhari administration, 2021, I think March to be precise, the then president, the late Buhari, he issued a directive to military and security personnel saying they shoot on sight. So there was actually a shoot on sight order. As out of 2021, where he said, okay, any civilian found illegally bearing sophisticated weapon like AK-47 rifle, this or that, he can say now, they say now the brother. Part of the broader government strategy where they be one used to combat escalate by banditry to you. Yeah. At that time, as of 2021, banditry still there, but you never say the killings. You never said the kidnapping too there at that time, but it wasn't as intense as this one. Insurgent activities there for the forest too, but not there intensive. So as I see this news, it doesn't like repetition. Mm-hmm. Repetition of waiting. So when that time where Buhari government be saying they shoot on sight, what happened? What really happened during that time? People say now they can't say shoot on sight. Most of all this is if it be just deadline, but waiting the video do behind now only God knows. But what may I let try to let us know, say this shoot on sight order, maybe today, maybe the first time, maybe say they will come out and say shoot on sight, but I still story for the God. It is well with our soul. Mm-hmm. For inside of your state though, they say something happened for inside Ibadan. And of course this incident will happen so now one very big clutch where four people died and other people they injured. So the Oyo State government yesterday now and then come and confirm say true, four people were killed and several other people wounded during one violent clash between rival groups, including wheelbarrow pushers for the Ojo area of Akinyele local government area of the state. The government now decided they assured the residents say made them no worry. So those who were responsible for the violence, they were arrested and prosecuted them. You guys will say when this clash, when it happened, they say this clutch, so it began on Tuesday night. It can't speak inside yesterday morning. Reportedly following the killing of one Okada commercial tricycle rider during a dispute of POSO transaction.
2: Wow.
1: They say the punch, you observe, say the traders in the area, including those very popular for the Ojo Motor Park, where they managed by the park managed by the park management system, and so everybody sharply shut down their businesses based on top extension, we happen for that community. Residents here and say the violence, Michelle, after an argument involving some wheelbarrow pushers and the commercial tricycle, and they say because I take up nobody say this POS money where you say say transaction fee based on some network issue. Now waiting cause the fight. And I business here identify herself as Yakadija. Now here and say the tricycle rider will be withdraw money from POS operator. But the transaction no can they confirm because of the poor network service. They say this one's been shared like around 11 p.m., 12 p.m. midnight. A man with the ride Maruwa will go POS at Strabag because he won't make withdrawal. And they can't give him money. They say, but why trying to complete the transaction? The network was bad. He had already collected the money and used it. But the POS operator can't talk, say, Olga, I did not say a lot to you. This is the thing you never enter. You say, can't talk, say, this is the key to my Maruwa. This is my Maruwa. This is my phone. Keep them. I'm not running anywhere.
2: Just to prove, say, no, be Mago, you can't play.
1: They say, why did they argue? Somebody just come suddenly slap him, Tawai.
2: Hey,
1: and stab him.
2: Jesus Christ.
1: They say, and so they rush them go hospital. The man can't die.
2: Ah!
1: On Wednesday morning.
2: Innocent, it just the try proof point. Say, I'm not the wrong.
1: You don't already say, collect the key of my marijuana.
2: But if collect my reach the cost of marijuana and the phone.
1: So she called and say, this death, so now you vexing colleagues in friends and
2: relatives.
1: Now, so they mobilize themselves.
2: Bam.
1: Enter that site, you know, leading to the violence. Another resident, when name Aziz Olamide, say, let's say, an armed man carrying a rifle can't appear during the clash before another individual, before they know, they can't open fire, killing another victim and wounding several people. They say, where this news come at? Punch come talk, say, well, they not fit verify, they not fit independently verify the news, but speaking during one assessment visit to the area on behalf of Governor Shehu Makinde, now in the deputy governor, Bayola, wow, can't talk, say, ah, you can't blame the violence on criminal elements. And they tell the residents, say, El Farabale, El Farabale, El Farabale. The civil unrest in that area, they say, can't be instigated by criminal elements. Criminals are simply criminals, and criminality has no tribal identity. Our priority is to ensure the restoration of peace and stability here in Ojo, and indeed across every part of Oyo State. You can't say, well, Oyo State, we say, now, state, what we say, they're peaceful, you know, based on top. You say that peaceful coexistence they do for their stability, their progress, blah blah blah. They, but they try to let us know, say, well, this incident will happen, so they don't go just sweep them under the carpet, because as a result of that class, we can't happen, three other people die.
2: Okay.
1: So that's the four people. I think now, four people they say they die. You know, the first person and the second die.
2: Uh-huh.
1: Yes, where the stab, where the guy die on Wednesday morning. And also when they can't carry their fight, go that place, some other people too, they do it, three other people die. So that's now that one bring them to four. You can just imagine how somebody behavior go cause death of many people. Just like you talk, since the president I say, okay, collect my
2: key.
1: Collect my phone, collect this, collect that.
2: Mm.
1: And you decided to still say, no, you know, if you come out, hello?
11: Hello, the country.
1: Hello, the color breeze, number one.
11: It's my love, love.
2: Now, maybe that.
11: Hey, yeah, now, this one.
2: Good morning to you.
11: I'm a couple of top lines.
2: Okay, talk to us. Second one.
11: I hear one of the things talk now. This minister of defense.
2: Yes.
11: We don't need all that. I will pray the order work.
2: I should say they pray.
11: Because Nigeria has come on. Our leaders have come on. They will talk finish at the end of the day. I don't doubt that we will not get war against the discipline. We will not get war against the discipline. If we get war that is not that we see a good time.
2: Yes.
11: I see this idea will be done. War against the discipline has been talked to the report. But we don't expect that. As the minister of defense, I shoot, you are done.
2: You are done. But they don't say. They say any negotiation like now. They will treat those people.
11: Party, what you say? You don't. Yeah, this thing, the party, you don't come. You say no. What is on the board? I don't know. Don't go.
2: No, yeah.
11: I pray that you work. It will work.
2: It will work. It just.
11: They will not say anything. They will not say anything.
2: Okay.
11: Yeah.
2: Thank you.
1: Thank you so much. When we come back, we will continue.
12: 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We call this one Niger Rap. 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
13: 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No dolo, no fear, no to talk, just rap. 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The entries go close for 13th of July, 2026. 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Oh yeah, let's go, yeah.
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2: Anyway, like I said, the yarn of edge is the sweet pass on there. I don't like give you anyway. Nigeria FM 102%. What you do with newspaper now? We do right now. Now my side, I be you see the yarn. No, yarn is well, if I check, I'm over 2-3 days now. Rumors on the floor on top, both street of social media and normal street right now. Because myself, I do it, I experience them too. The whole 100 Naira notes. Some people go to say they know they collect them again. I beg, I didn't say I want care for Joe Leg by area. There was somebody who actually had them to this new 200 and make a 500. And the keke guy say, I beg, I know they collect this money. You know, I can't even try to tell and say the money they legal and all of those things. So, right now, CBN don't wait till they don't come as I come to say 100 Naira note still legal tender. You mean say is still they acceptable as part of our currency for Nigeria. The Central Bank of Nigeria don't order members of the public, businesses, and the commercial banks to immediately cease the rejection of the standard 100 Naira banknote, where they declare the currency, say, remain a valid medium of exchange across the country. I said this directive follow the growing reports, say the sanction from the section of the public, say informal traders and various economic stakeholders say that they refuse to accept this standard 100 Naira note. Say this Apex Bank attributes the trend to widespread unfolding rumors. Say the older design don't expire and it don't phase out. They clarify the situation, say, for the official statement with a release for Abuja, according to the CBN Acting Director of Corporate Communication, Mrs. Akama Sidi Ali, he addressed the root of the public confusion. Yan say, according to Ayanis, he said the attention of the Central Bank of Nigeria has been drawn to the report of rejection of the standard 100 Naira banknote by some members of the public, businesses, and other stakeholders. Apparently, due to the doubt about the continued legal tender status of the 100 Naira note, Sidi Ali explained that some of the anxiety from the stemmed from the introduction of the commemorative 100 Naira note, which was launched over a decade ago to celebrate Nigeria centennial. According to the Apex Bank, he said the commemorative design was never intended to push the original note out of circulation. He said, for the avoidance of the doubt, he said CBN hereby will do it, don't reiterate, say both the new 100 Naira note. Here I'm now. Both the new 100 Naira note and the old 100 Naira note remain legal tender for Nigeria and must be accepted for all transactions nationwide. No be me talking na CBN the yarn this one. They say the 100 Naira note we don't introduce to mark Nigeria's contemporary matter. They say it is not to replace the existing standard of 100 Naira banknote. According to our sheet, they do it in the yarn this year. I say this one that to the move beyond make clarification. They say the financial regulation don't issue and they don't drag it here. Give people say anyone where they fine, they break the currency law. You say bank notes, and when they reject the 100 naira old 100 naira note, you say you go do it, you go face the law. If not to go shop beans, you go shop beans. If not to go shop bread when not sweet, you go do it, you go shop the bread when not sweet. According to CD earlier, where they yarn, according to what he said, the CBN strictly cautioned individual businesses, financial institutions, and other economic agents against rejecting the standard 100 naira bank note. Such rejection constitutes a violation of the provision of the CBN Act and undermines confidence in the national currency. The Apex Bank further emphasized that it will actively police compliance and penalize any defaulting market agent, shop, or bank will refuse to accept that money. Well, the matter do waiting in long for this side, but check waiting point if you want get more of the story. But right now, the whole 100 naira notes and the new 100 naira notes, they be brother and sister, and they acceptable as legal tender for the economy of Nigeria.
1: All right, we'll come back to my side, but don't forget, once we give you these headlines, then you want to shoot your mouth, let us know what you feel. The number to take picture to us now,
2: 0810013 0349. On top WhatsApp, that number position, if you send us voice notes, if you send us message, if you even call us directly to yarn your yarnings. And if you don't get WhatsApp or data, you get the chat card and your smartphone. We did for you. If I even if that big phone, we position for you. Just that the number will be 0810013 0349.
1: All right, now we don't come back to the PFIPC case.
10: Mm-hmm.
1: We all know about what's going to happen right now based on top this alleged fake agency where at some point the name of the chief of staff, Bajabi Amila, be enter. And of course, another person, we don't come at you and say, in a victim, you know, we say, he really know about the whole matter. Oh, Nigeria is such a country. okay. So when you talk, say he not really to know about the matter. Say he na a victim na Oga Kalu. Yes, Oga Kalu. So he said yeah, one or two on top of the matter. Of course, he na deputy speaker of the House of Representatives, Benjamin Kalu. So for those who don't know, some days ago, na he Oga Tinubu been talk say well, make I no be some days. I think one day ago, na he Oga Tinubu say make ICPC. Made them investigate this PFIPC matter, because this matter right now, it don't they almost cause waiting Bege and Kasala for inside NASA, as they are and say well say this probe so don't divide the House of Assembly, as ADC and Atiku they insist on independent inquiry. Yesterday, the House of Reps been summoned the Minister of Budget and Economic Planning, also the Director General of the Budget Office of the Foundation. Say, oh yeah, come out, come explain how this 1.3 billion naira they allocated to the PFIPC for the 2026 budget. This one are based on top of the criticism of the presidential directive, with opposite figures and civil society leaders, where they call on expanded probe beyond the ICPC, where Oga Tinubu don't talk, and they improve the matter. Yesterday, resolution come follow the adoption of one motion of urgent public importance, where they sponsored by Yusuf Gaddi, where they represent APC Plateau, during the plenary section, where they presided over by Speaker Tajuddin Abbas. The lawmakers come one say, the incident, so you don't expose serious weakness, where they, for our country's application process and the public financial management. The lawmaker can also resolve to constitute other committee. We're going to investigate how the budgetary provision for the PFIPC be find in way into the 2026 appropriation framework, which twists the allocation from the executive budget proposal through legislative consideration. Gaddi, as you say, the inclusion of more than 1.3 billion for an agency without any legal foundation, say they raise critical questions about the integrity of our country's budget preparation and approval processes. They start talk some other. But right now, that people they and say, well, for him, if he's an international investigator, suppose do this investigation. So not our own ICPC. Say we are about to be now. You know, trust ICPC.
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16: 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We call this one Niger Rap. How far?
13: 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Oh, you're not done, oh. 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No dolo, no fear, no to talk, just rap. We go come select the best 5 entries where go show face live for we studio for the 24th of July, where solid Nigerian rappers go judge the matter. Don't forget, say the best rapper go get a better beat from one solid Nigerian producer, and all that better prize go join for the matter. Entries go close for 13th of July, 2026. Nigerian FM Rap Shakabula. Oh yeah, let's go, dear.
1: All right, yes, welcome back from that break. And of course, you see there on top Nigeria from 102.7 morning runs. And now, waiting there, the newspaper segment. Yes, so now in the day. So, and they let you know the update where they come from this PFIPC scandal. And waiting on that article, the Yan, as it all called for independent PFIPC probe. He said, in fact, may them put ADC, PDP, and NDC on top of the panel. So, if you're sure. To say they really want to do this investigation, they really want to know how this old money take waka. So make it to the point to put people from those political parties, then make them put them on top waiting on top at the panel. The party article NDF for separate statement where they made available to the Nigerian Tribune. Yeah, and say. ICPC not be the right body to support handle this kind of investigation. While article they demand the setting up of a commission of inquiry, the ADC Yan say only an independent judicial panel. Naifi touchlight the issue how the oath can take happen. The NBC on their own too can call for independent commission so they investigate the scandal. Adding say given the issue involved, Nigerians will be more comfortable with an independent commission rather than this IPC where we're about to do talk, say they can do the investigation. The ADC consensus say, well, true, only an independent judicial panel can provide credible answers to the many questions surrounding the scandal. We asked the development on Wednesday through its national property secretary, Malam Bolaji Abdullahi. The party also acknowledged. The party acknowledged President Tinubu directly to ICPC to investigate the scandal. The ADC began saying they be earlier called for this independent probe and identify the institution where should be investigated. The council may say the president now don't accept, say, well, the matter requires investigation and cannot be doing, cannot be dismissed. Sure, apart from that one now, yes, I'd always let you know, say, Oga Kalu, he come out here and say, hey, this matter, so. Say in a victim, say because now deceived the deceiver. The deputy speaker of the House of Representatives, Benjamin Kalu, and so he can shalaye, he touched that how him and this DG of the fictitious Presidential Foreign Intervention Promotion Council, Adeyemi, how they take meet. Can't they do it? Can't they give the narration? So the Abia state-born politician come here and say he meets with Adeyemi for in office after he received waiting appear to be an official letter. We get the logo of the president. We get the signal of the president. Speaking during one of the plenary in support of a motion seeking for the investigation into the activity of the alleged council, Kalu come here and say, ah, it pain am say it among those where they deceive, where this particular group deceive. He said, I rise this morning to support the motion that has been properly moved by my friend and brother from Plateau State. It is quite embarrassing that people have this kind of boldness exhibited, moving around with what is not in existence, carrying themselves as a legal entity. Kalu Khan disclosed, saying office received a letter where they date back to May 2nd, 2025, on a letter head where bear the presidency and identified the sender as the director general of both the Presidential Economic Advisory Council and the Presidential Foreign Intervention Promotion Council. You can again add the letter take come and the rest of our office take has received the letter. Because the picture actually also the internet where you will see say this Oga Kalu and this Prince Adeyemi, they could that they shake themselves. So now why they come and now can't do disclaimer. And I according like to him, although some aspects of the letter raised doubts when he received the letter, but he said it contained what appeared to be authentic details. He said including the address for the Federal Secretariat Complex and the government website where they did. He said when I saw it, I looked down at the letterhead. I saw the Federal Secretariat Complex was 3rd floor, Central Business District. I also saw the website pfibc.gov.ng. It was a bit confusing for me. Some of the information looked credible and some did not. You can also say, being direct members of his team, say, oh yeah, men are going to his office address to go verify before they approved a meeting with the group. You say, now after they don't talk, say, okay, true, the address, they there, the office, they there, now they can't approve, say, may them come, may them get the interaction way they don't write for. Kaluko explained, say, the visitors had requested a meeting to discuss constitutional amendments, economic governance, legislative priorities, collaboration on foreign investment, but the discussion took a different turn. He said, he came and said they wanted to discuss the 10th House of Representative Constitution. He said, however, he said when they came and started engaging, the issues they mentioned in the letter were not what they engaged on. They did not talk about the constitution that we're amending. They were just taking pictures. It was more about photo taking. Now, so the deputy speaker came and said the experience underscored the need for stricter verification of organizations where they claim government affiliation. He said this goes on to show that a beautiful letterhead that has the presidency is no longer confirmation that an agency is legal. It goes to show that an address that shows Federal Secretariat does not mean that particular agency is legal. You can't tell lawmakers when they support the motion or when they conduct thorough investigation into how the alleged council they operate. My own question, sir. When in the moment you don't say now only picture, so you not suppose that and say, not be waiting carry on come. Abibao. But I not discuss this.
2: You know, ask the right question that time.
1: Are you doing like this is taking pictures?
2: Exactly. Nana, you got the who the bring something come in front of me house and wow. You know ask who get them.
1: You get
2: the one called pick thief.
1: They will pick you. You said not be to say, oh, it's not this, there's no problem.
2: Anyway, APC, they say the opposition clash over Obi safety allegation. Yes, so yesterday, social media again, I tell the young in Peter Victor say if it is very possible,
1: say they are alive.
2: Say if it is possible for this government, say if Phil no make them till 2027 election. Well, right now, they say APC and other opposition, they don't clash over the Obi safety allegation. Well, the All Progressive Congress and opposition parties of Wednesday clash over claim by the 2027 presidential candidate of the Nigerian Democratic Congress, Peter Obi, saying life could be in danger while the ruling party dismissing the allegation as baseless. Now, according to what they say, however, they say the Nigerian Democratic Congress, Peter Obi, obedient movement worldwide and a faction of the People Democratic Party don't accuse the federal government of targeting opposition figures and then one it could help for the responsible of anything we happen to former Anambra State Governor will be Peter Obi. They said the reaction follow Obi remark during one interview with a media personality Chudi Gideon Chudi. Well, the interview with Chudi nine did waiting in Yanderson, which in alleged said the federal government had been frustrating every of the activity when done they put hand on top. He said those of the other opposition figures say they had say they might not even be alive to contest 2027 presidential election as a matter till they do till they go. Why they respond to question on whether they very possible say he might not be a candidate in 2027. Obi Yanderson say not even a candidate. I might not even be alive. I am telling you, according to Wetin Yan, you see, every single thing I do for a living, this government is frustrating it deliberately. So, everything. So, there is even a possibility if they have the opportunity, I will not be alive. However, in the Wetin clarify, say he was not making direct accusation, but he described daily experience of obstruction. He said, it is not an accusation, I know. I get frustration every day because you know the things that you think would be normal. It is not normal anymore. They won't come directly and say, oh, but we are doing this. But you can see their hands in virtually everything that they do, according to Peter Obi Yani. Although whether the government was attacking him personally, said the former Anambra State Govo, Yan said in alleged treatment extended to members of the opposition. He said they are attacking everybody who is in opposition personally. I am being attacked personally in everything I do. Say even to provide me with necessary things that I should have been entitled to, not at all, according to what Yan. Obisite say incident at the airport where in claim officials lock in your car despite other people will park the car for the same place where in park in your car. I had a case recently at the airport, according to what Yan, where people who worked in the airport came and locked my car. And I said, it's me. The person in charge said he doesn't care. But I said, look at other cars of other people. Yeah, he said, and he could see them talking to each other as if, who is this one? Like, say, they don't know, say, na him be Peter or be. In further, they yarn so many yarning. If you want to wait, if you want to know more about her, carry yourself, enter point. You go see how the news they sleep, they wait for you to come read. I'm going to go enter sport matter right now. You will don't drop your voice, no, because no, don't delete them according to you both. So, not delete them. When we come back for the spillover of the newspaper, we'll go play all of them. And you will won't drop your one, you never drop. And the number, no, had no had anything on top. Now 0810 013 0349.

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0: 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Of course, we then deliver, feel the vibes in the air, we then go into space. Many people join the red, but nothing meet up the page. And they wonder why we fly high on information, no matter the situation, bringing news across the nation like,
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0: 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Feel the groove steady bumping in the atmosphere. 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

0: FIFA World Cup quarterfinal go start today, but many yarns still plenty on top with it occur for the round of 16. Plenty controversy, plenty waiting no supposed do, plenty waiting no make any sense. And people don't ask, but only waiting be your opinion on top waiting occur. Three major team. Nine course begin for inside. Well, make a first welcome to this edition of Sportmatter for Nigeria 102.7. My name is Nasir Boluwati Tonishola. All money. I know say it don't pass like 3 years. Yes, where you hear me and person voice on the same show. On a morning, where you go hear I'm today, because this matter, all the controversy, now like three major one occur for inside round of 16. And in Rich, make two people enter studio, Yan on top of. And then inside studio with Jude Saint. Gabriel, Jude, how you doing this morning?
1: Adekaja, Bolu, good morning.
0: I don't say you don't touch light within your own opinion, be on top of arm. I don't tell you, but more come bring head together. And the first thing with me, I go ask now. First of disclaimer, people, they get this mindset of say, if you talk, say, okay, more use Nigeria FM, for example. Nigeria FM, I don't like what they do. People automatically go me say, you know, like Becca. And the mindset people get waiting their call for this World Cup. For your opinion, you feel, say, conspiracy, they say, FIFA. Either intentionally or not, and officials to support Argentina.
1: This controversy where they talk about this conspiracy where they talk about, no, it not starts from today. It not starts from today. It starts from the last World Cup, actually. As a matter of fact, it starts from 2014. I think be Brazil, Abi, where Germany won. Yeah. Now 2014, where Germany beat Argentina for final, Abi. 2014, I think that thing don't start where. A lot of people they talk say Messi na FIFA pikin, FIFA na Messi papa, you know that kind of thing. And they hear so many things. And this talk where they talk, not be saying that we they talk am here. Now internationally they talk am.
0: Yep.
1: People they talk am everywhere, because that 2014 World Cup, we all see what happened. That the best player for that World Cup was James Rodriguez. Everybody knows that James Rodriguez. Even when they give Messi the best player, instead they cry that time when they announced it. When they give him. People even shocked, say, now this guy is supposed to collect this thing. But hey, we let that one slide. Last World Cup, before the World Cup start, we know, say, FIFA president, like I talk, he's supposed to be unbiased. When you say, a FIFA, sitting FIFA president, like I say, if I'm FIFA president, then I like Ronaldo or I like Messi, I'm not going to come out and talk, say, I like this one. I'm going to say diplomatic, say, in my era, I see two fantastic footballers, and I did very happy.
0: Jude, make I quote this more. That 2014, make I quote Wilton Maradona talk after Messi win the player of the tournament. He said, I go give heaven and earth for Leo. But when marketing people won't make him win something where he no deserves, he go day unfair. That one are the coach of Argentina and Argentina legend, Diego Maradona.
1: So when Maradona talk, you go no say, we know what they talk. Because James Rodriguez was actually the most and I keep saying this thing that it is very unfair for all this. That's why awards nowadays, I know they regard awards now rubbish.
0: Especially man of man, that rubbish. Fans. In fact, dude, my podcast where I put

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But right now, we need to enter into the spillover of the newspapers and take some of the voice notes where we suppose on play earlier, but because we don't get enough time for our side, yes, so right now, we won't go back to the spillover of the newspapers.

0: Hello, sir. The voice note you send, your background is too loud. It's too noisy. So, when next you want to send us a voice note, make sure say your background is okay. Because right now, all the opening, closing, everything we did do, we did hear everything. And you know they make the whole conversation sweet at all.
1: Mm-hmm. Good morning, Nigeria FM. Good morning, Becca, please. Good morning, my guy, man. Are they following us since all the newspaper and everything? See, Nigeria, the more you look, the less you see. My home, they say, any man or woman will be in charge, will make Nigeria no one go forward, will they set Nigeria back. God will give them sleepy tablet, they will sleep, they will not go wake up again. That is just on my own. Because these people, you cannot fight them, you can't fight them, I can't fight them, but God get power past them. God will take them on away one day. He'll take them on away. It's come Ozumba. You don't come Ozumba. Ozumba Road. All the way from Bonica, they go too close to the target. Go look Porto. Porto, my motor boot joint, entire road on square finish because of Porto. Now the people who are in charge are supposed to do this road. Do I need to beg them?
2: No.
1: Is that not the reason why they were elected in the first place? They can't pay. See Porto, don't spoil my motor. And in front of Kilimanjaro, that junction to enter Kofu, the dirty way they park come up forgot last week here. Where they can't feed the small Porto. They leave the dirty there. Where we follow this, they don't wash the dirty
2: part. Back inside the gutter.
1: Like which country is this? Which kind of country is this? I beg, stop here. If I want to talk quickly in my mind, it's not really radio friendly. Thank you. Have a nice day.
2: Thank you.
3: First of all, I don't know what is wrong with Trump. Can somebody tell me what is really wrong with Trump? Trump just did two-sided. He talked today, just be like our Nigerian government. Talk today, yeah. Tomorrow he go talk this one. That man are trouble. He go give this. Now see the privilege. Now this our oil marketers here in Nigeria. Now what did they pray for? This one are joy overflow for them. So that they go increase the fuel price again. They go help us. They go really help us.
0: Okay.
3: And for our defense minister, we say, you don't have to take orders anymore. Shoot, Abby. Good. But at the same time, I wasn't even thinking. Hope they not be AI they talk. Hope they're not using AI. Because this was the same people who said that these terrorists or bandits, they be Nigerians too, they be our own brothers. They should be given second chance. This is the same government that will have to recruit a whole bandit and call them repentant bandits. People don't keep finish, you can't recruit them back to our society. Now, the same you, they come out again, they tell us, okay, our military should not take orders, Abby. They should shoot, eliminate, Abby. Becca, no worry, man, no worry. Very soon now, you will come here again, say, before this year runner, you will come here, say, make them chew. Make them know, say, the people where they kill, now innocent people they kill, blah, blah, blah. We get many of our airstrikes, so they say, they don't bomb some places where Boko Haram can't be. This same government will come forward, there is our airstrike, say, now innocent casualties they go kill. Just a year old, they will soon change. That same man, say that man, now, don't get a defense minister, don't use it. Eliminate anybody, don't wait for any, you don't have to wait for any other. Just the look. They will soon change their mouth again, because that's what we know them for. Two-sided set of people. Two-sided people.

0: Good morning, Rebecca. Good morning, everybody. Good morning, Wuna and Jane. You see, Wuna, I want to start now. From that defense minister, chief of defense, we talk to nation tradition. Anyhow, any legal who may implement a shoot. You see, let me tell you what I want, because that man, man, he not even the shame of himself for that one in talking. Shana should not be issue. I think they want to say they don't know where the party is. Okay, bandits don't exist for how long now, they kill innocent people. They kill people and they kill soldiers general. And they don't see anything good. Don't go with one when they give one time for us. I don't know that I'm for one seat. I mean they prepared with one for Boko Haram. I mean they smarted the supply to Boko Haram to group us. What can that one they want for that bank? Which place they know to make results. It's just the one itself. But I never do what you want to talk.
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3: Ayao, I greet you specially again. 9 o'clock, it don't take one before your time at time. Tinkling the hills, it don't take entire the month. So, Nigeria, if I'm going to 2.7, I don't have so. My name is George Talent. On top of the TR, federal government also with their full Manchester. They say yes, so they don't take a conclude that they won't take a signed agreement with Chinese company, but they take a bring back, enter life, the Ajao Kuta Steel Company. Before the end of this year, say Nigerians will see him and they will shout hallelujah, malichamwa. Well, for another tournament there, CBN don't they para, they don't want all the banks plus businessmen and even we will be saying the public. They say Abego make with the accept 100 naira note. Say now correct note too, now we country note too. They say old one though, new one though, it is very very valid and it is legit. So they say if you they reject 100 naira note and they see you don't commit sin. On top CBA Act 2007, they say that money do it there and come tonight with that. Say all the naira, na money, you for collect her, you go collect her, you must collect her. For a cut update, Donald Trump, not the young say, as it be like this now, say the before for now agreement where him and the Iran be take get, he don't fall yakata. As it be so now, war, he don't start. In talks like this now, Baba, they go give betterment fresh military attack, enter Iran, because that country there, according to the bros, say their leadership, they don't get honor. They carry shoulder like say that they be the world power. Is they go show them their mind, he go touch ground. Inside of a sport like this, well, Ruben Amorim will be the new coach in the line of AC Milan. He don't come out and contact for the first time for press when he don't collect the job as coach. He don't say he wants Luka Modric make it for 60 for the club. Even if not for one more year, say I beg you want the midfield goal. Say he won't play with the bros. He said, look at Modric will do for the club. So he don't talk to him back to back. And you know they agree between him and Modric. For the certificate, no, it's not big deal. Fight for online. We'll be seeing another online fight too. Black Bulls of the Modu Black. You don't enter court too. As with the talk, Black Bulls on drag of the Modu Black go court for 2.55 billion naira defamation lawsuit. In talk, say, the Modu Black go to talk, say, for an ex. Say him in hand, no claim for adult play materials there. And cinnamon for the industry, the height cover in bar. So therefore, that one don't pay now for shares. So he don't swam. So he must pay 2.55 billion. And that's so he could be if caught, find him guilty. Okay, now so it be on top of this one carry come on top thing clean this betterment morning. Tata me tata egg. Your George Talent, my name is Ceremony. Yeah. So my
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0: Welcome back on Top of the Matter. Yes, on as to the spillover of the newspaper. Now we still with you. We still there on top of the voting. The matter, the Guardian right now. Yes, we kickstart the matter from page 3. They say rep in rowdy section over Tinubu summon budget implementation delay. But that's in page 3. Yes, so Tuji's men kill 5, adopt women in Sokoto. Well, if you do it, you move, go front on top waiting. The same page 4, you go do it. State police. Yes, so they say Lagos Assembly rally state on a speedy approval. And Northern Govo, they say they do it, they meet on top of the matter. More reverse go back here. So for page 2, they say Senate seek 15 years jail time, asset for future for fake drug dealers. Then, well, for that same page 2, they say Uganda Law Society abolish colonial court tradition. They say they ban bowing to judge. Say no more bowing to judge. If you want to talk to judge, you say, my lord, look at me in the eye. On to the very next one with the for page 4, they say Nouns don't name 43 institution for net fund double tuition scandal. On to the very next one with the AES for page 6, they say PFIPC probe divide NAS as ADC article insist on independent inquiry. For that same page 6, they say legal distractions, say intimidation, weaken oppositions 2027 contest. So on to the next one. Oh yes, if you checkmate the matter for page 18. For the matter, they say Circle Venture invest in a flutter with at $3.25 billion. Say the valuation to accelerate cross-border payments. The very last one, well, they use close mouth. You go to sit down for page 30. They say Tinubu hail Benue industrial growth as a earlier comment federal government reform. Now all on top of the Guardian, now in be this one.
1: Inside the point, on top 2027 elections, 6 legal orders before INEC. Well, if you want to read this story, you go meet up for Inside Page 2. Rising prices threatening Nigeria's poverty reduction gains. IMF room, and then they talk this one for Inside Page 22. Consistency projects. Oh, not consistency. Constituency. Constituency projects. Alleged funding suspension. Don't throw reps into rally session. That one there for page 12. And the last one, now the news will collect almost at the page of the Punch newspaper. Now the PBAT, door to door movement, where they take welcome to the inauguration of the national executives of the President Bola Ahmedi at Tinubu door to door movement. So now they collect all the pages for the Punch.
0: Well, on to the Vanguard matter. Yes, PFIPC. I will give document to DSS and police. Who the Yanison na Adeyemi? If you want no more, get yourself within the Vanguard newspaper. You will see more on top of the matter. Yes, over page 8, they say defense minister to troops. Shoot terrorists, don't wait for order. Now we see Yan for that place. The next one for page 14, you will see they say 2027. I might not be alive to contest. Who the Yanison na Peter Obi? They talk in mindless mind from the truthest truth. They say rising cost of essentials don't push more Nigerians into poverty. Now, IMF, the yarn. This one, the very next one, yes, away food, the remaining page of the Vanguard newspaper. They say P, BAT, dot to dot movement for 2027. They say welcome to the inauguration of the national executives of the President Bola Ahmed Tinubu dot to dot movement. His Excellency Bola Ahmed Tinubu GCFR, they say on Thursday, July 19, 2026, Transscope Event Center for Abuja, 11 a.m. And it is sponsored by High Chief Governor Uwezide Ekpemopolu. Hey, I believe so I pronounced that name. They say a patron president, President Bola Ahmed Tinubu dot to dot movement. For the matter now all on top of it in the Vanguard newspaper. Nine be that one.
1: Inside the Nigerian Tribune, Tinubu orders ICPC, some of them prove this fake PFIPC. You don't give commission 30 days deadline. Reports will be submitted to him. Agency to prove the use of false government documents and opening of any bank account, source movement of funds. Majabi Amila threatens Adeyemi with 10 billion naira. This one I won't give win. Sorry. Because Musha would be, it doesn't look like it is. So just take the next one for your phone. Let me look for the recent one.
0: Okay, daily trust, they do it. It's more trust them with all the matter with their front. They say oil price jump amid renewed US Iran hostility. Our plateau assembly don't move to provide a pension for S law makers. You can see that one for page 9 for the matter. Don't wait for order before shooting terrorists. And defense minister, they tell soldiers them. The very next one we go see for page 4 and 5. They say North must unite against banditry and terrorism. Who the Yanison and the Sultan of that Bobotigbo 90 talking mind. Reps to invite budget minister over Phantom Council. If you want no more, get yourself waiting. Daily Trust newspaper. For page 9, they say court don't remand the coffee over allegations against the Casina Govo. The very next one, rainfall don't destroy over 20 houses. Farmland for plateau. Yes, the one I want is closed mouth for the daily trust. They say the court don't do it. They don't order status quo of the Ibadan school hijab case. Now all on top with the daily trust. Now you go see the swap.
1: Okay, all right. So inside the Tribune newspaper, we are supposed to take earlier. They say ADC MBF article fought Tinubu over ICPC probe of PFIPC. You need this one for inside page 3. Two people now in the kill for Ibadan violence. Government don't order the removal of shanties for inside of job. You need this one for page 15. S&P don't place Nigeria on top watch list for a possible frontier market reclassification. You need this one for inside page 6. Then still on top the PBAT, door-to-door movement, kinikon, where they say they want to do

0: angered, I will give the document to DSS and police. What document are they giving? Well, Prince Adeyemi, now in the young this one, as now as done, they divided as reps don't probe the facetious 1.3 billion naira. Senate don't block the fresh inquiry. You cannot be judge and jury in your own case. Article they tell of that in Umbu. Drawing government cannot investigate itself. ADC 2, they yarn this one. All this information, you want it much? More on top and rather, you will see I'm from Sagan Speed 5. On top 2027, I might not be alive to contest. We, they yarn this one. People will be 9, they yarn this one for page 14. Rising cost of essentials to push more Nigerians into poverty. IMF, they yarn this one for page 19. The faith minister to troops, shoot terrorists, don't wait for orders. That one there for page 8. And at the pivot, 9 with the next one.
1: Well, the Hope they talk to us right now. Okay, sorry, the Hope never they talk to us. Now, the whistler they do it, they yarn, the yarn. The first one with the yarn, they say Senate don't have move to investigate alleged 1.3 billion naira PFI PC budget scam. You will see that one for the very front of the waiting of the newspaper. Senate don't seek a 15 years jail term asset for future for drug counterfeit. Anybody with their cash, where they do drug matter, 15 years now you go do it, drink Gary, we don't get sugar. The next one they say, NICOM don't seek a tougher insurance enforcement with police support. The very next one with here they say, NCAA don't want proposed revenue cut could weaken aviation safety. Yes, the next one where they took mouth on top right now they say, insecurity, poor healthcare. Don't push Lagos into world's bottom 10 cities. If you want no more, go get yourself the Wizula newspaper. Reject 100 naira note and face sanction as CBN they want Nigerians on top of the matter. Well, the next one we go see for page 12, they say Middle East war are threatening global economy recovery. Who they yarn this one? Now, IMF, they talk that war. Peter Obi, I may not be alive to contest in 2027. If you want no more, you get yourself the Whistler newspaper.
0: Inside the blueprint, the federal government don't seize 1.5 trillion naira worth of drugs as they don't record 5,225 convictions in 18 months. As they also propose 15-year jail term for offenders. You need this one for Inside Page 8. Musa to truth, shoot terrorists on sites, don't wait for others. Commission 62 units of 27.127 billion naira worth of operational vehicles equipment for Inside Sokoto. Now on day for page 8. Simubu don't praise Aliyah, Benue Industrial Reviver as job and security, don't boost their model. You'll see this one for Inside Page 8. Then the last one, we almost collected the front page. This one will be door to door this time. Now, based on top of the new Hope FCT, will be day 22. They say President Wango Commission to remove that Abuja City Gate today. That's all on the blueprint.
1: Well, Daily Times, they talk to us. They say budget funding. They say about block attempt to summon Tinubu. Insist House must follow approved motion. Now, which is the yarn for that way. I be that one. Court don't award 10 billion naira against EFCC for defaming S power minister Agunloye. Agunloye. Okay. They say insurgency. Don't wait for orders. Musa reassures shoot on site order to troops them. Well, the next one with they say aviation crisis don't loom as an authority showdown over mounting debt. How NNPC's $20 billion gas deal failed to deliver 2 million BPD oil production target. If you want no more, get yourself the Daily Times newspaper. And all on top of the matter, 9B, that one.
0: Is that all?
1: Mm-hmm.
0: Okay.
2: Issue of voting the afternoon concerning the vote. Well, that will not shake anybody because which I strongly believe and everybody should deal with the fair against 2027 because 2027 may be the last election in this country. Which happened for Gaza between Gaza and Israel, that will happen for this country in that 2027.

0: Boss, even like say you don't they give us threats, you don't they threaten us. If you see what they happen for Gaza and the rest of them, not be something
1: we
0: any
1: happy
0: sane country suppose they appear. Mm-hmm. But do you know how many people don't die as a result? Do you know say even till now the economy never recover?
1: You know fit.
0: Do you know? Do you know? So we don't pray make something like that may happen for inside our country. It shall be well. They always talk, say God bless America. Our own Nigeria.
1: God bless us.
0: Don't be God bless with the talk. You don't know what's in Nigerians they talk. But from today, maybe they say God bless Nigeria too. Make Americans know that say we won't copy them.
1: God I mean, I welcome to Nigeria.
0: When we back break, when we come back, we come begin with the earth matter for today. So no go anywhere. We is coming back.

0: Man only budget, budget TNC. So you don't say man promise me chocolate. He say he wants to. He won't hear the last of it until he give me.
1: Because you talk her yesterday.
0: And I talk her
1: today. You talk her today again. So before somebody will come wake me for dreams, say
0: no, that they go pursue you for dreams. They don't even wake me.
1: You
0: don't say yes. So where is the chocolate?
1: Nah, don't promise anything that looks like chocolate now or offer. Even if I hear where they're
0: No.
1: You don't say anything where it says chocolate inside.
0: No, no, I don't know.
1: You don't change my mind.
0: No, if you guys buy me chocolate, or you buy chocolate bread. If it's Lekonde, no worry, I'm going to call him for you. Wow. I'm going to call him live on national radio.
1: No problem.
0: Lekon Alpha. I feel like chocolate bread, you know, as we did celebrate chocolate.
1: No problem.
0: And let coin word in me. Maybe I pay let coin.
1: No, no, no. If you don't go to tomorrow, we'll just say network, please. And
0: Oda. You know what? Some people do like that. They say, they know register their
1: phone for SIM. Call, local
0: that
1: call.
0: That time, yeah. So now only on top of WhatsApp, now you go. But if you know, God will send him a message. Haha, Lake Alpha now. You are live on the national radio.
1: You know, say another year.
0: Oh, the year. Just say you alone. Imagine that chocolate bread for me. Only Lolunta.
2: 6-7.
0: Six, seven only.
1: Now it's in talk.
0: Yeah, say 6-7.
1: Okay.
0: So are you coming? You know, you are coming, Abi.
1: You know, get the one way.
2: I'm ready on my way.
0: That means, you are working tomorrow now.
2: You will buy
0: it tomorrow. No, we won't see what on his way already. So he didn't bring it. So we bring it tomorrow.
1: Just
0: you bring it tomorrow. Chocolate bread.
1: Just 6-7.
0: So make sure say double deck and you keep chocolate in your co. So everything go say ping. We show our national radio. Shout out to the oven.ng. If you want your banana bread, you know what to do. Thank you, Jarele Kompadimi. See you later. Bye bye.
1: The network clear.
0: You are. But yes, on the spot. Oh, my God.
1: The office, I'm the one who's doing that.
0: Come on, you're in the room. Or it's 2007.
1: No problem. I will just.
0: So don't worry. By the time you give me the bread, I'm going to do a video. Trust me, I will land it. My fellow Jew.
1: No problem.
0: There is no problem.
1: No problem.
0: Welcome back home from that break. And of course, Kirby, I'm meeting on top of that one admire people. We don't ask anybody to call because
1: I don't know if you want to.
0: Maybe he wants to help you to pay the money.
1: We don't know.
0: Hello.
1: Good morning. What is your name? Where they call us from?
0: Yes, sir.
1: Adi, our position. Huh?
0: You also want chocolate bread? Man,
1: yeah. You hear what you got? Not on the break. Hello. Hello. We'll postpone your own. We'll take your other. Now today you talk your. She don't talk our own sin. So we'll do your. I will add it to the list now. People don't know the key. You understand? No problem. I know the fear, but just
2: I'm on my way. I won't come for
1: Is this the guy not even bring the chocolate bread? Even bring our own, that pre-order we do. So wait for your own, pre-order your own too. The guy they come work now to tomorrow morning go come back work again. Oh, that means your patient.
0: How about it's a good guy?
1: We pre-order. I know they fear, but we all pre-order.
0: Yes, sir. Setty Denny. Are you back? Are you here now? Yay!
1: If I don't want to go to bring out tomorrow.
0: Yay. Are you here? You are in our office already? I bet him boy will let you.
1: No, let us go now tomorrow. So you can bring out tomorrow.
0: Mr. Okoduga. You don't they come? Okay. All right. So Mr. Okoduga now, one of our listeners, of course.
1: You
0: don't talk to his own
1: engineers.
0: He says on his way to the office.
1: I want to.
0: And by the time the bread, so you forward, you send that.
1: Send that, don't no problem.
0: I'm going to do delivery. Just stop for him. Levels. Applause to that. Levels. there are levels for this thing.
1: No problem.
0: You know, just a day. You might dress like Prince normally to checkmate her.
1: Yeah.
0: The way you wear your cap, you wear your shirt,
1: yeah.
0: You can't wear your jean, you can't put sliver diamond.
1: I don't know if you the same
0: No, no, no, I don't think I don't think you'll see. No, I should not put levels. I don't
1: think
0: you'll see. This is how Prince is. This is how they move.
1: No problem.
0: You understand? No. So, for those that still want to collect bread, you know what to do.
1: No, don't know what to do. We don't close the global segment. I'm going the very next one. Health matter. Your very bed is not healthy.
0: We say it's not healthy. What is that?
1: It's not too healthy. Too much
0: of the
1: today we are not too much.
0: Oh my god, that's hilarious. Okay, no problem. Thank you, Gima Lafu Lafu. Mommy, I need to thank Gima Lafu Lafu. Although I still did my Ariba Lola, I trust
1: you. I mean, I know the feel.
0: Larry said you make him proud.
1: You see.
0: How far when they will deliver my own?
1: You just told make him proud. Now they will just end this matter. You know, if you want the segment to continue, but that part will not end the segment. Total is gone.
0: Oh my word. Okay, you need banana bread. Another person, just to stick. Okay.
1: No, well, let's wait another 6 months. They will try to. The guy don't get very occupied. I say, yeah, I'm not this, and I'm busy person. You know, if your aunt Becca Miso join tomorrow and Mr. Akoduga, he go make chance for now. I'm going to know
0: where. So, today we want to talk about going to pay our fees. Now, don't start. So. You know, you say, Becca, don't start. No, you don't start.
1: You don't
0: start. But now, what do we want to talk about actually? Do that too. I know, say you will laugh. Yes, we won't talk about what we won't talk about. Colilithiasis.
1: Bam. You talk out.
0: Now, so. Now, what do we want to talk about with that? And I know so somebody done the scratch in head. Say, we will not get colilithiasis. Gallstone. Now, we want to talk about gallstone. GALLSTONES. Gallstones. Now, we want to think. There's a difference between gallstones and kidney stones. Now, kidney stones, a lot of people don't really talk about because I think at some point somebody will get close to me, get kidney stone, where they come, she go hospital, they come tell them everything that she needs to do so that she go, feel less, the stone will feel come out. So, most people, some people now, they have to go through operation. So, the kidney stone, if you go trap this too much at some point, I did charge them more. So if you get beans too much, so you still get that kidney stone.
1: Beans too much.
0: Beans,
1: when I see why I don't like them.
0: Beans too much.
1: When I see why I don't like
0: them.
1: My papa didn't hear me.
0: You
1: daddy,
0: don't stop and so too you, much you, of everything you, no good.
1: Beans, you see why if too you too much of beans,
0: might cause you kidney stone.
1: Might,
0: on top of ability. might.
1: Now I don't like them. Daddy said it again.
0: No, I don't say beans bad.
1: I'm not
0: talking. Before you all of a sudden, you call your papa now.
1: He might. So that might
0: not be good. Daddy, don't mind him.
1: Beans
0: is good, you know.
1: Beans are punishment to me. They made me eat beans when I don't want to eat beans. So daddy, he might. You see why I don't get now because I have avoided it. Thank
0: I
1: you.
0: Say when it is too much, when it's too much, if it cause kidney stone, when it's too much, we don't always talk about too much of everything, no good. If it talk too much carbohydrate, you can get diabetes
1: Yes,
0: now.
1: Yes.
0: Because sugar. So now say it be for beef too. So now why want to say that now why they would say balance the diet? There's a reason why they say balance the diet. That means you need to have everything, not just talk, say now only one. Now you want the shop. So if you chop too much, you can see beans can cause kidney stone. And now because it gets what they call the oxalates, where if you bind with calcium in your urine to form calcium oxalate stone. However, now they do disclaimer, beans are healthy. Don't be like him, man. Beans are healthy because they are plant-based protein. So nobody is asking you to cut them off completely. Just reduce your risk by pairing them with calcium-rich food and make sure, say, you they drink plenty water. That's just it too. No this and no peace. No contact, say, and Becca say that we should not eat beans again. I did not say that. Don't lie on me. But today we are not talking about kidney stone. We are talking about gallstone. GALLUSTONE. Somebody go come and ask me, say, Becca, what is the difference between a kidney stone and gallstone? From the word kidney stone, kidney, you there where? You there in the word? You the kidney. Now from there.
3: Yes.
4: Kidney now, there in the kidney.
0: Ah, sorry. From the word kidney stone. Kidney stone there in the kidney. Then from gallstone. Mm. Gallstone they form in the gallbladder.
5: Mm-hmm.
0: So that's the difference. Now just know the location. They are what? They are what different. Mm. So gallstone and kidney stone, they are both hard. You know, they get this pebble-like deposit, but they discover that Baba Jesus. Mm-hmm. But now the location now they differ because they differ for different parts of the body. So gallstone they form in the gallbladder from adding the bile, whereas kidney stone, that one they crystallize from minerals in urine, and that one they within the urine tract. So I hope you know the difference now between gallstone and kidney stone. Kidney stone, those ones, you know, now that one they widely considered to cause more sudden intense pain as they travel. But for a gallstone, that one no they start boom. You understand? Gallstone typically they bring steady achy pain. But another thing about gallstone, they say the pain of gallstone, is they much higher up, specifically in the upper right abdomen or middle of your upper stomach. And if it shoots to your right shoulder or between your shoulder blades, yes, that is the interesting part about gallbladder. But for kidney stone, the pain they generally there for the lower part of the body. Gallstone may be higher part of the body. Kidney stone may be lower part of the body. And sometimes the pain feels go to the lower back or side pain, where it can radiate to the lower abdomen and your groin. Yes, and with kidney stone, sometimes it will come with blood in your urine, it will come with vomiting, then sometimes you will feel nauseated, you realize you want to vomit. So, I just want to make you first know the differences between kidney stone and bladder stone or gallstone before we can enter into the details of this gallstone. So, just like I talked earlier on, gallstones, they be just adding deposits of digestive fluid where if you come from for inside your gallbladder. You know what your gallbladder be? Gallbladder, now that small pear-shaped organ, it is on the right side of your abdomen. It is beneath your liver.
5: Mm.
0: Under your liver, now in your gallbladder. Mm. So the gallbladder, waiting being job, it will hold the digestive fluid. Now in the word way to able to call bile. Bile na B-I-L-E. It gets a word for bile. We are also my Yoruba people they talk. Let me put bile. Bile dot, I think. See bile dot. Bile in Yoruba. It gets a name for bile in Yoruba because that bile ororo. You see that ororo, so by the time you keep shaking, they try to avoid them because if that bile pops like this, just don't say that your chicken don't roast. Sorry, you don't go. That's a good thing, but you cannot eat it again because it will be bitter. So that is now ororo. Ororo. Yes. Now the gallbladder they hold that digestive fluid called bile. Way they lead to your small intestine. I hope you are learning. So gallstones, they say when you eat, your gallbladder they contract and they empty that bile into your small intestine. Gallstones they range in size. Some will be like grain of sand. Depending on some size, they reach golf ball. Depending
5: golf ball,
0: yes, some they big like that. Some maybe as small as the sand of grain. Some might be as large as golf ball. Some people they develop just one golf stone. Why you get some other people now? Plenty golf stone they develop at the same time. People will experience symptoms from their gallstone, usually they always do surgery for them. Yes, gallstone usually they require me to do gallbladder removal surgery. Gallstones, when they cause any sign of symptoms, that one does not need treatment. I dey sure say the next question now be say, what will be the symptoms? Say person gets gallstone. Number one, if you notice this sudden and rapid, maybe Bible can come back to continue.
3: 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Not done, oh. No fear. Not to talk. Just rap. We go come select the best 5 entries where go show face live for we studio for the 24th of July, where solid Nigerian rappers go judge the matter. Not forget say the best rapper go get a better beat from one solid Nigerian producer, and all that better prize go join for the matter. The entries go close for 13th of July 2026. 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Oh yeah, let's go yeah.
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0: Okay, welcome back from that break. 15 minutes before 10 o'clock, we stand at attention. July 9, 2026, the third edition, Money Runs. So better please, Animal and Flav, for Steve Fertile in the background. We don't enter inside the earth matter. And before we back break, yes, we let you know. So today, we will talk about gallstones. And I'll let you know, say, difference there between the gallstones and the kidney stones. Kidney stones, from the name kidney stone, that one they somewhere in the kidney. Gallstone, where they for the gallbladder. So there are different ways, different things. And yes, I don't let you know the differences plus some other things about time. Before the bad break, we talk about the symptoms, what you need to watch out for you to know if you get waiting gallstone. Number one, we say if you get a sudden intensified pain for the upper right portion of your abdomen, you might need to go check it out. Or sudden and rapid intensifying pain for the center of your abdomen, just below your breastbone. Yes, below your breastbone. If you go checkmate yourself. Or if they get back pain between your shoulder blades. This is your shoulder blades. Because you say here like this, you will get pain. You know, serious pain where they come from there. You still go check them for hospital. Or pain for your right shoulder. Checkmate them. As I'm talking to you, do you know that me and the type, we are checking if pain is there. But this type of positive pain is there, you don't need to check. You go down there, you don't say, let's add it to this pain. Uh-huh. So, after all this pain where I don't talk about, you can still feel like vomiting too. Yes, if it be a sign, gallstone pain. They say if it lasts for several minutes, even to a few hours. And so the pain become more. Aha. So you can ask some other questions about these gallstones. I say, okay, how serious this gallstone be? Well, gallstone won't necessarily be any problem for you. A lot of people get them, they don't even know about them. But gallstones can become dangerous if they start to travel through your biliary tract and they can't get stuck somewhere. They feel clog up your biliary tract, causing pain and complication. The problem with gallstone is that they grow. So now what I talk say, they start as grain. Yes. But they grow. So they start as grain, but they grow. They say they will grow slowly, but surely as bile, that will continue to wash over them, they leave another layer of sediment. What begin as a grain of sand can grow up enough to stop that bile from flowing. Especially if you can't get maybe to a narrow space like the bile duct or the neck of your bladder. How common gallstones be? For America, for example, they say at least 10% of the U.S. adults are then get them, and about 75% of them are female. You might let me check the information for Nigeria. How common are gallstones in Nigeria? Let's check from that. So for America, at least 10% of the U.S. adults that are then get them, and it's out of these 10%, so 75% of them are women, females, but only 20% of them. They diagnose. Why? Because now only these people they come out. Yeah, so okay, I'm noticing these symptoms, I'm noticing that symptoms. So they go call me treatment. Now why would they always talk? So no even wait till something done big. The moment you don't they see one or two signs, properly go hospital. Prevention is better than cure. So that they can start treatment for you on time. Did you get the information?
8: Yes. They say gallstones are relatively uncommon, like it's not common for Nigeria.
0: So,
8: but then they get a community based study where they generalize say the report rates say roughly 3.5% to 4.44% among adults. You know why the condition they less frequent compared to Western countries. You know, local health data indicates say this incidence, the rate, say, you know, they rise for this part of the world. Say, we know the two get them like that.
0: Okay, so like America, I read down at 10%. In Nigeria, I own at
8: 3.5 to 4.4%.
0: Okay, so it doesn't mean say, you know, they do, but you know, that's
8: very, very low compared to 10%. You know, it's half of their own.
0: They say, gallstone generally. No, they cause symptoms unless they don't get stuck and create a blockage. This blockage, now can they bring the symptoms come. Most commonly, now the upper abdominal pain and they feel nauseated. These feet come and go, or they may come and stay. You feel even develop other symptoms if blockage don't last for more than the days where it's supposed to last, like sweating, fever, fast heart rate, abdominal swelling and tenderness, yellow tints to your skin and eyes. Your pee will get dark color and light color poop. So I don't let you know where the gallstone pain they located. Somebody gonna ask, say the symptoms inside female and male, are they different? No, but females most likely likely to experience what they call the third pain where you can feel in a different place from where you start from. So they may be more likely to experience gallstone pain in their arm. That is the females in the arm, in the shoulder, in the chest, or at the back. Females too are they prone to chronic pain? Sometimes we dismiss the pain because the pain will be something where they come and go, they come and go, they come and go. But it's important for you to see your healthcare provider if you notice any severe or pain where they come and go, but it don't go finish. Once you don't get gallstone attack, they say they are likely to have what? Another one. It gets any other thing where it trigger gallstone. And gallstone pain means say a gallstone don't they stop for your biliary tract and cause the blockade. So if this major if it is a major blockade, you fit feel them right away. Say if it's only partial blockade, you feel also notice until your gallbladder don't contract and create more pressure in your system. So waiting for trigger, they say eating they trigger this contraction. But so will you now go on hunger strike? That's another thing. A rich, heavy, or fatty meal, they say if it trigger gallbladder contraction. And this one are because your small intestine will detect fat content inside your food. And they tell your gallbladder how much the bile will need to help break down that fat. So your gallbladder, they respond by squeezing the needed bile out of your bile duct. So indirectly, they let you know, say, any fatty food doesn't really get this gallbladder. You're going to need to either cut them off or reduce them. Yes, because of the fact, say, of this way, I just let you know, say, if it cause contraction, maybe by break when we come back, it becomes weak. Yes.
3: 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No dolo, no fear, no to talk, just rap. 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Entries go close for 13th of July, 2026. 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
0: All right, welcome back from that break. Niger FM 102.7, money runs, better beats in my lap, love to prepare for the background. And of course, we see the inside the health matter where we will talk about gallstones. Yes, we will soon finish before we will kickstart with the gratitude Thursday arrangement. Hopefully, Baba Dig will show face, but if he doesn't show face, just like what matter, we will fill in that space. So before we know, I'll let you know about the waiting fit trigger gallstone pain. Yes, before we back break, and I'll let you know, say when you shop food, we get fat. A rich every fatty meal fit actually trigger the gallbladder contraction. They say because your small intestine go do it and go see that fat content for your food. It will come tell your gallbladder how much bile it will need to break and down. Your gallbladder will come respond by squeezing that needed bile out into your bile duct. So that contraction, if you make your pain worse. What are the important warning signs of gallstones? They say bilary colic. Now the only warning sign of gallstone where you feel get if they happen when a gallstone will cause this temporary blockage. When then you can't manage to move out of the way and let bile flow through again. So when can you go and see your doctor? So apart from the cholesterol that is too much fat where you they chop for your food, they say excess bilirubin too. If it makes the case of gallstone worse, or if it causes gallstone as well. So bilirubin, they say, a byproduct of breaking down old red blood cells. You feel get excess bilirubin if you get blood disorder, if you destroy too many red blood cells, or if your liver are impaired in some way and they struggle to process normal load of this bilirubin, into the bile. Certain diseases too feel cause bile acid malabsorption, when me say you feel lose bile acid in your poop when you go do your caca. Mm-hmm. If you lose too many, your liver no go get enough where your bile go fit work with. Okay, but age as well now risk factor of gallstone. Gallstones fit take time to develop and grow large enough to cause obstruction, but they say the males, they're more likely to get them after age 60, but females are likely to get them during their fertile years, roughly between the ages of 20 and 50. Hormones. So the reason why females, now then they top the highest, and now then they get the highest number of these gallstones, now the hormones, the female hormones, the estrogen, progesterone, and the rest of them. So females are three times more likely to get gallstones.
8: Mm.
0: Their risk, they high and reduce with estrogen and progesterone level. Estrogen, they increase cholesterol level, while progesterone, they slow your gallbladder from emptying. Another thing, when you are too fat, is a problem.
8: Mm.
0: Body fat, they release estrogen. So having more of it will raise your estrogen level and your cholesterol level. On the other hand, rapid weight loss, like after weight loss surgery, fit also cause gallstone. Losing body fat quickly, fit release large load of cholesterol in your bile. So that's why it's not good to just do anything, to just lose weight, fam, like that. So if you want to lose weight, it has to be what? It has to be a process, process by process. Not to say you just lose and fam, or you just gain and fam, like that. Then they say your genetics too, fit determine. So the reason why they let us know, if you remember, say, just now, remember the letter to say, for Africa, Nigeria to be precise, they say the number, they know, 3 to 4%, whereas America, their own are from 10% upward. They say, so genetics, they play a role. If you are Native American or Mexican, you get either Native America for your blood or Mexican for your blood, your genetic profile still make you more prone to higher cholesterol level for your bile. You know, leading to this gallstone. And if you get family history of gallstone, if you feel likely develop them, regardless whether you are black or white. So if your family, there is gallstone in your family, they say you fit also what? You fit also get them. How the diagnosis and test be? Of course, if you experience any of these symptoms, you're going to need to go to your hospital, make them run some blood tests for you, and make them do some imaging tests as well. So the blood test will feel let you know, go to detect the inflammation, infection, or the jaundice and other clues then where your organs will run the affected. So this imaging test will help you to locate the source of the blockade for your biliary tract. What test can detect gallstone? Abdominal ultrasound, yes. And a quick and easy test will not even require any preparation. You will just go to hospital. You will use that thing they take you to separate if person gets fibroid, ovarian cyst, if person gets belly. All those and that ultrasound, now they go fit, they feel use them. So this ultrasound can fit find most gallstone in and around your gallbladder. But if your gallstone don't go stick itself to your biliary tract, you may need to do another kind of test. Yes, if you know that around the abdomen, you may need to do another kind of test. Other possible tests include the MRCP. This MRCP now magnetic resonance magnetic resonance cholangiopancreatography.
8: Cholangiopancreatography.
0: Yes.
8: Wow.
0: Or the IDA scan, HIDA, or the endoscopic ultrasound, or the ERCP will be the endoscopic retrograde. Mm-hmm. That's one where I mentioned earlier. Mm-hmm. Mm-hmm. Yes. That you want to mama Remy. How the management and treatment be? If your gallstone never cause you problem, no go need treatment. But if your gallstone does cause blockade in your biliary tract, your healthcare provider will want to make you remove them, and not just the blockade, but all of them. So once gallstone don't cause a blockade, is they likely to do so again? Most people will need treatment for gallstone. Now surgery, they will take use remove them. Surgery now the only way to make sure, say this gallstone no will cause issue for you again. But if you can't or you do not want surgery, you get some alternative treatment where they will free try for you as well. Now from there we'll close the shop. Mm-hmm. based on top this gusto. How you feel prevent time? I don't really let you know what to do. Make sure say you reduce cholesterol for your food. And also try in this life, try not to be overweight. I'm telling you, try not to be underweight, try not to be overweight. Because obesity gets plenty disadvantage. Underweight too, it gets one disadvantage. If you don't underweight, please feel blow like this, carry you
8: come on. Where is this person?
0: Yeah,
8: I'm mentioning now. Those are the
0: measures. Natalia, you want mention? You your body.
8: What's that?
0: So that's why if you're my brother, my sister, in this life, don't be overweight and don't be underweight, because balance. Don't be either of the two. Don't be either of the two. Because these golf posts no go away without treatment. And of course, if they are treatment, it's either they do surgery or they do other stuff. Point of mine, I hope say you don't learn one or two things about gallbladder, and you don't know say I say gallbladder and gallstones. And from here you don't also know say gallstones and kidney stones. They are two different things entirely. Maybe next week by God's grace we'll come and touch like kidney stone.
8: Kidney stones.
0: I didn't sure if you check most of kidney stone do for Nigeria, the number is very high. But instead of that gallstone, put kidney stone. You see, say the number go high because a lot of people actually get kidney stone for Niger and they don't even know about it. Now, so when we come back, nobody don't enter this today. I don't even laugh with them. I will show you Shege. Let us start.
8: They also say it is rare for Nigeria, but next week, you go do it again more to be on top of.

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0: As Nigeria stands at a critical turning point, we move beyond the conversation of mere survival. 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
5: Akika! You're a decade of the heavy pig, I'm afraid, my lady.
6: Where you go? Where you find?
7: Why they ask me that kind of question? Where I go?

0: Okay, yes, so you know, who you don't eat my car. Oh, somebody don't eat my own car, right?
1: I won't talk with that. Yes. So somebody has hit the cabinet.
0: He has eaten my car.
1: Kasala, studio. Since I don't say my love, sorry, my love. Now I don't come out the moon and judge this matter.
0: Oh, but you keep it really long, keep it that today.
2: Hey, you want no more to tell? You go on, they know how.
0: You see, I never even mention your name.
2: Come, what? Topic Larry.
0: I don't want to move on. You did not show your face. I've been calling you and calling you, Babadi, Babadi. You threw your phone even when you saw my name. That I was the one calling you.
2: Traffic.
0: So traffic had your phone. Now you're confessing.
2: No, you know. I told you last time we spoke together. Most of my people so recess call, you know, all look at you for me. But then we are good.
0: Palen the voice.
1: I know why did they take convince that go one.
2: Everywhere still. Everywhere don't the palash most more.
0: Palen do you sing coin? Palen sing.
2: Go to see now.
0: Palen sing you. Don't you Chinese?
2: Hello, good morning, everyone.
0: I have not introduced you yet. I want to introduce you. So hold on, let me introduce you.
2: Is that to introduce somebody?
0: Hold on.
1: No, this time I'm gonna interrogate. You want to interrogate before I go introduce you? Because who is the interrogator? Because now this particular
2: nobody asked any
0: question. Even that Mr. Med said that I should take it easy with you. I'm supposed to take it tough with you, but there's no problem, Mr. Med. If not for you, we would have faced Atarodo here. No problem. Ladies and gentlemen, welcome back from that break. 30 minutes, now don't that we will come on from 10 o'clock, July 9th, 2026, the third edition of Money Runs. This man almost took our joy away for the last 2 weeks, but he's back here, and we hope say the joy will be permanent. I'm not going to get excused again by next 2 weeks. Say the go life exam or the traffic door open. But we get in right now with us inside the studio. We get Babadi, aka Mr. Tope Bakri, from the late.
2: Oh, that you Tope Bakri.
0: Okay, Mr. Temi Tope Bakri. Matter I need you. Well, I
2: need you.
0: We will hug after we finish.
1: I lie. No, I will stand by you. Now she talk. If you not happen, I'll come back.

0: Welcome to Nigeria from 102.7. Check your Google right now. Yes, now 45 minutes. I'm going to be come up for waiting. 10 o'clock. Gratitude. Somebody do it at studio with me nowadays at the studio. Yeah. We're in a gratitude waiting, a gratitude Thursday right now. The remaining years, it's supposed to be like 4 or 5 minutes, but then the remaining 10 minutes wait there before they do it, they carry our bag, they move, come up inside the studio. Let us know who be that person will be saying you won't appreciate this very morning. Me, I'm not gonna lie, give you. I wake up to a very sweet, loving message from Obedience. Yes, thank you so much. Obedience, you know, Obedience send me message which sweets my soul. You know, let me know, say hey, they bad doing, they enjoy me back to back. Like, you know, Obi, normally for those who know Obedience for our backyard program, you know, say if you want to talk, she they talk well, you understand. So I say I go do it to give her a flower this very morning. So thank you so much, Obedience, for the message where you know, you just imagine where you sleep, wake up, and I want very sweet message from person where you know they will expect. You understand? Say you will get the message from. So thank you so much. Farmer care people had they do it in cut cap for Una. So right now the number is 0810013 0349. See this one, they don't say never, my baby, never. So Larry don't follow you there, yeah. Larry didn't follow you there, yeah.
1: Very much. Bless you as I come up for here 2 days. My English don't come back. PGA, don't leave me.
0: Never stop inside the studio. So
1: anyways, I just say make a call disturb on a small. Make I just say hello. My voice.
0: The last week when she come, I don't know. No. That one I don't wicked pass as she did before.
1: I don't know what you might talking
0: wicked.
1: About.
0: Oh, she don't see her neck now. It won't be like president.
1: Yeah, it's full.
0: You know, it's not the job plenty money. You explain to me after this show. You tell me how it take the go.
1: I never even chop food today.
0: You don't need to chop food. The one with your body is enough. Make your body to chop that one they go. You understand?
1: Ash,
0: don't come back. Hello. How are you?
1: Is that sweet yeti?
0: Now, with the travel possible best.
1: Our day well. Obedience, is that you?
0: Now obedience. I get the voice.
1: I know her voice too.
0: Now Obedience. Thank you so much, Obedience. So if you see very sweet message, Obedience send me, it sweets my heart.
1: That's amazing.
0: Or you both will say it gladdens my heart, you know. So thank you so much, Obedience. Thank you so much. You get anybody where you want to do you want to thank this morning for Gratitude Thursday? Okay. Thank you so much, Obedience. Thank you so much. And you too. Anybody who stress you, give her my phone number. Make her tell her the truth. That's true. 1 year for my mind. That's mine. Yeah, Namio, everybody will collect. Thank you so much, Anton. Thank you. 0810013 0349. I call him again. 0810013 0349. Hello. Hello. Yes, now because Farmer Care, remember they send me sweet message, they sweet my heart. So I got here there.
1: Hi, Susan.
0: Hi,
1: Susan.
0: Good morning.
1: Good morning. I miss Una too. I miss Una so much. Hey, how the work they go for that side? Same here. Well done.
0: Well, yeah, you know the vibe now. So, Susan, who be that person who say you want to wait till you want to give me gratitude this morning? Say, thank you for the good work we done. They do. Hey, yeah. Hope you don't feel better now. Hey, yeah. Sorry about that, man. Yeah. Chai. Mm. Thank God. No problem. But if you know, no worry, I go either do it. And I know you get that right to ask for some. I know nobody again. In fact, $10.50. Thank you, all the Suzu. Now here we go do it. Close cutting on top the matter. Till you again, we come your way tomorrow for the waiting Friday edition of Money Runs with Becca Bliss and Imala Flav. We don't try now. We don't try. Since you say empty now, hey, we don't try. You understand? But touch not that die and do it. Do that radio. No, because workshop. Yes, so with Lady JJ, still do it. Still day on and ever. Gragra Express, still do it. Still position there also for you after that one. So better to still position for you. When they just drink water, make we do it. And they where we did, we don't meander.

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2: Well, you sabi ne nigo, apa na make a nail, mucha neche bumo, or is a lenja bell, lemon kusim fe bell, if also from a bell, as long as none name the kick is in a longer name for bow, so kick and 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butago, fasten a melano, if a new kunono. Come and get a cheer, so come here, come pull on the city cable, bitch. 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And as a new sucker, nymphs enough for you, and I'm not as a gazing now for.

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I try to show you reason, but from panicking and there be no believing in my Mohammed with him. 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Na Ryoto, up on the beat Mo, na you they run the show.

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1: Yeah, man.

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0: be. 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So you
1: yeah. Yo, Frenzy.
2: What?
1: Please turn my microphone on. 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

0: That's a Nigeria FM 1.7 after the storm. Gbedu of Delby and DJ Boat. And also when I enjoy them wella. After the storm. Well, after the storm, na peace. Obama go say tranquility. They always they 3 minutes past 12, 9 time they talk. Sorry, say be like say I dey quiet one kind. But they try prepare the our story for our story for today, our series where we don't they follow for the last, I think, 1-2 weeks. Last week we no run them because the series no plenty like that. So to say we were on that series out of last week for just finish for no day too much. So we get series where from episode 16 up to the final episode. So we go touch light all the episodes today. Sorry for say I no introduce myself. Me na Lady G. The Achalugo one of Niger FM 102.7. The first voice, Gomina Roa, your day with us in spirit, a day on leave. So this is now week 2 of One Woman Standing. Yeah, so far so good. Thanks to everybody for the encouragement, for the kind words. Oh, I don't take rub my body very well. I really, really appreciate them. So we they continue with our series, Our Wife. Now, Singles Corner, we're there for inside. So Singles Corner, the way Shelley, between 12 to 1 o'clock. So today, I will go add like say 5-10 minutes from 1 o'clock to Singles Corner today to give us enough time to fit analyze the series Our Wife today, because now we go listen from this episode, you see, go reach the last the final episode. So I beg, clean your ear. If your friend never tune into Nigeria FM 102.7, oh yeah, sharp, drag them, make them listen to the story, so that they go learn one or two things. Because for Single Corner, they learn a lot of lessons, not just as a single person. When you eventually get married, when you eventually marry, waiting to come, the things to expect. If you see red flag before you marry and you can't enter inside the marriage, no expect those red flags will come turn to another color. These are some things they always they talk about, because even in real life, we they see these things, they play out. So to prevent, say, we experience the same thing, I'm going to share most of these stories on top of Singles Corner. Okay, so I'm going to start from episode 16. Now we start for Our Wife.
1: Always agreed we'd be each other's chief bridesmaids. Who else could possibly do it? I know what we said in the past, Clara, but things have changed. After everything that happened between you and Marcus, the history, the awkwardness, and the things that were said, I simply cannot allow Marcus to feel uncomfortable or tense at his own wedding. It is big day two, and I have to protect his peace. I really don't mean this maliciously, and I truly hope you can understand that. Oh wow, okay, no, I get it. Of course, for me, I completely understand. It's your wedding, and Marcus' comfort absolutely comes first. I'm just happy to be invited and to be there to support you. Really, it's totally okay. Thank you, Clara. Thank you for being so material about this. It really means a lot to me. Always, sweetie, always. This won't be forgotten. Who does she think she is? Protecting his peace? Acting all sweet, all nice, all holy because she's getting married? Because she won a prize? I made you, Fonmi. I tolerated your struggle, and you dare look down on me? You think you will have a perfect wedding? Never! Over my dead body! It's me. Are you ready?
2: Yes.
1: Good. It's time to begin the plan. I want everything executed perfectly. No mistakes. I want her completely destroyed. Let's see how much she loves her fiancé when he has nothing left but shame. Burn it all down.
2: Blessing, listen to me very carefully. Your employment in this house is strictly for one purpose: the absolute care and comfort of my mother. Her doctors have given a very specific routine, and I expect it to be followed to the letter.
1: Yes, sir, I understand completely.
2: You will need to tend to her 24 hours a day, 7 days a week. You do not leave her side at all. Her medication must be administered at the exact time. You monitor her meals. You assist her with her physical therapy movements. And you ensure she wants for absolutely nothing.
1: David, it is okay. The girl hears you. Don't frighten her away on her first day.
2: I'm not frightening her, Mama. I'm ensuring things are done right. I cannot be here every single hour, so she has to be my eyes and ears. Blessing, my phone is always on. If her temperature changes, if she refuses her food, or if she simply says she wants to see me, you call me immediately. Do you understand? Let me know the very second she needs me, no matter what time of day or night it is.
1: I will do exactly as you have said, sir. I will take very good care of Madame. You don't have to worry at all.
2: Good. There is a detailed contact sheet on the fridge with the hospital's emergency line and my direct office number. Go ahead and start preparing her afternoon tea, please.
1: What? Fumi, what do you... Oh, what's this now? Marcus, at the Radisson Blue? This can't be real. Who sent this? Nonsense. People are just bitter. No, no, Marcus wouldn't. This is a lie. Someone is trying to sabotage us. Who is this? Stop texting me. What? No, come on!
2: Hey, beautiful. You won't believe the traffic on the bridge today was absolute... Funmi? What's wrong? What happened?
1: These just came in. From a block number.
2: Last Thursday night, I was at the Radisson Blue. I was in a meeting with the tech investors from South Africa until 11 p.m. You know this because I called you from the lobby when it ended. Room 412 belongs to their lead consultant, Mr. Ndlovu. The Lekki boutique receipt from 3 weeks ago? That was for my mother's 65th birthday gift. It wasn't a tennis bracelet, it was a traditional gold pendant set. I have the digital invoice in my corporate email right now. I don't know who Tracy is, and I swear to you on everything I own, I have never been unfaithful to you. Not when I was broke, and definitely not now.
1: I know, Marcus. I believe you. I didn't show you this because I doubted you. I showed you because whoever sent this knows your exact schedule. They know where you meet your investors. They know where you shop. They are watching us.
2: This isn't just a random prank. This is highly calculated. Someone is intentionally trying to tear us apart from the inside out.
1: Clara.
2: Whoever it is, they underestimated us. We don't hide things, and we don't keep secrets. We are a team, Funmi. We face this together.
1: Blessing, please. Blessing! The television, it is too loud. My head is pounding, and I need to use the restroom. Please help me. Achoo! Madam, look at how you are shouting my name. Are you the only one in this house? Every 5 minutes, Blessing do this, Blessing do that. Do you think I am a robot? What did you say? Is this how David told you to talk to me? Don't bring your son's name into this. David is at his office making money. He is not here. I am the one doing the dirty work here. So you better learn to be patient. If you keep stressing me, I will just walk out of that door and let's see who will carry your heavy body to the toilet.
0: Please, just give me my water. My throat is dry.
1: Oh yeah, take. Drink it and let me rest. If you like, drop it on the floor and stain the rug. It is you who will sit in the wet clothes all day, not me.
0: Clara, thank God. Thank God you came. Please help me. I fell. The maid left me alone. I cannot get up. Please help me back into the chair.
3: Mama T. Look at the great lioness of the Bello family. On the floor, like a wounded animal.
0: Clara, what are you saying? Please, my back is hurting. I will just pull me up.
3: Pull you up? Why would I undo my own hard work, Mama?
0: Your hard work?
3: You really thought this was just a random sickness, didn't you? You thought your body just failed you? You foolish old woman. Do you remember that special herbal tea I used to brew for you every single day? The one you drank so happily? Every afternoon, while you were busy insulting me, calling me a common housemaid who wasn't good enough for your precious son David, I was in your kitchen, grinding apple seeds, shaving the microscopic poison into a fine powder and stirring it into your cup, sip by sip, day by day. I watched you swallow your own destruction, Mama. I caused this stroke. I broke your brain.
0: You are a demon. You wanted to kill me? David will kill you.
3: Shut up. David will do nothing. He thinks you're just old and sick. He is currently at his office, and by the time I am done with him, he will lose his condo, his business, and his precious little fiancée Zainab. You wanted to treat me like garbage? Well, look at where you are now. You are going to rot in your own helplessness. This is just the beginning, Mama T. I am going to deal with you and your son until there is nothing left of the Bello name but ashes.
0: Blessing! Blessing, help me! Call the police! Call David! This woman is a murderer! She poisoned me! She's the one who caused my stroke! Don't let her near me! Please help me get up!
3: Good afternoon, Madam Clara.
0: Madam Clara? You know her?
3: Did you really think David just randomly found a qualified nurse's assistant on the street right after you fell ill?
0: I planted her here!
3: Blessing works for me. Every single agency David called, I made sure my girl's resume was at the top of the pile. I needed to ensure that even when I am not in this house, you are completely surrounded by my presence.
1: She has been crying and complaining all morning, Ma, wanting me to turn down the TV, wanting to go to the bathroom. She's very stressful to handle. Then don't handle her with care, Blessing. I planted her here. Blessing works for me. Listen to me carefully. Your job is to make her life a living hell. Make her miserable. When David is not here, she gets no comfort. If she wants water, let her wait. If she wants to use the restroom, let her struggle. I want her spirit completely broken. Do you understand me? Perfectly, Ma. Consider it done. Enjoy your retirement, Mama T. Clara, thank God.
4: What are you doing here?
3: Zainab, I didn't know you were here. I just came to drop off some of David's old documents that were still at my place.
4: Get out, Clara! Get out of this house right now!
3: Mind your mouth, you little girl. You don't know anything about me or what I deserve.
4: He doesn't want you! He never wanted you! You are nothing but a desperate, pathetic shadow from his past, and he is disgusted by you! You are a crazy woman! Shut up! Shut your mouth! Don't touch me! I am calling the police on you! You are going to jail!

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You wanted to talk down to me. You wanted to call me pathetic. Look at you now. I told you to stay out of my way. You should have listened. What can I do now?

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1: Zainab! 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Come on, unlock! 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God, please! I'll put you our enemies! 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

0: is testing my patience. I should end this as soon as possible. Blessing, Blessing, please come. I need water, Blessing. Blessing, where are you? Please, my throat is burning,
1: Get
0: Blessing.
1: In.
0: Oh, Mama David. Sister Agnes, what are you doing here? Where is the maid? How did you get in? The back door was wide open, so I just walked in. Praise the Lord, you are awake. Oh, Holy Spirit, give me strength to speak. My legs are shaking.

0: Sorry for that network wahala. Let me still try again.
1: All of Lagos is talking about it. The news is everywhere on the television and the internet. The police arrested him last night at his apartment. They said he used a heavy object to break his fiancée Zainab's head. They said the girl is gone and they have locked David up for attempted murder. It is not a lie, oh. I went to the station myself this morning. I saw him behind bars. He was crying, shouting your name. Mama David, the shame, the tragedy. Ah! Mama David! Mama David, look at me. What is happening? Jesus, help us. Blood of Jesus, help. Somebody help me. Help! Help! Help!
2: Barrister, I don't know what happened. I swear to you by everything I hold holy, I just walked into my apartment. I had been at the office, then I drove home. I walked in, flipped the switch. Zainab was just... she was just there on the floor.
3: David, calm down. Take a breath. I believe you, but the police have a different narrative. They received an anonymous tip about a violent domestic dispute at your address. When they arrived, you were holding the victim, and your clothing was covered in her blood. Furthermore, the weapon, your own corporate award, was right next to her.
2: It's a frame-up! What can we do? Please, how do we get me out of here so I can find out who did this to Zainab?
3: Right now, Zainab is in a critical condition at the Lagos State University Teaching Hospital. She is in a medically induced coma. Until she wakes up and gives a statement, the state is treating this as an airtight case of attempted murder. Bail is out of the question for the next 48 hours. I am working on getting the building CCTV footage, but the security guard claims the system went down for maintenance during that exact one-hour window.
2: This is a nightmare. My God, Zainab, please wake up, please.
3: David, there is something else. Another development.
2: What? What is it? Is it Zainab? Did she?
3: No, Zainab is stable for now. It's your mother, David.
2: Mama, what happened to Mama?
3: A member of her church went to the house to check on her after hearing the news of your arrest. When she told your mother what happened, your mother suffered a massive sudden cardiac arrest.
2: What? No! No, no, no! Mama!
3: David, sit down.
2: Please.
3: She is currently in the ICU at St. Nicholas Hospital. The doctors are doing everything they can, but her system was already weak from the stroke.
2: Let me out! Please! My mother is dying. My fiancé is in a coma. I didn't do anything. God, please let me out of here!
1: Blessing. Hey, what are you? You let me go!
2: Stop moving. Keep quiet if you want to stay alive. Hey, drop her! Right. What are you doing? Security!
1: Speak.
4: Madam, it is done. We picked up the target outside the boutique in Lekki. Smooth and clean. No interference. We have her secured at the warehouse.
1: Excellent. Was she hurt?
5: Just shaken up, ma. What are your instructions?
1: Keep her locked in the dark. No food, no water, and absolutely no phone. If she speaks, ignore her. I want her to stew in her own terror until I am ready to come face her myself. Do you understand?
5: Perfectly, madam. We will wait for your call.
1: Poor, sweet Marcus. He must be out of his mind by now, wondering where his precious fiancée has run off to. It would be highly uncharitable of me not to offer my comfort in his time of need. Time to get ready.
3: Funmi, please, if you see this, call me. The boutique said you left hours ago. Your phone is going straight to voicemail. I'm calling the police if I don't hear from you in 10 minutes. I love you.
1: Oh, thank goodness you're here. I was driving past the neighborhood and I just felt this sudden urge to check on you. You look so tense.
3: Clara, I don't have time for this. I don't have the bandwidth for you right now. You need to

0: Leave.
1: Marcus, why are you always pushing me away? I am here offering you my time, my company, and you are treating me like an intruder.
2: Because you are an intruder, Clara. I am trying to find my fiancé. Funmi has been missing for hours, her phone is off, and I am out of my mind with worry. Leave me alone.
1: Funmi! Funmi! That is all I ever hear from you. Why are you driving yourself crazy over her? What does she have that I don't have, Marcus? Look at me. I have the class. What makes that girl so special?
0: You are insane, Clara. You are a sick, twisted woman. Funmi has a pure soul. She has honesty. She has my entire heart. And the fact that you are standing here screaming about your ego, while she is out there somewhere unprotected, proves exactly why you are completely empty inside.
1: Marcus, please.
0: I am calling security to drag you out of this building.
1: You can't do this to me. Look what you made me do! Marcus, look what you made me do! Why couldn't you just listen to me? Why did you have to push me that far? It's your fault. It is all your fault. Yours and Funmi's. If you had just given me a chance, if you hadn't looked at me with so much disgust, I am going to finish this once and for all. Help! Please, is anybody out there? Help me! Please, somebody help me! Let me out of here! Marcus! Marcus, please find me. Please, where are you? Clara, I should have known it was you. Why are you doing this? What do you want from me? What do I want? Look at you, Funmi. Clara, please. You have no idea. Still playing the innocent, perfect little angel. I wanted you out of the way. I sent those anonymous texts about Marcus to tear you two apart. But you just had to be the understanding, forgiving fiancé, didn't you? You didn't doubt him for a single second. You tried to ruin my relationship because of your sick obsession with Marcus? It is not an obsession. It is everything I am owed. I built an empire with David. I gave my youth, my mind, my energy to that family. And what did I get? Left in the cold. And then Marcus comes along. Successful, brilliant, perfect. And instead of looking at me, he chooses you. A nobody. You are insane. Keep quiet. You don't understand the power I hold. You think you're the only one I've broken? David Bello is sitting in a cold police cell right now for attempted murder. I personally framed him, smashed his fiancé's head, and left him to rot. And his precious old mother? She had a massive heart attack the moment she heard the news. You ruined David's life. You killed his mother just to prove a point. I did it because nobody crosses me and wins. And Marcus, your sweet, loyal Marcus, when he wouldn't listen to me tonight, when he dared to scream your name in my face, I handled him too. He is lying on his kitchen floor right now, bleeding out in the dark. No, Marcus! No, you're lying! You're a liar, Clara! You didn't touch him! I did. And it is all your fault for me. Everything that happened to David, to Mama T, to Marcus, it is all because of you. If you hadn't come into our lives, if you hadn't taken what was supposed to be mine, none of them would have had to suffer. You brought this curse upon them. But don't worry, sweetie. You won't have to mourn him for long. I told you I was going to finish this once and for all.
0: Good evening. We begin tonight with a developing story out of Lagos State, where the Nigerian police force has launched a massive statewide manhunt for a woman named Clara Bello, now considered armed and highly dangerous. Authorities have officially identified 40-year-old Clara Bello as the primary suspect in a string of violent crimes shaking the state. Investigators reveal that Ms. Bello is the mastermind behind the brutal assault on Zainab Cole, which was initially blamed on businessman David Bello. New evidence has completely cleared David Bello of all charges. The manhunt intensified following a horrific discovery at a luxury high-rise apartment in Ikoyi, where prominent corporate executive Marcus Vance was found unresponsive in his kitchen, suffering from a severe near-fatal puncture wound to his torso. Paramedics rushed Mr. Vance to St. Nicholas Hospital, where he remains in critical condition. Fingerprint analysis and eyewitness testimony from the building security team have directly linked Clara Bello to the scene. The Lagos State Police Command has issued a strict warning to the public. Clara Bello is believed to be in a highly volatile, unhinged mental state and is actively evading arrest. If you see her or have any information regarding her whereabouts, do not approach her. Contact the emergency lines immediately.
3: 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No dolo, no fear, no to talk, just rap. 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
4: My name is Josh Tufoni, and there are two people that are sitting down and gossiping, Godwin and Lady J, on Walk Chop. Where you walk, now there you go chop.
0: And hunt as they unfold. Turning now to economic news. Listen up, men. The eyes of the entire state are on us tonight. We have a clear directive from the commissioner. Clara Bello has devolved into a Category 1 threat. She has already put two people in the hospital fighting for their lives, and she is actively fleeing. The cybercrime unit just bypassed her encrypted proxy. Her primary mobile phone has hopped onto a cell tower near the old industrial layout along the Ikorodu Epe Expressway. Team Alpha, you are with me in the lead armored vehicle. Team Bravo, you take the rear approach and cut off any potential escape routes toward the highway. We operate under the assumption that she is armed, desperate, and has absolutely nothing left to lose. Gentlemen, move out.
1: It ends tonight. Everything I lost, everything you stole from me, we are going to burn it all down together. Clara, please, don't do this. You left me no choice. Please, Clara.
0: Police, drop the weapon. Drop it now.
1: Get back. I'll do it. I'll do it. No, let me go. Let me finish it.
0: Ma'am, you're safe now. We've got you. The paramedics are right outside. The state dropped the charges an hour ago. The police found the real weapon and tracked Clara to an old layout in Ikorodu. She has been arrested. You are a completely free man. It feels like a dream. Yesterday I was just a regular guy, and today I'm a man who almost lost his life in a cell. You didn't lose it, David. You survived the trap. But your battle isn't entirely over out here. Zainab, my mother, have you heard anything? How are they? Please tell me. Zainab is still in a medically induced coma, but the neurosurgeon says her responses are improving. The pressure is dropping. And your mother, she is still in the ICU, but her vitals have leveled out since they brought her in. She is fighting, David. Take me to the hospital, barrister, please. Right now, I need to be by their side. Hey, look who it is.
1: Marcus.
0: I'm here, baby. I'm right here. They told me they got you. They told me you were safe.
1: I was so scared.
0: Shh, it's okay now. That was the only thing keeping me breathing.
1: When she told me, when Clara said what she did to you, I thought I'd lost you, Marcus. I was trapped in that dark room, just praying that God would keep you here.
0: It takes more than that to take me away from you. And fingerprint. The doctor said the blade missed everything critical. I'm going to be completely fine.
1: Caught her, Marcus. The police raided the warehouse just in time. It's completely over. She's behind bars. She can never touch us or anyone else ever again.
0: Good, because from the moment I get out of this bed, my only priority is you. Just you and me.
1: Just you and me. Now rest, my love. I'm not going anywhere.
0: Chief, how is she? The lawyer told me she's improving. I just need to see her. Do not take another step toward my daughter, David. Don't you dare. Chief, please. The police dropped everything. It was Clara. She set a trap for me. I had nothing to do with what happened to Zainab. I do not care about your excuses. I do not care about your psychotic ex-girlfriend. Look through that glass, David. Look at my only daughter. She is lying there hooked to machines because she had the misfortune of putting your ring on her finger. Chief, I love her. You know I would give my life for Zainab. Your love is a curse. Your entire family is a toxic plague. You brought this chaos.

0: 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We still there for inside our singles corner. Time the talk say 12:34. 9 time the talk. Apologies for that break in transmission. So we go continue from where we did. We did the episode 24 of the Our Wife Says series. So as it is now, Marcus they safe and for me Dundee rescued. So they don't reunite for inside them the hospital. What in the how the Tory go be from here? Now we go there. We go to look into until we get to the final episode.
1: Ever again.
2: Good, because from the moment I get out of this bed, my only priority is you. Just you and me.
1: Just you and me. Now rest, my love. I'm not going anywhere.
2: Chief, how is she? The lawyer told me she's improving. I just need to see her. Do not take another step toward my daughter, David. Don't you dare. Chief, please. The police dropped everything. It was Clara. She set a trap for me. I had nothing to do with what happened to Zainab. I do not care about your excuses. I do not care about your psychotic ex-girlfriend. Look through that glass, David. Look at my only daughter. She is lying there hooked to machines because she had the misfortune of putting your ring on her finger. Chief, I love her. You know I would give my life for Zainab. Your love is a curse. Your entire family is a toxic plague. You brought this chaos, this madness, this violence directly into my daughter's life. From the day she met you, it has been one trauma after another. I am telling you here and now, the wedding is over. No, Chief, please don't do this. Let Zainab wake up first. Let her decide. She will never see you again. I am taking her out of this country the moment she is stable. And as for you, your career is finished. Every single real estate and construction contract my conglomerate has signed with your firm is cancelled as of this morning. Chief, that will liquidate my company. Good. Consider it the interest on the blood currency you owe my daughter. And I won't stop there. I am going to personally call every developer, every investor, and every financial institution from Lagos to Abuja. I will blacklist your name so thoroughly that you won't even be able to secure a contract to paint a fence in this country. Please. My mother is in the ICU next door. Please have mercy. You should have thought about mercy before you brought your baggage to my daughter's doorstep. Now get out of my sight before I have hospital security throw you onto the street.
1: Clara, look at you. Look where your pride has brought you. My beautiful daughter, sitting in a cell like a common thief. Why? Why did you let hate get the best of you? I did what I had to do, Mama. They pushed me. But at what cost, my child? Nobody took anything from you. You fought a war that didn't exist. Ah, Clara, it is my fault. It is completely my fault. I saw the signs and I hid them. I saw how you would scream, how you would lock myself in the room, how you wanted to destroy anything you couldn't control. When you were just a little girl, your father told me then. He said, this girl has a dangerous spirit. Let us get her professional help. Let us take her to a doctor for her anger. But I was proud. I said, no, my child is not mad. I thought you would grow out of it. I wish I had listened to him. I wish I got you the help you needed when you were younger. If only I didn't cover up your rage back then. It's mine! Everything is always yours because you are the favorite. I hate you.
3: Mama gave it to me. Leave me alone, Clara.
1: Clara, no, drop that thing. Clara, put it down. Stop this right now.
3: She's scaring me.
1: I said drop it, Clara. Always showing off. Always trying to be the center of attention.
2: Hey, are you people crazy? You want to die? Look at these children. Absolute monster. You ruined my life, Clara. You smashed Zainab's head, you put her in a coma, and you let me rot in a cell for it. Her father cancelled our wedding. He liquidated my company. I lost my fiancé because of your sick, twisted games.
1: Good! I hope she never wakes up, and I hope you lose every single cobalt to your name. You think you are the victim here, David. You used me. For years, you and your precious family used my brain, my hard work, and my connections to build your empire.
2: You killed my mother, Clara. She had a heart attack because of you. Hey, step back. Keep your hands off her or I'll throw you out right now.
1: Your mother got exactly what she deserved. She treated me like an outsider after everything I gave to that house. Both of you can rot in hell. You and your mother deserve to burn together. You hear me, David? I will do it all over again. I will do it all over again.
3: Burn in hell, David! Ha ha! You can't escape!
1: And that brings us straight to the absolute biggest gist tearing up the Nigerian internet this week, the Clara Bello trial. Now that the forensic evidence is completely out, we know she framed her ex, David, and pulled off a whole string of targeted attacks. Chinny, I have to say it, this woman is a literal supervillain.
3: Anan, sis, please, hold on first. Let's be real for 2 seconds. I am not saying what Clara did to David's new fiancé was right. Obviously, that part is wild. But can we talk about the provocation? Can we talk about the psychological damage David and his family put that woman through? Provocation? The woman has deep-rooted issues. But look at the timeline, Tolani. For almost 10 years, Clara was the backbone of that Bello family. Bam! They sideline her. David and his mother treated her like a gold-digging stranger because she was toxic, Chinny. Her own mother admitted Clara had unhinged anger issues since she was 10 years old. The Bellos didn't make her a monster. They just finally stopped catering to her madness. You cannot justify a woman attempting to wipe out a whole family tree just because she lost a wife position. I'm not justifying the crimes. I'm just saying I understand the rage. If you walk your fingers to the bone for a family, and they try to drop you in the dirt while they carry all your hard work to go marry a new, younger socialite like Zainab, Omo, some people will crack. Omo, some people will crack. David used Clara's brilliance until he didn't need her anymore. He played with fire and got burned. Wow. So the whole of Lagos is officially losing its mind. David paid a horrific price for a crime he didn't commit, all because Clara couldn't handle the word no. Hey, it's a tragic situation all around, I agree. But it's a cautionary tale for Lagos men. Stop using brilliant women as stepping stones and throwing them away, because you might just find a Clara who will pull down the whole temple on everybody's head. Chidi, please cut to commercial break before Chinny gets our podcast cancelled completely. We'll be right back. Look at us, David. Look what has become of my household. My son went to jail for a crime he didn't do and lost everything, and a beautiful young girl fighting for her life.
2: Mama, please don't stress yourself. The doctor said your heart needs absolute rest.
1: It is not over, David. The poison she planted is still running through this family. And it is because of you. You brought that girl into our lives. You saw how attached her entire existence was to you, and yet you played with her.
2: Mama, I didn't know. I didn't know she was capable of this level of madness. I was just trying to move on. I was trying to build my own life with the woman I loved.
1: I am no better than you. I blame myself, David. Every single day I lie in this bed, I blame myself for enabling you. Instead of handling her with truth, instead of settling her properly and treating her with the respect she deserved, I encouraged you to use her.
2: Mama, Chief Cole has cancelled everything. The company is ruined. The wedding is off. I have nothing left.
1: We sowed a bitter seed, David. Out of pride, out of convenience. And now we are reaping the harvest. Go and pray for Zainab, because if that girl does not wake up, you and I will never find peace in this lifetime. For the past 3 weeks, this court has listened to a catalogue of malice, manipulation, and unbridled cruelty that defies basic human decency. We have reviewed the forensic evidence, the financial records, and the digital footprints of a calculated campaign to systematically dismantle the lives of innocent citizens. You weaponize the legal system to frame David Bello, stripping him of his liberty and his livelihood. You launched a brutal, near-fatal physical assault on Zainab Cole, leaving her clinging to life in a medical facility. And when your grand design began to fracture, you attempted to end the lives of Marcus Vance and Fomi Lawson in a desperate bid to cover your tracks. Your defense pleads childhood trauma and emotional distress. But trauma is an explanation, Clara. It is never an excuse. You chose vengeance over humanity. You chose destruction over restraint. And because you showed absolutely no remorse throughout this trial, this court will show you none in return. Because you showed absolutely no remorse throughout this trial, this court will show you none in return. On the count of conspiracy, malicious frame-up, and multiple counts of attempted murder, I hereby sentence you, Clara Bello, to maximum life imprisonment at the Kirikiri Maximum Security Custodial Center, without the possibility of parole. May your soul find the peace in captivity that you denied to everyone around you. No, no, you don't understand. David said he would marry me. I told Mama T. They are waiting for me at home. The driver is outside. You think you can keep me here? Zainab is dead. David is mine. I won. I am the queen of that house. Bello, Keep quiet down there. Stop that noise. I am the queen of that house. Twinkle, twinkle, little bat, how I wonder where you're at. The rain stopped, Mama. Tolu's ribbon is dry now. We can cross the road.
4: The court-ordered transfer from Kirikiri was necessary. The psychosis is complete. She has entirely detached from the reality of her crimes, the trial, and the prison sentence.
1: So she doesn't even know who she is anymore, or what she did?
4: That's correct. She has no memory of it. In her mind, she is 12 years old again, rewriting her childhood over and over to make everything perfect. The medical team has stabilized her volatile rage, but the woman named Clara Bello, she is gone. She is never coming back.
1: Look, Marcus, it's shining. No one can take the sun away from us.
2: Funmi, we walked through the absolute darkest night together. There were moments when the world tried to pull us apart, moments where we almost lost our footing. But standing here today, looking at you, I know that every trial was just testing the foundation of what we are building. I promise to protect you, to honor you, and to spend the rest of my days making sure you never have to face the dark alone. You are my peace, my love, and my wife.
1: Marcus, when I was in that dark room praying for a miracle, it was your face that gave me courage. You fought for me before I even knew how to fight for myself. Today, in the full light of day, I give you my whole heart. I promise to stand by you, to laugh with you, and to build a home filled only with love, safety, and light.
2: By the power vested in me, I now pronounce you husband and wife. Marcus, you may kiss your beautiful bride.
1: Because you showed up. Goodbye to the madness. I forgave you, David, but I have my life to live. You have your own cross to carry.
2: Another rejection today, Mama. The third one this week. The bank officially closed the corporate accounts this morning. I can't even get a meeting with the junior project managers anymore. The moment they scan the name David Bello on a proposal, they toss it straight into the bin. Chief Cole's blacklist is absolute. It's like I don't even exist in this city anymore.
1: The corporate world runs on reputation, David. When a man like Chief Cole tells the market you are radioactive, the market listens.
2: But I didn't do anything, Mama. That's what is killing me. Clara is the one sitting in an institution right now, but I'm the one living in a prison out here. I lost Zainab, I lost the firm, I lost our home. I am completely broke. I've sold the cars, I've liquidated the land in Lekki, and we are barely covering the rent on this place. How can a man not catch a single break? When does the punishment actually end?
1: It ends when the ground finishes settling, David. We spent years climbing a ladder that was built on top of someone else's misery.
2: I don't know how to start over, Mama. I don't have anything left to build with.
1: You have your life, David, and you have your mother. The Bellos are starting from zero. We just have to survive the night first.
2: Mama, look who is here. This is Bola. I've told you a lot about her. We've been seeing each other for a few months now. I wanted to formally introduce her to you as my girlfriend.
1: Abego! I hope you are not leading her on. David, tell me the truth. Let her know exactly who she is to you. Don't play with her head. Tell her everything before she starts tracking her footsteps. Tell her the truth now. Let her know her boundary. I cannot do this again. I cannot bleed again.
0: Yes, and that now the final part, the final episode of Our Wife. And the one way off me, I laugh small now when Mama say, I beg you, tell her who she be to you. No go play with her head. I know if it bleed again. Yeah, you no go blame her. I love the fact say Mama, they refer to him like to ask, like say I sabi him. She accepts, say she says she get hand for inside everything that happened to Clara. Everything where Clara do, you know they justifiable. She get the right to vex. Yes, she dey hot. But Clara from day one give herself willingly to the family. She believe for her mind, say, since they call her our wife, then they don't accept her as their wife. She don't know, say, they call her that our wife, they use her, they go. Everybody gets share of blame. for inside waiting to happen to Clara. Clara anger, jealousy, or even when they call them psychotic behavior, it starts from the time when then they small. And the papa see him, say, this girl, she get dangerous spirit. Make we take her and go professional help. Mama say, no, my picking dad, she go group come up from her. I don't talk and something. I say, wait till you know deal with. He go turn around to deal with you. You know happen. Then be two girls. When she go down memory lane, she remember how she nearly kill her own sister. Nearly push her sister to boss, make boss jam her because she feels say her sister fine pass her. No, Clara be get that mindset of nobody better pass her. So if anybody better pass her, if you tell them no, now dear wahala they start. And want something where you know discipline for inside the picking body from the time that picking this small. You know go fit do them when the person not become adult. When the person not become adult, now there the destruction they did plenty. Everybody get blame from David to Imama, even to down to Clara. She get the most blame, but the whole matter is start from when David no define her in relationship with her. He no say David no say this girl like him, but he no make him no say, see Clara, I only see you as a friend and a sister, and that na way. And I know see you in that way. I don't like you in that way. He no they clear with him from the beginning. He they use him, they go. And Clara say now she use her brain and her connections to build an empire. So the blame they with David Mama. And for Clara, get most of the small enter inside mic. Make we do small analysis before people go put their mic. If you drop your own thoughts on top this episode for our WhatsApp line 081-001-30349, 081-001-30349. If you send voice note, if you call, you fit send a message. So may we hear from everybody. Smally Sawyer, tell us your own take. Me, I don't talk. Everybody get there to blame. The only people I know feel blame now, Zainab, Fumi, and Marcus. Three of them, they innocent. From beginning, Clara said she don't want Marcus. Say Marcus, they broke. Marcus beg. She no agree. She said she go become a corporate wife. She no need Marcus. Marcus, they below her level. When God come bless Marcus, now their eye call open. She want the gun body to Marcus. At that point, Marcus don't move on. He did with Fumi. Did even pain animals? I said that even her friend, you know. So let me hear from you.
5: Okay. Like Vijay don't talk. Then David, Clara, and the mother, and three of them get fought inside the whole thing because why person go the lead woman on?
0: Yeah.
5: No say no one marry. No marry. I mean, no say the woman like her.
0: Mm-hmm.
5: Then the mother too. She no say what she are picking. They do.
0: You know big, right. Yes.
5: She can't they indulge and be support her too. But even though all of them can't get their own share of karma, I feel like say David karma won't come plenty.
0: More plenty, yes. Come plenty.
5: Mm-hmm. You don't see job. The wife when people marry, he lose the wife because of the father cancel the wedding and everything. The mother, I pity her small. I not too pity her because what she do, you know, right? And she for follow her picking talk and tell him say wait till you do this girl, you know, good and all and all and all. Now, when she can't learn the hard way, she can't realize, say, wait till she do, you know, good. But for Clara case, the mother for don't take action when she's long, small.
0: When
5: although,
0: she's small.
5: No be excuse for waiting she do. We know they talk, say, wait till she do, it ain't right.
0: Mm-hmm.
5: But the mother supposed to avoid, say, her situation go reach that level for she don't work on them from a very young age. So, all of them, waiting happen to them, all of them get their own share of the whole situation.
0: The whole
5: and I'm
0: situation,
5: happy say
0: yeah.
5: Marcus and Fumi, they're able to get married and they were free from the whole drama. And mm-hmm. I'm happy say Zainab no die. No die and she don't marry
0: David, yeah.
5: Yes, and although I just say the camera when it says one too much, but apart from that, every other thing go well.
0: Because David they innocent of waiting Clara attack Zainab. Now she carried that award, mm-hmm. hit Zainab for
5: head. Yes.
0: Can't call the police anonymously. Come say there's domestic violence
5: in the house.
0: In the house, the papa no one hear anything.
5: Anything.
0: But you no go blame him. You mm-hmm. my only picking. Your only daughter be that. You no one hear anything at all. But then they come to me and say, you no one hear say David they innocent. he just decided to blacklist him. He said, David, now the course, say, I don't want to hear anything about your psychotic ex-girlfriend. You know,
5: now you.
0: Yeah, you won't go. No problem now, because first of all, now David, if you say Dave, she know they're engaged to David, this thing for no
5: happen.
0: For no happen. Yeah. You know that kind of thing. So it'd be like say you all one worse. And David get most of the blame. He used Clara.
5: Mm-hmm.
0: Now the truth is that he used Clara. He no touch him, agreed. He no tell him say I go marry you.
5: Yes.
0: Agreed. But the fact of say you know say this girl like you, you they
5: take advantage,
0: yeah. That not the word, or take advantage of her. Con user, you see, say she they build your empire. Clara go cook, she go clean, basically be like a house girl.
5: Take care of the mama.
0: They use her own money. They buy food for inside the house. So they don't even employ maid because Clara
5: don't they.
0: And the mama they call her maid. Even you remember the first time when the mama insult and say 40-year-old woman will no get sense. We write you letter, we force you. You volunteer yourself, you know that kind of thing. So who no nobody wear those kind words, no go pain, but Clara go too far. Mm-mm. She go too far. The people where she involved no do anything to her. Zainab no do anything to her.
5: Fumi,
0: no do anything to her. But if pain and I say the person where she say she no wants Nain Congo for
5: her friend.
0: You know that kind of thing. And
5: normally go pain person, but you not supposed to go that far.
0: But first of all, the guy in question, Marcus, begged for Clara. She no agree. You go show me Clara, make Marcus no move on with in life again. Make him no marry again. So I not just understand why she say Marcus come along, brilliant, perfect, and I you we can't take him a nobody. So you see what I talk, she get to what they call superiority complex. She feels say she better pass everybody, anybody they beneath her. And now from small picking nine, then they start this matter. You see, the character where you want your picking to embody now from small. When Bible say train up a child in the way he should go, these are the things that we talk about. No be saying anything your picking wants you give. No be anything when they come tell you say see what your picking. No, but people don't. And now when you as a parent supposed to drag your picking, because whether you like them or not, you will see the signs. So if you turn a blind and say, no, my picking, if you do that one, and she see this small, and when she grow up, you they dig that picking grave. Because what it can happen? If you say Clara kill Zainab, therefore sentence them to death. But see what thing should happen now. Sentence them to life imprisonment and maximum that time. Only she did inside that prison. She can't lose her mind. At the end of the day, they can't put her for inside the facility. You know, here the psychiatric doctor say. He said, the woman, I said, Clara Bello, that woman don't go. For her head, she be 12 years old. So, you see, wait how Clara take destroy her own self. All right, 08100130349. 08100130349. I know, like, the series touched me in so many ways. I didn't feel so bad for the mama. She did cry. Say, see what you do yourself. And she said, then push me. I do what I need to do. Say person hurt you, no mean say you go pay back, because sometimes that payback if it backfire,
5: it will cost you more.
0: Yes. See how much money Clara they spend to poison the mama. See what she do to David mama? Give the mama stroke, induce stroke from waiting she they put for inside her tea. Can't do that. She's one day on top of wheelchair. Can't go find plant her own girl inside to torture her the more. You know how much money she spend. Then she can't go hire guy men again to kidnap Fumi. How much? Why you go won't spend your hand and money to revenge on top? So they say then people do something to you. You don't forget, say God, they pay people back too. You don't forget that one. 08100130349. I would like to hear your own take on top this series. This series is unfinished, so. Next week, another story entirely. So we don't finish with the series of our wife. And all this, our wife, no alarm enter your head. Until the guy himself can't tell you, say, and I won't marry you. No matter what anybody say, in family or even in mama self, you know, if you sit down and talk, say, I be their wife, because they say, the guy, unko, the person in question, unko, he call you my wife. He call you my girlfriend. Be they very careful with all these titles that they go give you. We no actually come from the heart of whoever it is where they call you. This message says, good afternoon, Auntie Lady J. I think it has to do with one's upbringing. Just shows that parents should be vigilant when raising their children. I beg Auntie. Oh, sorry, I forget. I will send them today. Thank you, Chichi. Thank you for reminding me. Hey, no, I just so sorry. Actually, I forget. I just got carried away with one or two things. But no worry, go get your airtime today. So sorry. Thank you, Chichi, for your own contributement. 081-001-30349. 081-001-30349. We'll take a short break right now. When we come back, we will take more of your own analysement as far as this matter concerned. Like I tell you, I'm going to take a little bit of time from 1 o'clock. So as many as analyze, once we don't finish, they jump right into trending gist, the biggest trending stories on Top X. So sharp, send in your own analysement or your thinkment or your thoughts on top this series will be just a conclude. So me, I learned plenty from inside and even from small children self. No, they go, they tell, see my son wife. No, try amo. Because you feel they say, I bought that joke now. The family uncle, they feel they come see you, say, from time you talk, say, it goes surprise you to know, say, some families will actually hold on to that joke. So make with the day very careful with all these unnecessary titles. 081-001-30349. 081-001-30349. When we enjoy this song, Mali called this song Bad Decision. Now, Bad Decision, I make Clara do what she do. Enjoy the Bedu, we come back.

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0: Welcome back from that bedu break. K-Tempo give us Angelina. Before in singing, we get Mali, we give us Bad Decisions. 8 minutes past one, nine time they talk. So we'll take one or two reactions from the series from our singles corner. We will just finish to our wife. So as they see this voice note and the number in, we know say in Frana for Obodo Oyimbo. Now youngest dog, you don't tell how far now.
1: Lady JJ, I greet you. Good afternoon. Taya, you are always doing well. Nice to hear from you. This youngest dog from Romania. When I don't talk and finish the whole story, everybody gets one or two to be blamed about, right? So now the story now, we gotta learn the listeners. Now make we learn. So personally, may we be nice. I go talk, may we be nice. May we be kind to people. May we be good. If you know one person, tell and say you know one time. If person they work for you, you know once how in the work, let them know. Let them go. Anything, no matter what you are doing in this life, anything we know like about person, tell them. No user, no take advantage of the person, because now you do and finish. Tomorrow, if you want, now as then talk, provocation. If you provoke it and finish tomorrow, if you want retaliate, we not go remember about the provocations when you don't provoke that person, right? So we will be kind to one another. We will do good to one another. I be my own thing. If I say they don't provoke Clara, maybe you never go this extent. Everybody now go, they talk, say, go far. But then push them to that wall, right? But she said, make sure you get out. She know where. This story have a lot to talk about, but I know if it's talk more than this because of time and make others for Chukmat. Please, I youngest up for Romania. I want to have a nice day. Good job. You're doing well. Taye, well done. I see you.
0: Thank you so much, youngest dog from Romania. Thank you so much. They're good to hear from you again. No, you don't say how you day, how Romania. Thank you so much. Well, you don't talk. You don't finish work for the talk. Everybody gets blamed, but Clara gets the most. She go too far. You say, may she get out. She nowhere. And if the big person tell you no, that one no means you go decide to destroy everybody. Because she nearly destroyed the whole family. Nearly kill David, mama. Frame David. Nearly kill Zainab. Why? Because they reject you. Not everybody fit handle rejection. That one day. But it's still not day justifiable at all. In all ramification, it's not day justifiable. But to thank God, say at the end of the day, it still go well. Ali Zainab no cry. And mama no cry. David, he carried most of the whole wahala on top in neck. Clara, she get the punishment way she deserve. Unfortunately, she can't lose her mind, lose her own self in the process. That means she did that institution, she don't go ever come out again. That day she go there until the day we go go say, yeah, oh, they come. Now there she go there. But at what cost? At what price? Like my mama asked, at what cost exactly? Nobody take anything from her. Now she just fight a war way. She create with her two hands. But we'll pray and hope, say, any Clara where they outside there, if you hear this story, change your ways. Change them. If you be Clara, if you be guy, where be like David, where they use ladies, they use their ladies' brain, they use their intelligence, they take advantage of them. You know, won't marry them, you know, won't date them, but the intelligence where they get, you go use them to your advantage. Take and build yourself. Then when you don't collect enough, you go on, they pursue them. They throw them like an orange where they don't leak finish. That now wickedness of the highest order. You don't want anything to do with any lady. Not even take anything from her, whether na gift, whether na idea. No do them. Make your hand day clean. Everybody go say, David get within in deserve. I agree. Because from day one, he no say, he no one married Clara. I don't talk on one, two, three, 1 million times. A man know what he want from a woman from the first day we meet her. A man know what he want. David no say no one Clara. He know. But he see say Clara dey intelligent. He say Clara get ideas. We go build the empire. So he use Clara to the very last. For 10 good years. I go give yourself to a family for 10 years. Clara be 40. The David, they plan wedding with somebody else. He reached to make anybody very hurt and upset. Yes. But he no justify harming people to comfort yourself or be to justify your actions or justify how you feel. He no they justify you at all. But these are lessons for everybody. Ladies, I beg. If guy never tell you, say, I dey interested in you, no go they think, no go they imagine them for your head. Come out that imagination to where I am. Build yourself, face your life until he open mouth tell you, Even they tell you, our wife, no thing can of the man himself never call you or claim you as his girlfriend. If you don't even claim you to that point, I beg, no imagine anything. No go they give yourself to be volunteer housemaid because of say you want the title of wife. Your life day a lot more valuable past that title. That now all I will say. Well, 40 minutes past 1:09 time to talk. Guys, close mouth. Come back in like 2-3 minutes for trending gist. Okay, we will enjoy some music. This month they come from Bloody Civilian featuring Terry Akwala. Space Fuji, enjoy, no go anywhere.
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Nzola Kisombe, Papito Mwekatom, Tabu Fatou, Mati Masamba Gilana Nuta, Yotake. 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

0: 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Na Kofi Olomide. 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And it no be Nigeria. We go talking matter maybe later for Inside Throwback and Thursday. 33 minutes past 1 o'clock, 9 time they talk. Like I promise you now, I don't come back. Maybe run trending gist. We just before Kofi singing song, we get Don Crucifixo and Spyro will give us Romantica. Don Crucifixo featuring Wendy Shay for that song. Bandico give us some miss. So we get Space Fuji by Bloody Civilian and Terry Akpala. So make we jump right inside trending gist. In case they wonder how they follow you talk. Ali DJ, the actually go one of Niger FM 102.790 here. So the first voice got in a row while they on in annual leave. So this is now week 2 of One Woman Standing. But today with us in spirit, today now the 9th of July 2026. July where we start yesterday, 9 days don't go. 9 days don't go. The year just the waka they go. Next week now Christmas. No talk, they will not tell you. Mm-hmm. Okay, so right into the matter, what would they talk about? So, before we enter trending, gentle things, you send messages. Say this is to every man out there. Don't ever think you are wise. You are wise to play a woman. You waste their time and still use them for your selfish reason. You will see the results. Thank you for your contribution. Auntie Lady J, how is Taye? Taye, they all right. She did fine. We see they try, you know, raise funds for her phone. She still never get a phone yet. So I see the appeal to everybody. Say from the kindness or from your kind heart. I beg. Make we all join hands together to help our smallie. May she get phone. They thief her phone yesterday on her way to work. So we see the appeal to everyone. Say, I beg, make we join hands together to fit help her get another phone. To everyone who don't send one, widow's mite, whichever way, whichever form, thank you so much. Like I talk, nothing day too small, nothing day too big. Give. Assist her in this time of need where she did for inside. And Baba God, he will bless you well, well. Amen. Mm-hmm. So we'll jump right into trending gists. So we think they go on as far as the gist, the trend for inside X or AKA Twitter, as everybody like to call them. So I notice Kobam, the trend. Hope that Kobam to talk about that Kobam I did see for here. Kilo happen, no. Okay, no be our own Kobams. No be our own Kobams. But I don't look through waiting they make Kobams the trend. Nothing really, nothing out of the ordinary they make them the trend. So we no go focus our attention on top them. No how people they do, their feet just decide to make something to the trend. But they see say Adeshope the trend. Adeshope the trend. If you be Yoruba, I beg help me. With the meaning of Adeshope, waiting in me, waiting Adeshope don't wait, they make him the trend. Daniel Bwala, the trend. John Mikel, the trend. So make we start with Daniel Bwala. So Daniel Bwala talks something. He said, many of una waiting say una they suffer in Nigeria, but una better pass those where they live abroad, even if you get 60,000 naira as a salary. Well, no say Daniel Bwala, a special advisor on top of public communication and media to President Bola Tinubu. This is now waiting this man talk. He say, if people feel say then they suffer, then better pass those who they stay abroad, even if waiting then they collect a salary in 60,000 naira. Somebody says, so it can't say some Nigerians waiting say that they suffer in Nigeria, then they live better than those where we locate 5 years ago. Waiting this man they talk. Waiting this man they talk. I don't understand. How you go they compare 60,000 naira to those where they stay abroad? If not for waiting they go on now, say be dollar suppose the day that expensive. Eh? He continued, but when they respond during an interview, waiting with the question, they say, recently, I see thousands of Nigerians for VFS. They look for ways to travel out of the country. In the last few years, what policies the federal government don't put in place to address the jackpot trend where they're driven by concerns over healthcare, insecurity, unemployment, and other challenges? na there David Wala can't talk with him, he talk. And the clip they hear, I know they would love to hear
1: a concern.
0: We would love to hear some of the things where they talk for inside that particular interview. So make we hear this some of them.
1: My question is to you, sir. Just recently, I was walking through Ileoja around Ikeja, and I saw crowd. They were around VFS. And I entered and I was like, what is going on around here? They were like, people are jackpying. I was like, oh, we still have this jackpot syndrome in Nigeria. So I was like, oh. And I want to ask you, sir, please, in the last few years, are there specific policies the federal government has put in place to address this jackpot syndrome, as in the rationale behind this jackpot thing that Nigerian sites like poor healthcare, insecurity, you know, unemployment, and the likes of that?
0: Yeah.
1: Please,
2: all
1: I'd
2: right.
1: like you to answer this.
2: Let me adjust my seat because I want to tell you today, some of you in Nigeria who think you are suffering, you're better off than your colleagues that jabbed 5 years ago. I'll tell you, didn't you say adjust my seat? I am a resident of the United Kingdom. A Nigerian that finished with first class or second class now moves to the UK. And then add another degree. You know, majority of them where they are working, care homes. As far as I am concerned, it's a modern day slavery. And I will tell you today. You know what they call in where I come from? They say Mereno. Like, you know, not it's less than house girl, because there are certain things that a house girl cannot do. The type of jobs they get there is less than that of a house girl. As a master's holder in an economy that is supposed to place them where they collect the same money. When I was doing my master's, a friend of mine went and worked because he was getting money. He felt he needed more money. And he told me, boy, they go look for work. He went and worked. He got a job in a warehouse. Majority of them are Nigerians, PhD, master's. Guess their supervisor who? A boy that refused to go to secondary school. But because he's a citizen of the United Kingdom. When they go there, they do a job, on an average, they get 2,600 or 800 pounds in a month. 2,450 goes off. You pay power, internet, TV, rent. When you put them together, rent alone is about 800. Even if you are living in the outskirts of London. You put all of them together, then you talk about feeding and the rest. At the end of the day, what you are left with is not much. So you are forced to do 2-3 jobs. That's why recently you are seeing in London, they say somebody died by the roadside. There are conditions like that.
3: But you are working. But compared to here that you are begging.
2: So now, I will compare that person with a Nigerian here that is collecting 60,000. Yes, it's collecting 60,000. I'm just giving an example. That person is farther than you, right? That's why people in US and other places, they send money more than people who are in UK. Now, that 60,000, at least Auntie Abike can loan you money. Uncle Soso and Soso can support you. And then what you are paying, what we are paying in power, well, the things we pay for in terms of social services here are almost zero as compared to that place, right? But your problem now is that you don't have enough to build house or to buy a car, right? That other person is not even about car. He may not even get it in the next 20 years. You will get car, he's still looking for it. But because there are certain services provided for him, good infrastructure, access to medical healthcare, all of those things, he is more comfortable. That is where President Bola Tinubu comes in. He now introduced policies that will address that. Now, with respect to the healthcare, we have healthcare scheme. Yesterday, I was with the governor of Lagos. He talked about the healthcare scheme they have in Lagos. President Bola Tinubu introduced 50% subsidy on dialysis in any federal hospital. Like where I come from in the north, that is a pandemic. Dialysis, kidney problem, is a pandemic in the north. Caesarean section, people in local areas, they die through this section. But he has now provided it free. And he's doing that only because the resources is not enough to match. Otherwise, we'll extend that to private hospitals and then we'll expand it to other prescription drugs.
0: Okay, so that now the clip, that now the clip of that waiting in talk for inside the interview now even the Moriah Brown show, and this now the analysis where he give. So I go like make we put mouth for inside this matter. This thing with Daniel Bwala don't talk. Another one they go ask him to say, now true say you apologize to. They ask who did they ask? Say. Whether they apologize to Daniel Bwala, we be guest on top of the show earlier this year when they do your work. That now because of whether they ask Moriah Brown, well, that one know the important. Within the important now waiting in talk. He said very few leaders go enjoy waiting President Bwala don't endure. Now waiting in talk for inside that particular interview. Well, I don't want to take any more clips. That now the much way we take for inside that whole matter, but that waiting make Daniel Bwala the trend. Say people, Nigerians, where they earn 60,000 naira here, then better pass those Nigerians who don't jackpot 5 years ago. It's now waiting in talk. Okay. So you feel drop your comments for our WhatsApp line 081-001-303-49. 081-001-303-49. 081-001-303-49. Now, John Mikel, the trend. Wait till make John Mikel the trend. I'll be get, then post something. They say, wait till make John Mikel so underrated. Him be Chelsea legend, Champions League winner, 2-time Africa Cup winner, but criminally, then they overlook him. Make I put and make I talk and maybe they did wait and talk, but criminally overlooked in GOAT debates, in visions, calmness, big game mentally. They know they make my midfield generals like him anymore. Michael Ballack talk say he go win Ballon d'Or, the Ballon d' or this one a fact. So they try and make a case for John Mikel Obi. In case you wonder who be John Mikel, now Mikel Obi. That now waiting everybody sabi am. I say then no return like that for inside football. Say then they look down on him. Anytime when they do any form of debate, they overlook him. They know they increase him. They know they give him the respect. They know they give him in flowers as they supposed give him. Somebody way don't be a Chelsea legend, Champions League winner, 2-time Africa Cup winner. Say this person he big, say in vision, in calmness, in big game mentality. This time waiting, nobody need to overlook him. Say they know they make midfield generals like him anymore. This time waiting, Michael Ballack, he talk. So how on a CDC where they talk about Mikel Obi? Mikel Obi don't make us proud right from 19 Mungu Park. When I think 19 Mungu Park, then I say some years back, from the early days when he started to play until he started to play with Chelsea. I remember the year where we interviewed him for a few years ago. Which year did that? Sure, I go remember. And he talked so many things. He talked about the challenges, some of the challenges where he don't face for inside that in football club. Some of the things here and there. Some of the insinuation where they always get against black players, even black players, especially black players of Africa, and all those mindset. He discussed them for here. So I go like me kuna si put man for this matter, which as they don't talk, say. And they don't rate him at all. Him be Chelsea legend, 2-time World Cup winner. So they need to make him, they need to really give him in respect, give him in flowers, give him the accolade way he deserve. So put them for our WhatsApp line 081-001-303-49. 081-001-303-49. Now this particular video, I see say it did trend. So this young man, they arrest him. What happened? Say he spent almost 9 million naira. They order Mattel for strangers. So them don't grab the young man after he make what they call high-end table reservation for one lounge. And then they pop expensive drinks without paying. No wonder Mattel the trend. Okay, so maybe we find out what he make Mattel the trend. Abba. Eh? So now because of this, now young boy, they don't give us a name. So in just the in go make table reservation for one nightclub. He ordered nearly 9 million worth of Mattel, Azu plus other drinks. It is spray cash throughout the night. Then allegedly he can't run when the time don't reach for him to pay. They no show him face. I be then show him face. Ah, very young boy, small boy, you. Small boy. So they ask some questions. Say, so you spend. My only fear with the click now say, when they no go use one bad word for inside and when no they radio friendly. Now my only fear be that if doctor for like play the clip, make we hear some of the questions where they go ask him. Very small boy. Waiting carry and go there. Which they go enter in mind to go they do that kind of for inside club. Almost 9 million naira worth of for strangers. If they order for strangers, can't they spray money then when find time to pay, it can't run. You get my show.
1: Man, because my sister pay the break is at this song. And who want pay millions for you, they crazy. Who want pay the millions for you, spend almost 9 million naira. When you spend it, they crazy. You get crazy. Who want pay the money for you, they crazy. You get crazy. No. That's the evidence. You can never say they would video you. He made the reservation.
4: No man, you understand? He said,
0: okay, that's not how much if he take. They say, I pay now. They say, in bank app, no, they work. Bank app, they also file. You carry yourself, go club, go the other drink for people. Now pay, you say your bank app, no, they work. Time to pay, you call run. A whole 9M on drinks, just the other drink for strangers. Who send you go there? Waiting, carry you go there. Which devil send, give, suggest to you, so me you go there? And you see the boy, very, very small boy. Very, very small boy. I don't understand. Wala, wala, wala, wala, wala. Now what he make Mattel the trend? You there all day, you there all right, you there okay. You just can't decide to put yourself for inside trouble for nothing. This one a real case of young god asleep. Trouble go wake up. Who send you go there? You go cough that money come out. 9 million naira. You go cough and come out. Where? You cough and come out. It is well. This why you off me, oh. I bet mom put my for the matter. 08100130349. 08100130349. So I did say, I see, say, Adi Shopee the trend. What did make Adi Shopee the trend? Adi Shopee that person, I be not just a minnow slang or just a way to make a name trend because I don't check. I never see waiting exactly make Adi Shopee the trend. But the only thing where I see for here, they say bromance between Wizkid and Adi Shopee or Lajide. Say make people watch as they as in they hug a big Wiz after in performance for the 2026 Afro Nation Portugal. So maybe now some of these people, some of these persons will go like, you know, catch cruise or catch or what they call club case chisa. They not be friends with celebrities, but they go like to, you know, on video, on camera, hug the person, so it will be like say they sabi each other. Somebody come to say, Ade Shopee won't hug Wizkid. See as Wizkid am. Oh wow. Somebody tweet say talk say Wizkid not just want anything to do with Ade Shopee. See Wizkid body language and facial expressions around them. Okay, so Ade Shopee now somebody we go we want day close to Wizkid, but Wizkid no want. On top of that, he been talk something about Wizkid for inside a podcast. So somebody tweet say Ade Shopee. Somebody come put Ade Shopee. For your life, this nonsense you try with Wizkid, don't try him again. This is not harassment. You do every podcast, they talk, say Wizkid cancel tour. You cancel in tour. You even list top 10 Afrobeat artists and you don't mention Wizkid. If you don't understand the principle of royalty, this is the kind of embarrassment where you go face. So apparently, Adi Shopee don't talk bad of Wizkid for a lot of podcasts. Where he talk about in council tour, he can also talks when they name Afrobeat artists where they don't make a lot of impact and a lot of you know heavy buzz mention, you know, mention Wizkid name. So if they talk bad about them for podcast, where you want the form bromance with her when you see her in person. It also that I'm waiting to make a dish up with the trend. So they say in boy whiskey body language to Adish Ope nine don't spark a lot of reactions online. Say the video don't scatter social media. Everybody they scream whiskey, how whiskey take handle lamb like a king. Classy, cool, and unbothered. Say this duo na heavy, big biggie for inside the industry. Mm-hmm. All right, so that now all we get to talk for inside this trending gist. I did that why waiting make Adish Ope the trend. But I would like to react. React to waiting David Bwala talk, say Nigerians where they inside Nigeria, where they collect 60,000 naira, then better pass their colleagues where Don Jakba go Obodo Oyinbo. Say be where they for here, where they collect the money, where they collect. Then for there, then they suffer. Compared to waiting we feel say we they go through for here. Mukuna put my for WhatsApp line 081-0013-0349. And then the young boy will decide to go the order 9 million naira worth of Mattel, Azul, and Pogoen for strangers. And when time reach for him to pay, he say in bank have no they work, he won't run. After he don't order on say they spray money all through the night. Now pay. He can't they talk another matter. How na see him? Aside from that, hashtag undocumented 9 trillion naira the trend. Undocumented 19 trillion naira the trend. Now, this is a call the enter. Maybe we take this call. Hello.
5: Hello, afternoon.
0: Good afternoon, no.
5: Good afternoon, ma.
0: Yes, sir. Waiting be your name, where did they call from?
5: My name is Anderson.
0: How are you day?
5: Fine, ma. I'm calling from Alaba.
0: Well done, no.
5: That David, what did they call us?
0: David Bwala.
5: David Bwala. This life, eh? No, true. If you support me, it's very hard for you to express yourself well. Well. Okay, how you go say 60,000 day better than person where in the UK? How much?
0: Yeah.
5: And malaria, maybe. In a year, malaria will do you like 3 times. If you don't take care of yourself, well, safe. Because of the environment. He talk of about light. Say, electricity for the air cost like this. You know how much they pay for light here? Light cheap for 60,000. How much is bag of rice? How much is pepper? Munare pepper. Now you cannot buy pepper 1,000 or 2,000. You talk of 60,000. 60,000 will not reach 1 week. What if they cannot stay for Nigeria with the children? They this country as the country good now. If I listen to all these things, I will send me off my radio to because even though we talk to now, other than they will do what they their mind because they enjoy the country. In I go get cover, get everything, get solar for house, they use everything free. But they say common mind like that for the 60k for a month too. Ah God, I don't suffer, I beg. No other. Bebe.
0: Thank you very much. Okay, so we still there

0: Yes, in Nigeria FM 102.7, thank you very much for that contribution on top waiting you just talk. So like I did talk before the call be enter, hashtag undocumented nine trillion the trend too. Waiting make them the trend. They say 8.8 trillion nine they hide from us. Say the 8.8 trillion loot, say the dangers of this particular government where still they in power. So now documentary where they make to talk about waiting Shelley. But time not there for us to even listen to the clips more like that. But that I'm waiting the trend too on top X. So I will make we take some of our reactments sharp, sharp before we go enter inside something else. This message say, you see that Bwala, that man don't have shame at all. Let them continue. One day, their evil plans for the citizens of this nation will not spare them. This message say, hey, yeah, did you just say Tayo phone got lost? Hey, well, I feel for her. Tayo, what next now? What kind of phone you want to use next? Have you been able to raise any funds? We don't raise small money for her, but we never know how much would the money be. So anybody right now, we go fit support her. They very welcome. I will take this call. Hello? Hello? Hello? Hello? Network. Now network. We will continue with some voice notes.
1: Hello, Lady J. Good morning. Mine's doing good work, Daddy. This CD you just played in, that man is not serious. Serious. Was telling, okay, 60,000 naira. When you borrow money, when you collect monthly salary, 60,000 naira, you borrow money that month. The next month, you borrow 60, you collect 60,000 naira, you borrow money again. Does that make sense? He was telling you, don't mind him with that kind of man. All his family will be in abroad, will be telling us rubbish. Please, don't mind that man, though. Don't mind that man at all. I don't want to know his name. Whether na Bwala, whether na Bwashi. I don't want to know. Don't mind him. Tell him what 60,000. 60,000 bag of rice is how much now? One bag of rice, 60,000 naira in a month. Tell me. I beg, don't mind that man, the DJ. You are doing a nice job, Daddy. My workers here, they enjoy your story.
0: Thank you very much. Thank you very, very much. I appreciate it.
2: Good afternoon, Lady J. Lady J, it's quite unfortunate that Nigeria have a, what would I call it? Yeah. Some people who claim that they're educated but are illiterate. There are some set of people that when they talk, Nigeria no need to listen to them. People like this, Daniel Bwala, FFK, and most of them, they're just, they are paid to do the work, not that they don't know what is happening. They just try to defend something that they know that is on. They come to defend. No, nobody know. Everybody know what is happening. And everybody know the truth, but they decided to defend something that is impossible to defend. But at the end, I believe all of them will come. Karma will catch all of them. All of them will soon apologize to this country, apologize to the citizens, because the next generation will remember them what they said.
0: Thank you very much, Uche from Orile. Thank you very, very much.
3: Good afternoon, Lady J.
0: Hello?
4: Hello, good afternoon, Auntie Lady J.
0: Good afternoon, caller. What's your name? Where they call from?
4: Emmanuel from Orile.
0: Emmanuel from Orile, how are you there?
4: I'm good, how are you, sir?
0: Are you all right?
4: Long time.
0: Long time, oh.
4: Please, I just want to come out for your program. I'm enjoying your program, honestly. I really enjoy all of them.
0: Thank you very much. Thank you.
4: So, but the man that said that something in Nigeria is better than people that is outside country. Honestly, I won't lie for you. I disagree with that man. You know that I'm disagree because no man, let's use if it's maybe something that's a problem for the person. If not, let me say, you take the hustle that you are, in fact, the struggle that you are struggling here, the suffering, in fact, the stress that you are putting yourself there, carry it to go outside country. You tell me that you will not make it. I don't want to know how you will, no matter what, no matter the kind of work you are going to be, I don't want to know. Okay, tell me, where is this, or in family? So, everything just mind, just mind, just saying. His mind is not everybody's mind. But for me, I disagree with him. Because me, I'll be trying this. I don't want him any day, anytime. Yes, I'm leaving this. I think, let me go and test. Let me make a move. Let me make him, because the struggle is too much in this. It's too much. I don't need to just say. Thank you, ma'am. Thank you
0: very much. I appreciate it. Thank you.
5: My name now, you know, you're from CMS, Lagos Island. I want to talk about the man, David. So, wait till I say the person with the collect 60,000, the type of people where they are abroad. The same way I go talk, we say, now, listen, I did tell people where they are abroad, where they complain, say, Nigeria, the type of abroad. Anybody will know, say, people with the Nigeria, better pass abroad. May they come back Nigeria now. May they come back Nigeria. Why did they stay there? When they know, say, their country, Nigeria, better pass abroad where they did. May they come back. May they come to enjoy with us. Maybe they enjoy together. Now, so one person to talk one time, say, shall we know how much they sell Fanta for abroad? Will they buy Fanta 400 naira for Nigeria? Will they complain? See that they buy a $1. If you know, say now Fanta be your problem, come Nigeria. Make you come, they drink down Fanta. Make you come Nigeria, maybe they enjoy together. Leave that abroad. If they stay there, say Nigeria better pass. If you know, say better pass, come, make you enjoy together.
0: Say come, we enjoy together.
6: TDJ. Good afternoon, gentle stakes. So, for Danny Bwala. Seriously, it's a pity. It's really it's unfortunate for people like this in position talking like this. I don't blame him. First of all, I believe that man has a conscience, because once upon a time he criticized this government called APC. So I believe saying get conscience now, because he no get money. Hungry D. That's why he do it, he do so. Or in switch enter APC so that he go fit talk like this. Just to satisfy his tummy. Berlin's infrastructure. But no wala. Someday. Somebody will be for power again. And I will see waiting go let her talk when the wind blow come in direction someday. Seriously speaking, I don't want just vex. Man will talk.
0: And he said this man called Daniel, has he ever gone to the market to buy something in his whole life? Gentle sticks. Now waiting in talk. That is waiting to your voice. You just sound very, very low, one kind.
7: Until Lady J, good afternoon. This man, when they talk, say 60k. What is 60k if you buy for this country? Even for a day, 60k cannot do anything for let me say secondary school children. 60k cannot do anything for the person. Talk less of who working for 1 month. They're not talking, saying 60k. 60k if you do something for person working in Nigeria. And it's better than people are outside the country. Eh? I don't understand how all these people, they always doing as eye service. Now then they do. Then they talk rubbish. So in front of Baba Tinubu and Goti say Tinubu Goti say yes, they are doing well, they are talking good things on behalf of him. So, I don't know for them, why they not come stay for the country? Why they not can stay for the country when they just say 60k? We go do all right, sir. We go do all right. Thank you.
0: Thank you, Emmanuel. Person say this message say person where Jack 5 years ago, no fear for kidnappers. Yeah, the kidnapping unko. Another fact we're gonna need to look at.
8: Ladies and gentlemen, girl of Lagos. Atalugo, one of Nigeria FM and the Nigeria. Yeah, I don't know. My own name is Mr. Happiness from my papa. But right now I'm driving. See, time down is baby say some people are not supposed to talk or we're not supposed to do a whole interview with some set of people in government. Yes. Because if you go do interview with them, they're gonna tell you what's gonna spoil your mind throughout the whole day. Look at, I listened to your having with you since morning, like since the time you entered the studio. I listened to the story, everything. I don't see everything goes to go well. But this is the way this man gone talk, who say 60k for Niger, that I pass message with him for outside Nigeria. He spoil everything. Now then they enjoy this morning. Eh? Why did they do like this now? Why is this just one the best person unnecessarily? Eh? Okay, look at Clara now. She mean now because of say that they call her our wife, she can't for her now. These people don't go let us just stay in peace. Man, gonna tell me say 60k. I'm gonna tell me say 60k. But better pass first made for outside Nigeria for this kind of time. What we say 60k? Like before like 1 week. You know they reach 1 week again, Lady J. 60k don't they reach 1 week. But I went to go collect for the whole month. This is we just said they get questions. I don't go help us. Mr. Happiness and Papa right now I'm driving.
0: Ipara, where? But you reached to Para. I will take a moment.
9: Good afternoon, Lady J, my girlfriend. How's work? How's everything? How's my friend? First voice. This is Rachel Awal. Good afternoon, Lady J. How's work? How's everything? This is Rachel Awal. I want to talk about the Daniel Bwala. You know Daniel Bwala, he was a confused man. You know, remember when he's talking against Tinubu? When they interviewed him, he denied everything. You understand? Because they give.
0: Hello, Oga Musbi.
10: Good afternoon, Lady J.
0: Good afternoon, How are we day?
10: We thank God.
0: Well done,
10: How work?
0: Fine,
10: Lady J. I am just loving things at the year Nigerians before. You see, Nigerians, we always let our emotions come over us when some people talk. Me, I am not defending anybody, but just that people are not getting what that man was saying. He was not saying 60k is enough for somebody to live in Nigeria. He was making comparison. Are you hearing me?
0: Are they listening to you?
10: He was making comparison to a master degree holder in UK. Are you understanding me?
0: Mm-hmm.
10: Because that the situation in Nigeria is making people to react. The man is making comparison that a master degree holder in UK that is working and paying all these expenses, that what will left for the person is not for his status, for the person's status, doing all those menial jobs. You understand what he's saying? So that is where he's coming. It's not that he's saying 60,000 is okay for somebody to, for that person that is a master degree holder, that is taking that kind of money, doing those menial jobs to come and end up with that person in Nigeria that is taking 60,000 is better than that person in the status. That is what he's trying to say. But Nigerians, because of the situation, that is why I don't blame Nigerians. It's just that we should cool down. We should always be calming down to hear the way people, what people are talking about. It's just that the economy is making people to react. Do you understand? That is what I just want to say. If you look, listen to what he's saying again, then you see what I am trying to say. That man is not saying 60,000 is okay for somebody to live in Nigeria. It's just saying that that person that is living abroad, that is a master degree holder, that left Nigeria. We have seen so many people in abroad, especially in the UK, mama here. Those that are doing well in Nigeria. They just came to the UK and start messing them small, all in the way of this Japa syndrome. Most of them are regretting it, but it's just that they can't come back. They cannot come back. So that is just what he's trying to say. If you are okay in Nigeria, don't move. Don't move. It's not that the situation is hard. What that man is saying is true. It's just that it is very hard to believe. That's what I just want to say. Make me try to understand what he's trying to say. May not get better.
0: Thank you, Agamusbi. Thank you so much. Really appreciate.
10: You're welcome.
0: Get better. All right. Okay, so that's another angle to look at them. So we'll continue to listen to... Hello? Hello? Hello? Hello?
11: If you still have right down to
0: you. All right, we'll continue our...
9: Give him a new post as a special advisor on a, this information, blah, blah, blah, on this present government. He denied all what he said. They play it to him. He's a shame, he's a liar. He's a family of lying women. Number two, he said 60,000 naira will be okay. It's better than people that travel out of Nigeria. They are just looking for a way to confuse people. Even a blind man know that person that is doing labor, that is doing nanny, that is doing half help in abroad, 100% better than a full civil servant of Nigeria. Everybody know that one. He's now using no.
0: Hello. Good afternoon.
12: Hello, Lady J. Good afternoon.
0: Good afternoon, no.
12: Okay, please. I'm aware with your score, and I don't know whether it is okay. There's no way you can compare someone living abroad with someone living in Nigeria that's earning 60,000. Even if the person is not doing well, there's no way you can compare two of them. When it comes to social amenities, many things that you're enjoying that we are in Nigeria and that you're not enjoying. So what is he saying? How can you compare them? People will just come online, people will just come on air, you're talking rubbish. How do you want to do the comparison?
0: I
12: don't know, there's a master degree where they were left and did this and that. They are stranded. How do you know they are stranded? How many people do you know that they are stranded?
0: I believe now another, hold on. I believe now another angle to take a look at waiting in the talk.
12: No, Lady J. Let me they tell you, I did economics. You can never compare someone and living abroad. That place you mentioned, UK. Even if UK is difficult. That person living here that is collecting 60,000. There's no comparison. There's no comparison at all. Thank you. Well done.
0: Thank you very much for your contributing. No? I appreciate it. Okay, we'll continue our voice notes.
9: No, they will talk good about this failure government. They need to talk good so that they will increase their allowances. That's one thing about Daniel Bwala. Number two, you will not get money. Where you dey pump champagne for club? The guy we go at that table, we won't kill himself, serve everybody. Con debt of 9 million naira. You will not want run. If you say that the family people they go call, we now with they tell us say, oh yeah, go pay. Cut your coat according to your size, so because if you think say you want to do something for another person's head, my head you go use carry.

0: It's just that the economy is making people to react. Do you understand? That is what I just want to say. If you look, listen to what he's saying again, then you see what I am trying to say. That man is not saying 60,000 is okay for somebody to live in Nigeria. He's just saying that that person that is living abroad, that is a master degree holder, that left Nigeria. We have seen so many people in abroad, especially in the UK, mama here, those that are doing well in Nigeria. They just came to the UK and start messing them small, all in the way of this Japa syndrome. Most of them are regretting it, but it's not that they can't come back. They cannot come back. So that is just what he's trying to say. If you are okay in Nigeria, don't move. Don't move. It's not that the situation is hard. What that man is saying is true. It's just that it is very hard to believe. That's what I just want to say. Make me try to understand what he's trying to say. May not get better.
1: Thank you, Oga Musbi. Thank you so much. Really appreciate.
0: You're welcome.
1: Get better. All right. Okay, so that's another angle to look at. So we'll continue to listen to. Hello? Hello? Hello? Hello?
2: If you still have a location, run down to
1: you. All right, we'll continue.
3: Give him a new post as a special advisor on this information, blah, blah, blah, on this present government. He denied all what he said. They play it to him. He's a shame. He's a liar. He's a family of lying women. Number two, he said 60,000 naira will be okay. It's better than people that travel out of Nigeria. They are just looking for a way to confuse people. Even a blind man know that person that is doing labor, that is doing nanny, that is doing half in abroad, 100% better than a full civil servant of Nigeria. Everybody know that one. He's now using no.
1: Hello.
4: Hello.
1: Good afternoon.
4: Hello. Good afternoon.
1: Good afternoon.
4: Okay, please. I'm a way we just call, and I don't know whether it is okay. There's no way you can compare someone living abroad and someone living in Nigeria that's earning 60,000. Even if the person is not doing well, there's no way you can compare two of them. When it comes to social amenities, many things that you're enjoying that we are in Nigeria and that you're not enjoying. So what is he saying? How can you compare them? People will just come online, people will just come on air, you're talking rubbish. How do you want to do the comparison?
1: I
4: don't know, it's a master degree where they were left and did this and that. They are stranded. How do you know they are stranded? How many people do you know that they are stranded?
1: I believe now another, hold on. I believe now another angle to take look at waiting in the talk.
4: No, Lady J.
1: In that
4: you can never.
1: Okay.
4: Now, let me tell you, I did the economics. You can never compare someone and living abroad. That place he mentioned, UK. Even if UK is difficult, that person living here that is collecting 60,000, there's no comparison. There's no comparison at all. Thank
1: okay.
4: you. Well done.
1: Thank you very much for your contributing. No? I appreciate. Okay, we'll continue our voice notes.
3: No, I know. Then we talk good about this failure government. They need to talk good so that they will increase their allowances. That's one thing about Daniel Bwala. Number two, you will not get money where you dey pump champagne for club. The guy will go at that table, where he won't kill himself, serve everybody. Debts of 9 million naira. You will not want to run. If you're saying that your family people, they go call, they tell us, say, oh, yeah, go pay. Cut your coat and cut it to your side, so, because if you think, say, you want to do something for another person's head, my head, you use carry him. This is HLAWA. Thank you. Good afternoon.
1: Thank you, HLAWA. I appreciate your contribution. Now, say now, people like this Daniel Bwala, we suppose they refer as Olodo for this country, Friday from Lagos. Somebody say, it's sad that our leader thinks lowly of us at this time. All I can say is that may God help us, because now only him fit run and for Nigerians. Chichi. Thank you, Chichi. I'll get back to you shortly. And may we take another voice note.
5: Auntie Lady J, it's not that

0: are not getting what that man is saying. But Mr. Ogamuzbi is saying, fine, everybody has his own opinion. But what people are saying now is, okay, at least person that has degree, that is working cleaner or whatever in UK, their money is still more better than our own money here. So they can't be complaining now. How much they are paying for their rent? So they are even doing okay. So it's better than people that is working. People that has degree that is working in this Nigeria that is earning okay. They are earning 70k. They are earning 70k per month. Their own money there per week is more than per month we are earning here. So it's not about their money or whatever now.
1: Thank you very much for your contribution. He said, Auntie Lady J, I'm allergic to dust. So it's deeply disturbing me. I just have to go to the hospital tomorrow. Well, sorry about that, gentle stick. So sorry.
2: Auntie Lady J, this is to the caller. Will they tell us, say, that they do comparison with? Baba, we don't want any comparison. Which comparison are you telling us? Do you know what it means to travel out of this country, Canada or United Kingdom? And they pay you for dollars. Do you know what is dollars? Only Ghana, where they here, they are CDs, past Nigeria currency, right now as we are talking. Not to talk of Benin. You can't talk of, say, dollars. Convert it to Nigeria currency and bring it down to Nigeria. But I know go make so much money. 60,000 naira. Let's say they earn 60,000 naira. Better pass people where they earn money for outside country. What kind of bloody lie is that? You know, even. Baba Amuna Chulo, whether he be APC supporter, we don't know. Koku talk say he be APC supporter.
1: Everybody calm down. Everybody calm down. Everybody, they express their opinions the best way they fit. So I beg, make we no start to they do bass boss at each other. People, I beg I did. May we take this last voice note.
3: Manager, I get your. You say this man, we talk this thing. I don't think I'm left, right, center, back, front, up, down, every corner. I know it don't make sense to me because let's digest them. Let's break it down. Person with the N60K, you never come out your transport, so you never chop, you never do treatment, medication, and all that. So how would the person take the better pass person where they are abroad? You understand? If na woman gay, your monthly this thing, you never even, you know, you understand me? So, but all this thing for Europe, for abroad, would they make expenses worth 60K on a daily basis, or let's just say on a weekly basis? So, if you calculate them on a weekly basis, multiply them by 4, that is 4 weeks, 60K. I'm just giving an instance, right? So you go see, say, people are making more than what you are earning. People are making, like, people are spending your 4 months' salaries. They are spending it in just 4 weeks, right? So how the person with the N60K, but that past person with the abroad, in abroad, even if the minimum wage they earn, like, I mean, unskilled workers, you still get access to hospital and all that. If you're sick, if ordinary knife cut you, they will carry you come hospital. In fact, if you even carry ambulance, carry you come. Ambulance, they blow siren way, like say a person one die. Ordinary knife cut you. So, but for Nigeria, make malaria just catch you. In a chemist, 2K, 3K, 4K, 5K, 4K, 10K. No one go hospital because you don't get money to go do proper test and check yourself. So, how exactly this? Person with the N60K, but that pass person where they abroad. How? You know, I don't want to divert, I don't want to talk too much. Because if we dissect this talk, it go take time. DJ, I want support Taye to get a new phone. Now while I was asking her about the kind of phone she wanna use next and all that. I go see drop message, but maybe you go do them privately. For that one, is younger than for many.
1: Thank you so much, youngest dog from Romania, and Taye Day here. And she did respond to you. Thank you so much for waiting. You say you want support time with. So Taye go send you the account number where Gofi send them to. Thank you very much, youngest dog. God bless you. God bless you. God bless you. To everybody where they reach out to Taye, where they support Taye, God bless you. When you need people to stand for you, God go make sure, say, a lot of people go stand for you in your time of need. Thank you so much. God bless you. God bless you. Thank you. So she go send you the account number. She go send you the account number where you go send the your support to, so that she go you go fit gather some money for her make she buy phone. Now we'll take this voice note.
4: Good afternoon once again. This is Echilawa. I'm gonna say Daniel Buala self talk. See, from that analysis, he said £2,800, £2,000 that they collect per month, making. Calculate £2,000 or £2,800 with those people they collect per month to Naira. When you collect £1,000, you could be led to almost 1.5 million for Nigeria. 1.5 million. £2,000, let's say they are collecting almost 3.5 or 3.8 million per month. Tell me how the expenses where they go do. Pay house and pay utility bill, pay internet bill, where you know go pass $60,000 from 3.something million or 4 million, where person they collect per month. So make we reason it together. Because if you want to learn, cool down and learn before you go put any answer to any result, any contribution. Think very well. Because Daniel Bowen himself talks to £2,800. Pass, then they collect, when they remove Nepa B, when they remove food, when they remove everything, internet B, how much it go remain? No, when they're going to remove all those money from 3.something million, when they go past $60,000. Please, Echilawa.
1: Okay, so far now, the last voice note. Thank you very much. I appreciate everybody who don't contribute to this matter. No, by the time you calculate that 2,000 plus pounds weighing they talk about, if you bring down to Nigerian money, that na a lot of money. To be very honest, that na a lot of money. But for there, it not be like anything. By the time you pay one bill or the other, pay house rent, you pay. I know say there they pay house rent every month. Huh? Not be like us in 1 year. Now on every month then they pay. You go pay for light, you go pay for electricity, you go pay for waiting again, play for water heater, for heater. So that when the course is in come, you will just on your heater. I don't know whether that's separate, yeah. But those expenses, so if they talk say expenses where they pay for there, it better pass here. Say when you collect your 60k, somebody will support you. But I still no agree. Because 60,000 naira now, you know they do anything tangible like that. If you want the very honest, you know that if you take even 50k, even 20k, 30k, say by the time you don't close, I open up. Oh, yeah, support to law, 9 be that. But if you look at them from two different angles, it gets written in the talk. For there, a lot of bills go swallow them. If you convert that 2,000 plus pounds to money in a month, it is enough. You go fit live comfortably on top of that kind of money. That now when you convert them. But unfortunately, how many people won't collect that kind of money in a month? You know? So everybody did correct. If you want to look at them, everybody actually did correct. And thank you to everybody who don't put them out. If somebody don't send a voice note, we will need to enter inside market. I beg. Maybe when we come from market, because we like them or not, we don't enter inside Las Gidi Alpha.
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9: 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Huh.

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1: 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Mad love in the comments and the tweets. Tears in my eyes when I remember new heaven. 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Tears in my heart when I recall the nights at Igbo Ref. You were there performing my raps. Rock shows and used clothes from all weather. One or two sneaker pair, Bobby Brown hair. 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Can't believe it regardless. My freestyle's the hardest. 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Thank God I never quit.
0: You are radio.
1: It's tune.
0: Yeah, yeah, yeah. You are hardy. You are hardy.

0: Dios, you are worthy, Urudia, Urudia, you are worthy,
1: Bangladesh. I'm on the hustle, be my genotype. Fuck that boss.
2: The hustle day, everybody genotype, especially if you be Nigerian. Thank you for that song from Ill Bliss, Oga Boss, Wayne Kari. It featured Tari, Nosika, and Ace Tune. 31 minutes past to 9 times talk. Like play. This talk don't enter inside Last Giddy Alpha because everybody they really para on top the matter. Like I talk, everybody para. Farabale. No be quarrel. Eh? With a balanced opinion, they share opinions. You don't need to agree with someone waiting to person talk, but that not the person opinion. And like I talked earlier, if you want check him, if you look him, oh, thank you so much, youngest dog. Hey, yeah, oh, God bless you. God bless you. Thank you so much for your donation for Tae phone. God bless you, youngest dog. Okay? We really appreciate. God bless you. Thank you very, very much. It means so much to all of us. Thank you. Thank you very much. Thank you. All right. Okay, so we still did this issue of 60K. Somebody may send voice note. Make we take out.
3: Good afternoon, Lady J. My name is Sonny from Nyland. All those people, they know they compare better things like roadway the outside country, we know they Nigeria, and light we then get there. They know they carry a better hospital. Like if you go court, you go get justice. They know they compare that one. No, you know, say Nigeria, we day only prayer. Now we they pray past the whole world, waiting our government supposed to do for us. Now we they. They disturb God, make him do one for us. Why they go compare people with their money with our money? Our money will not get value for the whole Africa.
2: I don't finish. Somebody say ordinary transportation to work 1 month don't finish for 60K. Not to talk about feeding electric bill, Loma. But like I talk, you know, say their money gets sadly get more value. Pass waiting, pass our own. So if we they end. If we collect that 2K plus pounds or dollars, that na a lot of money. That even if na 1K pounds, that na a lot of money for a Nigerian. But first of all, how we want how many people want to collect that money at the end of the month? So in just they talk from his own point of view, say. By the time they pay that money, you don't pay for this, you don't pay for that, you don't pay for this, you don't pay for that, you don't pay for this, you don't pay for that. Waiting remain, you know, plenty. So Daniel they talk say, well, the only thing we pay now say in they talk like say you know they Nigeria. Sadly, you know they go market, go buy anything. Everything they supply for them. So you know if he talk say he understand. When you get 60K, your heart go they do it bing bing bing bing because you know say close eye open now. We are supposed to love nine be that, you know. But everybody opinion now waiting just the sample. But thank you to everybody we don't put mouth for the matter. We sit there here. Let's get the half a go. Check out what in the go on for inside the Vanguard right now. Eh? Thank you once again, youngest dog problem. God bless you. Really appreciate. Thank you so much. All right, so in there they say no baby, now we they do ourselves. Enjoy the body when they come back.

0: Your life, and your future looking hella bright. 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
1: Oh yeah,
0: baby, just
1: can't get it.
0: Give me my baby, can't get it. Yeah, don't shake it, baby, next baby, simple it. Oh yeah, baby, make me simple it. 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

like I go follow you go. 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Everywhere you go like MTN. My once in a lifetime up up for you I like can and you know me cause you're not selfish. No she give you 99 only 100. 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Baby, Joa, my cantilever, and my support. 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For you, I'll be

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0: That's a Nigeria FM 102.7. Welcome back from that very break. That baby na Obodo, Larry Gaga, Carry Flavor, Fino, and Teresa Honora for inside this song. I think this song na old folk song. What did they sing? I don't know what it mean. All right, 5 minutes to 3:09 time. It's by 3 o'clock. Thinkingly news go drop. I'm going to hear as the news. The Pitiki Rich, where. Oh, everybody see the power on top of that 60k matter. So we'll take some more voice notes on top of
1: them. Hello, Lady J. The only thing where people that abroad they pay, where they come out their money mostly, is only renting. It's only rent. Maybe people where get car, where they pay insurance. My brothers are there. That's the only thing. Other things are subsidized. My brother said sometimes when you never buy motor, in train, in bus, when they use, they know they put money. But this one for Lagos here, yeah, once rain fall, traffic day, they go just carry the money, go up. Maybe they budget yourself 1.5 going and coming. You go around, they spend 3,000. So what the highest thing where people went abroad they pay is only rent. It's only rent. And when they come out that rent, maybe people will get motor, pay their insurance, finish. Nothing again. Food is cheap. My brother waited for Turkey. He said food is heavy, even day cheap. He gets to a market where you go enter. When you buy something, you go tell you, say, this one I've been paid for. Just collect the one where you can collect. Simple. So waiting the man at the top. The man not get mad that day.
2: Yeah, good afternoon, DDD. How is the Mr. Godley? Well done for your work. You are doing well. I don't have anything to add to that. Everybody know we are all mature persons. So if somebody is lying, we know. If somebody is deceiving himself, we know. So we don't need to argue on that matter of somebody that is collecting 60,000 is better than a person. So that one are just their own side. So me, I know which one is better. So, but within me, I want to talk about this. This radio station is for everybody, not for one set of people. And if you throw a question out, say make everybody talk about that, not be everybody will agree with you. You surely have people that don't agree. If say they go oppose that thing, not because they be mumu happy, they know what they want. Now the way we then they reason their own, and they have rights for their own opinion. So I don't know why you say if anybody come outside to oppose with the others they talk, they will come leave the matter, come face the person. They have to stick now, go talk to them and say, I know you see the man, they okay. The man is not okay. And he say PC because he say he won't mind. The man where they talk to you, even know maybe he reached to burn you. Because when they talk for radio, tell your own opinion and leave the other people on alone. You come on radio, they say that man is not serious. You know how old is the man? Because we are talking on radio, you can just people now insult anybody. I beg, Tunde from Ago,
0: thank you very much. Actually, I get what you need to talk. Gentle Six, like I'd always tell you, you need to calm down. Talk your opinion, but no need to say, is this person okay? Because you don't know the status of that person. You don't know whether that person would pass you. Everybody get the right to para, but I beg, para with respect, para with caution, para with enough understanding, say, not just opinion, somebody else they share. Nobody say they talk, say, na so it be. If good or bad, na opinion. And everybody go talk their mind as it be. But that one never reach the point where people say, hey, I beg, Gentle Sticks, Pico. Parabale, yeah? I just don't want to talk anything so that I know go be like, say, person they support. If they support this person because you like this person, now your favorite. And don't talk, as we don't talk now, at least make we just learn to share our opinions. If I enter kitchen, I say kitchen, enter studio. I don't know where, why should they from? Why they from? With your glass, maybe like say you go space.
3: I'm not frowning.
0: I beg.
3: I'm not they frown. No.
0: Will they come back?
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3: Correct person, correct greetings to you all. And I drive from the 2.7 on top. So my name is Christiana all in the future of America, aka of a topic in the future of the voice of the make of the lesson. And I'm also afraid of because 3 o'clock to stand on your own. That's time for thinking news. Don't reach like this as the matter to do it in today's program. Time of Amabo. You don't reach on top of the matter. Inside Nigeria News, it is in Nigeria Press. So, Oga Bola Ahmed Tinubu, he don't ask me to pass the National Senior Secondary Education Commission Amendment Bill to give power to senior secondary and school. They want to do some kind of matter on top of senior secondary school like this. Stay inside news. It is a Senate Majority Leader, Oga Akpayemi Bamidele, he don't want to see police. Say state police not go work well if they not get enough money on top of him and enough money for him to stand on his own. He said the state police matter where they drag so he say not go function well. Inside news too, they said the Minister of Defense Christopher Musa is say bandito we kidnap their children picking their teachers for your state. They threaten to kill them if security forces go near them. He say if security forces move near them, so they will kill the people when they be say they will sue. Inside the news day too, they say Nigeria Immigration Service to announce new operator for Nigeria visa application centers inside America. This one after the end their agreement with OEC service. The last one inside the Nigeria news, Oga Atiku Abubakar will be former vice president. It will put time for the federal government body to protect opposition leaders. They talk this one as they back Oga Peter Obi. Say, may nothing do Oga Peter Obi. May nothing do and make one finger not touch on for body. And because they draw the line, they made a release a former Kaduna Govo Oga Nasir Erufai. Inside Akata News, they say Canada don't increase the processing time for proof of citizenship application to 19 months. On top sport news, Manchester United FC reports all considered or agreed deal, where it shop to €50 million to sign Andre Santos from Chelsea FC. On top Akata News, Nollywood actor, who you know as Peggy Ovire, he don't confirm it to a divorce from Frederick Leonard, the nasty and Hollywood actor, he said they don't confirm their divorce, they don't finalize and they don't see a part. Yeah, two of them don't marry again. Now the news with this one when I bring coin of the motor city. I try the greetings give you by 6:30 p.m. at the bus start again. And on top of Mungian news, you're not going there, just cack where they wait for me and they come back with full force with the bus vibe. I see that with you spirit, but right now I'm gonna leave you for the end. Top Lady JJ on top the workshop power. Oh yeah, no touch that now.
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8: Biggie, where's the just working? Bobby Records.

During the election, a lot of promises, I will do that. When they win, when they want to hang up. When they win, when they want to hang up. All their promises are ones in hang up. No school, no road, but they talk say they go do all. When in that, but I want to feel like if you ask them or see what they're going to spend on this election. Dang. I share rice, I share indomie, I share keke, I share shuttle bus. All those things are from my boss. Say you the year.

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2: 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Yo, my name is Pat Rankin and I day live and direct on Niger FM 102.7. Why I say, no go anywhere.

0: I'm too fetish, I'm too fly fetish. 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Zero pillow, ain't this what you care for? Ain't this what you want?
1: African girls get it. African boys like it. I'm gonna go to the house. I'm gonna go to the house. I'm gonna go to the house. I'm gonna go to the house. I'm gonna go to the house. I'm gonna go to the house. I'm gonna go to the house. I'm gonna go to the house. I'm gonna go to the house. I'm gonna go to the house. I'm gonna go to the house. I'm gonna go to the house. I'm gonna go to the house. I'm gonna go to the house. I'm gonna go to the house. I'm gonna go to the house. I'm gonna go to the house. I'm gonna go to the house. I'm gonna go to the house. I'm gonna go to the house. I'm gonna go to the house. I'm gonna go to the house. I'm gonna go to the house. I'm gonna go to the house. I'm gonna go to the house. I'm gonna go to the house. I'm gonna go to the house. I'm gonna go to the house. I'm gonna go to the house. I'm gonna go to the house. I'm gonna go to the house. I'm gonna go to the house. I'm gonna go to the house. I'm gonna go to the house. I'm gonna go to the house

0: They talk to you.
1: I beg. No, maybe anybody call to talk about genocide. We go end the call. Because we only point them out based off on somebody actually point them out. So we just want to correct that notion. He no use any abusive words, but the anger when they take talk about the matter can't be like say, oh, maybe you can get that person for mind. So genocide is our one of our most engaging listeners. And we love them. We know they use and play. So please, anybody we call again to want to talk about genocide, we go end the call. This will not be a platform to drag anybody. Anybody, like I talk, anything where you want to, now your opinion. But in airing your opinion, please, calm down. Farabale, talk your mind. Share your opinion. Shikena, if you like the APC, if you like the PCA, if you like the PAC, or which one it be that again. Anyone where you want, there for inside. Support who you want support. Nobody will stop you. Nobody go arrest you for them. But in airing your opinion, they respectful. That now where I stand. Yeah, that now where I stand. And he don't apologize. Say, I'm very sorry about that. He don't apologize. So why won't offer a flogger again? I beg. We will talk about something else. The other voice notes.
2: Lady J, good afternoon. Well done for the good work. God bless you. You see, this video now for all of us. She understand. Make gentle stick just calm down. This morning, soon as we shout. Make nothing do with you. Who won't do anything for?
1: I don't talk, say anything we got to do with gentle sticks, and we no go take up. He don't do. Next voice note.
3: Good afternoon, Lady J. How they work? You know, human beings at times the way we behave for this country. You will see, say our leader fit us. Because why person go talk in your opinion, you carry him for head in the insulter. You see that boy where called.
1: He don't do. Waiting the waiting now. Waiting be all this one. No one leave the guy to talk in mind. Everybody get right to talk their mind. No, they drag anybody. This platform, Niger FM, no be to drag, not be for dragging anybody. If una come in peace, talk your mind. He don't do. He don't express how you feel. And he don't even apologize about how he message. But una won't be one of a flog him again. When did they tell una something? When are they here? Koda, we don't finish with this matter. We don't want to talk about him again. Even Daniel Bwala himself, now waiting his own opinion and be talk. We know they're okay with him. Good afternoon, Lady J. How are you doing? My phone spoiled, and since I just got my phone again, I miss you guys. How is Oga Godwin? I miss him so much. My regards to him. Rashidat from Agege. Godwin, they on leave. But we send your regards to him. Thank you so much. Good afternoon, Lady J. Please check topic. Which topic? Change topic. Okay, we don't change topic. Long time ago. 20 minutes past 3, 9 time they talk. But we'll go short break with the comeback.

That's just the question I'm asking.

0: did I put to the government for the people? Government by the people to make everybody equal. Corruption and the runner of the day. My people go work like this, but then they still never get no pay. We try report that some people trust and obey. But all I get now one phrase, Naija we way.
1: That's just the question I have. That's just the question I
0: have. If we're dead, that means kerosene goes gas. If they pass give us like come on a billion be that. Like where you're from, but we know they carry last. But we living under pressure, which can't live and be that. We refuse to be what they want us to be. I be the six and yeah, my people stupid. What do we expect? Different from what we they get. You don't see this politics.

0: I'm gonna die with day. How am I wanna survive this hard life today? Everything expensive, it comes to let's see. Politicians and people love to the show, what's best?
1: Yes, just the person I am.
0: That's just the person I've had.

0: Twisting that body. Where would the cool come from? Nigeria, which way? Where would the cool come? Or am I gone?
1: Yes, welcome back. And they used to ask, Iboni Niger, Lord, where Niger they go? Where Niger they go? Musbi don't respond though. He say, Niger crowds, I fear them past Satan. You know, go blame him now. My own opinion, you're afloat, but everybody can't be vexed. Say, hey, waiting in trouble. I beg. Maybe we'll talk at something else, Jerry. Welcome back. That song now from Blackface. He carry Bass Mike and Freedom Blaze for inside the song. Iboni na he wish to ask where Niger they go. Everything where they go on, so where Niger they go. Well, we don't come up from that whole Niger matter. May we enjoy some music. Well, you know, so every Thursday we they always offload some throwback. Last week we do some throwback to celebrate Burna Boy with 35 last week. Well, today we won't focus on this beautiful lady. She entered inside the Gbedu industry from her days from the West African Idols for the year 2007, and she emerged as the first runner-up. Who would they talk about? Oma Wumi. I think not from the album, The Lasso of Truth in the Music. Now, when she offloaded that Gbedu, everybody just clapped and said, wow. So this girl, they, very good singer, very good dancer. That time, she still did single. And now she don't marry, she don't born two children, and she still they do wonder for inside the Gbedu industry. So we won't go back in the day when Omami dropped in the music. That now about 14 years ago. I think that kind of 2008-2009 there about now that she will do that particular Gbedu. So enjoy them, and then we'll come back and then maybe play one or two from her again and talk about them small. So enjoy.

Yeah, in the music, Bedu Ofe Omaomi from the album The Lasso of Truth. And the song make plenty brain. Right from time, Omaomi no be somebody where they do anything where they less than good music. Right from time. And you see the difference then, she did very slim. Very, very, very slim. But, you know, but she still this slim, but not as slim as she did back then. Owing to say she don't born too, she don't drop too keen, you know. Nana, a very, very good thing. So, Omaomi, as somebody who don't make us really, really proud as far as Bedu Ofe concerned. She get other song, The Way I Feel, When Breeze Blow, Bottom Belle, where she do with Flavor, and other songs, even somewhere she featured Waje and Kel, same guy, Serious Love, One Tin Tin, and a lot of songs where everybody, you know, sabi am for. But they got other songs too, where she gets a Brighter Day. Brighter Day now one of my favorite too, as far as Omaomi Day concerned. So now I enjoy the song. We'll still listen to one more from her. So this is the second song, which she called Brighter Day. Enjoy with the

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Take it easy, take it slow, the pain will surely go away. Life will throw me one tattoo, roll with it, but

So sorry. I just noticed something where I know sort out. Apologies for that. But the song they produced by the late Dr. Frabs of Blessed Memory, Brighter Day. And that one now to just encourage everybody, say, see, life go throw away in big punch on top of you. And I will teach you talk. He said, life go throw big punch at you, but with each punch, you said, punch back. That now say, no give up. The punch back, where you go punch back at life when you throw away in big punch for you on top of your face now. When you no give up, when you continue to show up. Because one day be one day, one day be one day. That blessed way they find, it go come. And if you know they, if you don't show up, where is it will show up? I want to collect them. I told them that the story about this papa for, if for Kogi State, before where? For local jail where? It would, just few days ago. It work for Ibi Baba, where they work under somebody. So one billionaire entered the shop to barb his head. He say, na 2K in ghetto. The actual barber say, he no go collect that 2K, na 5K. Then they argue. The barber won't come out. So the billionaire too want to, also won't come out. That time when the guy walk inside, he say, what happened? Say, na 2K in get. The man say, na 5K. So, okay, no worry, sit down. I go barb your hair for 2K. So they come, they talk now. He come ask and say, what him be in plan? He say, in plan now to get your own barbing saloon. He come ask him, say, how much it go cost you to have your own barbing saloon? He come say, between 2 million to 3 million naira. There and then, the billionaire wire him 5 million. For somebody, you know whether in account balance na zero, but in a twinkling of an eye, he become a millionaire because of, say, he show up. You know that 5M where you collect now, even the main barber is supposed to collect that blessing. But you see the triangle, no, like 5K, 5K or nothing. And that's why he take lose the blessing. You don't know the day your blessing will show. Every day get belly. So regardless of whether you feel up to him or you don't feel up to him, show up. Show up because that fit be the day where you go collect blessing. The blessing where don't they cry for all this time. But if you not show up, say, I beg, all they will show up, I don't show up all this time. Waiting come up from her, nothing come up from her. You go just miss out. So they very sensitive. Very sensitive. And they kind. They kind to people. You don't know who they call your blessing. You don't know who hold hand for hand. So if you think, say, you go talk anyhow to people because of, say, you don't know whether that person, where they talk anyhow to, na be the solution to the issues where they, where they battle, where they cry to God, say, make God send you solution. You don't know. So you do anyhow now, you go just use your hands, spoil everything. Eh? Brighter day for front. So. Whether for you personally, even for us as a country, one day, all this is what they go through, it will become a story of the past. That now the truth of the whole parable. With these few words of mine, say, brighter day, it they come from Omaomi. Well, our throwback Thursday we did for inside. So we will take one more song again. From Omaomi, and you get some songs where somebody will say, why they avoid some songs? Well, you know how mommy feed be the songs where I know say they safe, we should not talk anything, we know they radio friendly in here because sunshine give you to help ourselves. Very important. But this particular song now also an encouragement to each and everyone. Stay alive from her album Lasso of Truth. She called this one Stay Alive. Now who they alive, nine they walk. Now they alive, nine they shop. Now who they alive, nine they love. Jeje lai. Take am easy. You won't carry the trouble of this life on top of your head. You go crash. You go get high blood pressure. You go get heart attack. If you want, especially in Nigeria, man, you won't carry on top of your head. Nine we say you don't sign up for wahala health-wise. And at this point, when things be as ending, nobody fit afford that kind of wahala. So I beg, Jeje Lai, take calm easy. One day at a time. One step. Even me, I talk to my own self. One step at a time. So enjoy them. From the Lasso of Truth, Jeje Lai, stay alive. One more song for my mommy for Throwback Thursday. Enjoy.

Jeje laye. Na who dey alive na in dey work. Na who dey alive na in dey shop. Na who dey alive na in dey love. Jeje laye. Take am easy. Take am easy. High blood pressure dey real o. Take am easy. Gbedu from the Lasso of Truth album by Omaumi and Stay Alive. That na all I fit talk on top the whole matter. 15 more minutes before 4 o'clock go show. And this na all we fit take for Throwback Thursday today. Next week Thursday na another edition. I for one like give una small informate about when them born am, as she take enter inside the wedding industry. But all of us know say na from West Africa, where they say na Idols West Africa. Then vote am as first runner up, and the competition will end for May 2007. That na where Timi Dakolo actually win. And since then, she don't perform on top stage with people like P-Square, Two-Face, Vino, D-Band, Banky W, M.I., Sasha, Nice, Chaka Demos, a lot of them. And she don't release album over upon top album, EP on top EP. She don't feature with some heavyweight champions, even one way she do with Angelique Kidjo, Play Na Play, another of my favorite. She don't also show up for inside a movie, Jennifer movie, that na Funke Akindele, which edition be that? Because I go see Nyong'o Water movie, she act for inside that one. Another one she is where she do with she act for inside that particular movie too. And it gets a few movies where I don't see her for inside, but they say right from time she don't they do small acting here and there. So she be talented actress as well. She be the current judge of Nigerian Idols, even though no edition Shele this year, but back to back now she don't they do the judgmentation matter as far as the Nigerian Idol take concern. Know where she start from, she don't sit down as a judge. And they say like that, she married her husband Yusuf, Tosin Yusuf, on the 13th of January 2015. They say she be event convener for what they call GLG Communicatement. She get her studio albums Wonder Woman 2009, Lasso of Truth 2013, Timeless 2017, Love Deep High Live LD HL 2021, EPs where she don't release, In Her Feelings 2019, and some singles like A Lituation where she feature Feel Keys for the year 2020. Yes, the return of Jennifer. Now there she wrote, now there she act, Criss Cross. She Funke Akindele and Helen Paul to follow for inside that movie. House of Gold, she act as Nina Dan and Ansa with Yvonne Nelson and Majid Michael. And for seeing that same 2013, Make a Move with Ivie Okujaye and Majid Michael. 2014, In the Music, she acted as Madame with Chelsea Eze, Beverly Naya, and Brian Okwara. 2019, Olu Ture, she acted as Sandra with Ada Ahmed, Beverly Osu, Daniel Edin F. Young, and Gregory Ojefua. 2022, Palava, she acted as Auntie Ese with Mercy Aigbe, Bisola Ayeola, Shegun Arinze, Enyola Badmos, and Linda Ejiofo. And so far, so many things, awards where she don't collect. She win Best Recording of the Year, Best Vocal Performance of the Year, Butterflies. For 2016, the Headies, she win Best Vocal Performance, Female Play Na Play, that she get nomination. Ella Awards, Best Female Nomination. And the Headies 2009, Best Vocal Performance in the Music, she win as well. Which competition that one? Anyway, that's now all we get on top of Omaumi. She don't make us really, really proud as far as Gbedu Day concerned. So that's now all we get to talk on top of today for today's edition of Throwback Thursday. All right. 11 minutes to 4, 9 time they talk. By 4 o'clock, Gbedu with Sabi Osama and OTB good here for Gragra Express. Or if you want touch light on top one or two entertainment gist, they say Brymo don't open up about an affair with married men in reveal encounter with Tuoba and Annie. Brymo still did the news. Waiting with this now. Oh my God. Well, Tekno don't reveal her in throat issues make him lose millions of dollars in booking fees. Remember that year when he lost his voice? He lost because he know they go show again. Yeah, so it just they talk about how it take lose a lot of millions as far as booking day concern. So he talks Engas undergo surgery for Bodo America after swelling for in truth make him impossible for him to perform. So
He shares saying they forced to return over $1 million in booking fees. And he adds say that experience offered him a new perspective on life. And this thing happened between 2017 and 2019. He said that struggle with his throat, now he make him unable to sing or perform, and he eventually forced him to travel go to America for surgery. According to him, he said that moment now defining and challenging one as it happened when in the peak of in career. For in words, I did refund so much money. I think I refund over $1 million in shows. And he say in the forced to cancel bookings and also spending own money to fit fulfill booking obligation after him pay a high cost for the surgery. He say for every consultation, every time he go visit doctor, he gas pay money. He say he gas travel the world to find the right doctor and end up for New York because he no fit get the required standard for Nigeria. And he say the throat illness now one of the health challenges way done. Impact some famous stars at some certain points for their career. They say even for 2011, Adele, they forced to cancel her North American tour to undergo what they call laser microsurgery for what they call hemorrhage vocal cord. Another Grammy award-winning star, John Mayer, himself gas undergo that surgery for 2011 to come out what they call granuloma from his vocal cord. They force him into very long break from Gbedu. And that one can result in complete changementation of in singing style. You see these vocal cords where we get, now what do they use the work? So if anything happened to one, now only God fear at that point in time. So they even do surgery. Sometimes when they do that surgery, their voice no they the same again. So the guys begin to find ways to change how they sing, change their singing style and all of that. Say in still they even perform now in a big miracle on his own. But I remember that year in the at the peak of his career when that thing happened. And that thing happened on stage. He did perform. He tried singing. Notice his voice no come out. Ah, nothing for fear a singer more than when you lose voice. You get one time where I lose my voice. They say me cannot sing for 1 month. Seriously, I fear because once I sing like this, I don't lose my voice. Once I sing like this, I don't lose my voice. Now my coach tell me, say, this one way they lose your voice, that the time they say you did under so much stress. No sing for the next, for at least 1 month. Rest your voice. I don't go lie, I rest the voice. So I no sing for, and I go rehearsal, but I know they climb stage to sing me choir until my voice they okay. So everybody where they use voice, they work. I beg, take care of your vocal cords. Take care of your voice. Very, very important. But that's not just all the entertainment where we get to take care. Rob your body today. As for Brymo, I know nothing to talk on top in one matter because yesterday in the income at a burner boy. Today now two baba and his ex-wife. Okay, they say may your Edoche don't sue her former lawyer and others for 1.5 billion naira over alleged leak of her private information online. Web now former lawyer, then Oga lawyer, you know it in the law they talk. If you release any information where you know they're authorized to release, now serious offense that one be. So we don't want to hear anything. No, I beg, just pay. Pay the money. Pay. We don't want to hear anything. We don't want to hear anything, Abby. Jim Ike say, Nollywood and entertainment industry, they glorify Satan, not God. See, that now where demons them they live for inside. Well, how many minutes? We get 6 more minutes before 4 o'clock will show. Well, for me, Yole Doche, I don't already talk. Whoever the lawyer, she said they involved and then release, then leak out private information when they know they authorized to release. Abi, no problem. Pay the money. Pay. Tired, they laugh. But now, true, now, if you're a lawyer, you know within the law, talk, you go break them. No need to talk. No need for long talk. Pay. Jim Ike say the entertainment industry they designed to glorify Satan rather than God. In the reflect on top faith, fame, and in journey into acting. He say fame once make him believe say in this special before in Christian faith change in perspective. He also remember what he mean how he enter inside acting while in the look for money. He talks the unexpected audition now in change in life. So if Jim Ike they talk like the name, he say Jim Ike don't become a very changed person right about now. For in words, no bigger enabler than the entertainment industry. This is now where demons they live.
Entertainment they totally orchestrated and created to extol the virtues of Satanism. Nothing for the industry they glorify God. Now waiting in talk. When they pressed on top how he no back down. He said, waiting anything, waiting day for entertainment where they glorify God. Except you intentionally or consciously go for and pursue and will find your place in him. Now the blatant lies, waiting with the extol where they godly. Well, this time waiting in talk. Well, go talk more tomorrow. For inside the weekend edition of a workshop. Me, I just pack my every tomorrow for inside the studio. Because I'm on the OTB Go Day with you now on top of Gragra Express. Thursday edition, Executive Thursday. What if you do for government? What if government will do for you? Stay well, day well. Bye bye you. God bless.

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1: Blackface, Yaman, Alba, you with me?
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1: Now do you listen?
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1: The money I define, make I know they look free, everything I study for. 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

0: my people. 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

0: coming a long day, dad. We hustle every day, kill it, hell pay. 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You stole the money, say, cause I love the game. 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Go come eat the rap. 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I'm not going to be any. Put the celebrate, I'll let me celebrate. So they call me love, but don't jubilate. You want to mommy tell it, don't know how to rate. So body me love when you walk to the gate. A minimum legislate. Calculate, so don't do my God update. You making money very well in the USA. Now I'm getting better than a better update.
1: I don't know what you're saying. I don't know what you're saying. I don't know what you're saying. I don't know what you're saying.

Get out of the truth, and you miss out the truth. Get me looked after. He like a rendezvous, everything I'm fast to.

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1: All right, I mean, for the last year, that beautiful, beautiful Thursday night, it is July 9th. 14 minutes, right up past 4 o'clock. Beautiful song, Surrender, there by Toye J, but we know we have to surrender because we'd always move left, right, and center. My name now, Sam. You know, so Sam, I'm not to be the control, the parole for Gagra Express, executive Thursday night today, July 9th. I don't know which person birthday be this year, but anybody will birthday be today. Happy birthday to you. Then I say, Lord, because you know, guy, I want to talk, man. Every day, na person bite day as it hot. Well, I'll just go straight to the matter, and of course, that's totally the go straight to the matter now. Basically, some kind of things where don't happen. Yesterday, I did drive go house in the night around that kind of past 9 or thereabout. The rain we do for road not be here. We do rainy season, no doubt. And the yesterday they don't talk, so look, they expect a lot of rain between this July, August, and September. I say, wow, so August break, no good day. I don't know what the meteorological services that they talk about, but may I know so what we learn from geography before that year, even maybe before this global warming things can't take over. Yeah, they talk about ozone layer, one thing, climate, the change. That's what they call a climate change. It's all right, no, voila, but. As I said, something else happened between that yesterday and today. Just only today now, I don't receive 2 calls. Normal, my guys, every day for all those lucky side and all that. You know, the first thing, funnily enough, that 2 different guys who I know for 2 different areas for that lucky area. You know, the first thing where I fell here, they say, Alpha, if you come out. I laugh, I said, what do you mean? So, but enough you come out for us. Say flood full everywhere. The same second, another call will come in. And the first thing they ask me, say, if you come out, I say, what's happening? Flood there your side too. Say, yes. I say, everywhere. Flood. Come on, send me videos of the flood. Now, why are they talk this particular? Like, because of the fact, say, as we speak, I don't know whether I go down, by now, but it don't get to the point where people no fit come out for inside. Some of their houses for inside lucky. I don't know about mainland because my guys when they call, they ask me, I say, Bob, why are they asking whether I think come out? I know they stay for down our area for lucky. Now mainland I did the high side of mainland. If what did we for 2 seconds it don't disappear one way or the other. But those are what they call it the coastal area, I bless you, they express this flood more. So there's a problem, my brother, my sister, so they hear me. Especially for those way there for what they call them for this lucky side, you know. 2 things.

0: But I don't tell you.
1: Maybe that they tell you the flame.
0: I know. I just look at that. Those are so small. And since you said when they like to make it, they take flex. But I see you multiply flex.
1: Now that's high. Now people, they take go enter that place. They would rather go and pay million to stay inside water than to pay. That kind of money where they shout. They would do that for some places.
0: Now for you.
1: Let me say now you get them. You can't pay that kind of money for a landlord every year. Well, because of say one make people say they live in land.
0: Yes.
1: Go help us, yeah.
0: Go
1: help us, everybody. Thank you.
0: All right, yeah, just as student talk. Me, I don't do my own now because I talk about my Kenya what I deal with the state government. Yeah, and then government has all those ones and all that they do. Maybe no now. So as of assembly, now there they do. That are the seat of government. Now there they still. I also my young use that boost like that. Let me say, But you went there for a Kurudu. I beg if you the call, maybe you call me boost your own boosting now. Because I don't say Kurudu to get from like that. Papa, I'm not too trusting now for that. I don't say if you want to do it, you know, what kind of, they know they're not finished. Surely, Allah, make me feel good happen. When the Badagri people, no one know what it is soft for an end. Aku Ojo, brother Idimu, what it happen for an side. No one know how the flood matter to go. For your area, make it for no loss. Now, see that somebody just highlight the matter. Everybody will just show you the presentation as the hall. But of course, we're not forgetting our brothers and sisters that still pay for that place for inside Lekki. And if they touch me, say the water, they actually they enter inside their houses. Not just the street, the water they enter inside their houses. What did they go on? The state government never even come up to talk. So, okay, see, I want to tackle this level as the hot, and of course, even the cities itself, all of them just quiet. They say, now only when the thing they will just start to say, help, when that dry season, let it talk. But once it be seen that rainy season, help, now we do so. Okay, make we try see when that solution will be. And you say, but today, listen, this guy don't talk to you. Which other thing you think say they make those people not use that money when they get packed up for that area of inconvenience, go somewhere with I know so they will feel afford, but he no get that kind of flooding level, because like play, all these kind of things that catastrophe, you don't cancel some kind neighborhoods and territories for inside this country, I mean, so for the whole world, so for some places, we said, you see that place, that no go area. Man, that small market was continuing with this juice as it will come up there.
2: 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No dolo, no fear, no to talk, just rap. We go come select the best 5 entries where go show face live for we studio for the 24th of July, where solid Nigerian rappers go judge the matter. 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Entries go close for 13th of July 2026. Nigerian FM Rap Shakabula. Oh yeah, let's go, yeah.
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4: 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Thank you.
0: Alright, I said back, I talk my mind, that's my

Toutes tout, tu vois, c'est la dispensation. Là, you hand everything there, make it for no loss, pay for no cost, for no blast, so. But keep monkey, or monkey should bed, mama fly. Just okay, man, just talk the level, and I just will make a hear from you what you think, because our brothers and sisters, when they stay for the coastal areas, for Lagos, when we say the coastal areas, all those Lekki side, or Chid Road, you know, down to, you know, all those other places, them, they get a little bit of problem with flooding. I know it's gonna be everywhere now, don't get that flood, but mostly that's everywhere for that area, but mostly it got place where the team really, really affect. So what do you think say government supposed to do to help those people with the there? Is it that when people they want build house, people they develop for that area, their mind be so they just see solid ground, they just build house where they won't just put many, many millions upon millions to take make people just come in so that they make money without looking at the floor plan of that whole area to know, say, if rain won't fall, where the water will go. Now, it be the question where they ground, will be the people they approve all those plans for that place. I've been at something else you think, say, over the years, don't cause out the same one or two things block, where can they retain the water? I don't know. But then again, I just say, make you just still put your mind on why if they say, if now you and you just stay that kind of place, and you know, say you get the money to move, go another place, but excuse me, year in, year out, after the final say, you they get flawed everywhere, flawed upon flawed upon flawed, when they enter inside your house. You feel managed the wrong way, they say, yes, your whole street now flood, you know, you enter. The water probably just enter your compound small, but you know, enter your house. But most of these things right now, or a lot of them, the water, they enter inside. There are houses, there are parlors everywhere. So I wonder, say, how these things can be like this way, you say, the people still did there, they look and say, ah, now, wow, now, yeah, we will do. Will not they come out to, but the flood they there, it didn't inconvenience you. You know, as the matter they go, I didn't sleep at night and really to know for the matter. And that now, still another way where we say electricity if you shock person, because if water touch socket and they live, if you shock person, so we really need to look at this whole issue and make we ask ourselves, say, what will be the problem where we say people they actually detox it, they no one move come up for that place, and what will be the problem where we say Lagos State Government no fee solve. That's okay. Make I ask that question. 081-0013-0349. That is 081-0013-0349. Now, the question, the number will fit a comment for inside the spot. But for you to know, as a matter of the go, I give you this one from Techno. They call this one Yawa.

0: for inside the matter. And I said, they watch right now. My name now is Sam. You know, I said, they go and tell you, say, make you for not lost me for no cause square. I will see just follow ourselves, left, right, and center. No, no, what's in the apple. And of course, somebody just did great. That great, I still get you back for that level. All right, just about I said a few seconds, I'll just be like 4:50, and another 10 minutes from then, we they enter 5 o'clock. I will enter you and your app. You know, I said they go now. Now you and your app, I'll give them 5 people, 1,000 recharge card. What do you need to do? We say you need to get sure, so you get our app, Ninja FM Nigeria, download them and make sure, say, you know where our website is, that is www.ninja102.com. And of course, the only way you, if you take win that 1,000 recharge card, that to our Facebook, Ninja FM 102.7. But once 5 o'clock, Chris, I will tell you what thing to do for that matter, make it for no loss. But for now, I just make I see if I think get one or two from you. Then the one or two what they talk about now basically make we see whether if you call on 081-001-30349, make you feel let me know how the matter be for your own side in terms of this flood with the apple everywhere we there for all that area now does scatter. That is for Lekki. So I also came back, we ask that question. What in the happen? What in the guan? What did they perpetuate? What did they solve? What do you think say be that particular advice we go give those people they stay for that Lekki? What will be the thing when you think say they make sure say those people there for the Lekki, even if they're very uncomfortable as it is? So when we say yes, the thing they destabilize them, why they never still move, come off for that place, go somewhere else. We'll talk about water, we'll be say don't hold everything. Scatter everywhere, enter people houses and all, and I need the wall and the best. Well, that's somebody from online. Okay, we don't lose that call, but if you still call on 081-001-2-03-49 for the matter. So, the flood not be here. Like I talk, what you make me bring this gist again? I'll say about two people call me today and talk to Bobs. I'm not gonna come out from a house because flood don't block everywhere. So, you can imagine if that kind of thing. When not be like said a natural disaster or can't happen for just place like Lagos, that means you know something where government really need to look inside the matter. Don't forget say today now Thursday, what you if you do for government and what you government if you do for you, executive Thursday, which way Naija, which way Lekki right now as we talk. So that's why I say if you want call on 081-001-2-03-49. Look, we know what it is up. For that side, whether you get any solution or any advice you take, give government as it be. But for me, I would like to just let government know, say, now people actually they go that side, whether they pay money for the houses. And for the Lagos State government, you know, say those houses they get what they call tenement rate. That tenement rate, apart from say, what they call it now, the tenants they pay to whoever give their house to stay, nothing concern tenants and nothing and the government, but everything concern landlord and owner of building or government. That means for apart from say you buy the land and everything, you go to the court tenement with that small money, but that's still money where each landlord they pay to government every year. So that means if they feel pay one of that money, apart from all the tax and everything one they get as government, when I suppose not say, when I go, they concern too about those people who they stay for that place and they pay tenement rate and everything. Who be the people who actually approve all this kind of level where control to flood prone area? When I warn them before, when they know here, when I tell them, say, this place, you know, they marked for people to really constate like that because if they fall, that's so and so flood they do. But if not something where they approved, why government never actually do something to make sure say all those water the channel go somewhere? The Ministry of Environment or whoever they in charge of that matter are supposed to take that in as project, because I'm very very sure if you ask me, most people they stay for inside government and all those big people when they're for big, big butchy companies, most of them are that area that they stay. I don't get to go VGC a lot of times. And during this lot of times, I don't enter VGC at a particular time. We'll be saying that there, where rain fall. Because I said, somebody just said, blessing a day, they stayed as our former vice president. Rain fall, we'll be saying, out of every 10 cars waiting for VGC, all of them, nine are like Range Rover, big, big, heavy, heavy Jeep. We'll be saying, the water, small car, not fit past that place. I don't know whether they don't do the drainage for that place now. That one, Victoria Garden City, where we know. But coming back to the coastal areas, where we say they don't do coastal road now, everywhere, don't they develop? It gets as the matter they build. So you, where they stay for that side, but like I talk, and not be jealousy, not be envy, not just common sense to know whether if you want to be happy. So you want day they say, oh, no matter what you happen, I just day here, nothing that happened, may the flood come, all good for you. You understand? But you need to tell us, they very, very careful, and I don't always talk this kind of thing. Flood and electricity, they know they go well at all. Make it for no loss. You don't understand? Flood and electricity, know they go well. So you need to be very, very safety conscious when it comes to all this matter. Well, good luck. I just hope, say, the Lagos State government will actually enter inside this matter and they view this thing well, seriously, as the hot. When I come back by 5 o'clock, I'll enter inside the matter of you and your app. But for now, I'll give you Juchukuka, we call cheat code. But before then, you'll hear the one from Tome, we call French tips. ATG
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0: From the first day, babe, I still didn't look your face through the sugar and the trials. We maintain the grace. We start from one room. Now we did the high rise. I look back at the journey, tears fill my eyes. People, they ask me, Baba, how you take do I'm? When the storm comes, how you take scale through her? I trust the loop there. I get sick with your mind. Your love, now the treasure we are seek and I find.
1: Up, down, left, right, we no feel lose. In this game of life, now you are the choose. 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God's mercy and your love, now the saving grace. Oh, more you be my treat.

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When someone tried to finish me for 24, you stand by me. You don't ever look at all. I don't see Shiki Prumas, I don't see Agba. But our love strong, Pastor Yoni, Pastor Bada. If I'm a video game, I get unlimited health. Because I'm you, by my side, I'm the greatest wealth.

0: my bed, clear room. The OG don't finally land. With my queen by my side, I get the upper hand. Then they find the formula, then they find the keys. I just they enjoy my old age. And they trip for Prince Grey, I don't true. But the fire still they burn. Life tried to toss us, we just wait for our time. 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
2: 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I might fly 5 o'clock on the dot. 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I go give 1,000 naira recharge card to 5 people right now. 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That one is simple enough. You may just go there, you'll see the listen live button from the top. Press them. The same thing with the stream Niger FM live from anywhere in the world, but the same thing you will see for where the music will play, the name of the artist, and the title of the song. 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But Shazam no go fit enter inside Niger FM app, what they call Niger FM Nigeria. 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Yes, 3-number code. Follow each of the song we do there. Now 5 songs go play back to back. 5 people will get them first for our Facebook, because I tell you need to go to make you go answer them. Facebook now, Niger FM 102.7. I've already posted them for there. You will see where I talk for inside the Facebook. I talk say for inside the Facebook. I say try make you check the code for the title for our app or website and listen live, then you comment below. The first person will go to get the first song, the first person will go to get the second song, first person will go get the third song, the fourth song, and the fifth song. I will play back to back. So, because we see them as they play live for our app and for our Disney, then go without recharge card. So, as it be now, it don't start. Now, winners now, I will actually announce when I start the matter. As I did so, I don't start out with one particular song. We will do all the way to the 5 songs we will play. So good luck.
0: Oxa, I see you for your cool down. Truth they hide. Last things that pass all the night with the ride. The top with the blood. Boy, you know you seen a leaf. Smile on my face while you cut me piece by piece. I give you last cover. You didn't plan my fall. Clap when I rise, but you pray make I crawl. You spread my matter like cheese for the street. Form solid soldier, but your back don't weak. From mud will be. I will stay my name. Switch name quick, quick, no shame. I know too vex, I just watch your move. I see you for your Kodak, I see the proof.
3: I see you for your Kodak, yeah, yeah. You they drive slow, but you know they reach there. Kodak, Kodak, why you they do like that? I see you for your Kodak, imagine.

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Front row, hands up high, but they don't stone you, still ask you why. Hold every verse, but keep love die. Quick condemn, later testify. 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Stocks in a blessing, but them love repeat. Why voice sweet, but your heart's no clean. Smile for service, gossip, be icing. 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

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Yeah. 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

describe evil. I don't bring corrective for you. You don't hear me? Do you like game show? Do you like to be winner? 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

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The sweet thing about the real matter, we say, you know, if you Shazam, even if you listen to them from outside, you get to see the code, we follow the title of the song, we did it, and a lot of people don't do, we don't run the matter. And I will say kudos to all of our way there. Kenneth Ikechukwu, yes, I see you. Adeniyi Damilola, you get him. Balogun Babatunde, you get him. Iberi Gold, you get him. Chinwe Francisca, you get him. We don't get five people, five winners. Each of them, they'll be the first people to answer each of these five songs we did. I don't say other people do cheat code. Maybe say they will try to say, oh, the person answer, and then they say, don't get it. They'll go post again. If you see your post at the second post, you're not the fastest finger at all. And the first person will get him, then be the person. So they listen to Niger FM for our app. And of course, for inside our website as in the heart. 26 minutes stand up past 5 o'clock. And of course, by 5:30, now you will feel call from our landline or for our what you call up again, WhatsApp. And this time, when we enter 5:30, we will give you that is the level where we say that the spa, music spa, where we say we use music to like request you know, time. Or for song, you feel request for your song, then about 5:30. Request for your song, call on 081-0012-0349. So you'll be free to call on that number for a landline or WhatsApp, or if you send message or voice note for inside the WhatsApp. We will do that one from 5:30 to 6:30. We will enter inside the boom venue. So for us to just free ourselves. Let's talk to that Thursday. Now we don't know how the weekend went this week. So right now, at the request time, that is how I use music to rub your body, and that's why they call our music spa. But for now, well, just enter some kind of music, you're making your shakes more. This one, our guy Benson and Sars, they call this one Back Outside.

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Now good news be designed for my motto. Now you know my logo. You dey follow to where they hear woto woto. But bad news no dey win loto loto. Now good news be designed for my motto. 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

0: your name. 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
0: Calm down. I want Marty Wampin in 2000. Money Dodge in 2000. Find your way into stardom. He ran one boy, he full carton. I want more. Stop with me. I want more. Make a send my answer. I want more. Show me love now.
2: Keep on.
0: I want more. Make it pop now. I want more. We
3: all right, don't be lying. Don't be lying. Don't be lying with the move forward. For inside that level, I see the heart. Yes, we don't come back after a short break about for inside the matter. But then again, what you will talk? We say yes, we they enter inside that level, we'll be seeing that music spot. So now up to you to tell me the kind of music where you want me to play for you. And of course, with so many, many songs there for you to choose from your own side. And so all it takes for you that we just do some kind things, we will just make everybody happy, especially you when you listen to us for Nigeria FM 102.7. I said, be right now, I don't get somebody who talks, say, I beg, please play me, what you even talk, self, this person. Somebody play me one song, that is great for motion, Imo Nigga, with you. I'll give you that one, make it for no loss. And of course, mostly that somebody did for my line. Alan? Hey. Alan?
4: Oh, Sam,
3: good evening, I hope it is for my line.
4: For WhatsApp, nice. I say, make you play me Terry G. Terry G. Jump and Pass by Terry G.
3: Okay, Jump and Pass. All right,
4: I don't request for WhatsApp now, but you never read my message. So I say, make I call you.
3: Okay, Jump and Pass. You say, make I give you a bit. Somebody do you when you don't jump and pass.
4: Just play for me a bit. Now, sisters from Ijaye.
3: Okay, all right, sisters, you are welcome for that matter. I will give you that one. Anyway, you see how the matter they go. Just for the 2 minutes and up past 5 o'clock today will be Thursday, July 9, 2026. I don't like you. That's what the matter they be. Jump and pass for LG for sisters and another person. Great for Mushi. Talk say you want him, my nigga, with you. So if you don't say you want to join this train, all you need to do now to just follow us here on the matter. Make it for no loss. Somebody say good evening, Sam. Please play Worship by Ashake. Blessing for my two. Blessing. Are you there now? What did happen? Blessing you there. In the mood for worship as in the heart right now, because that worship I will give you. But then again, we see again some people even say they on ground here. Somebody say with you, Kosi from First Stack, that one, Davido and Omale. Yes, if I know plan, Kosi, what's in again for the level, I'll give you. Actually, make it for the loss. You say you want that with you, I'll give you that one and make you just feel am as the heart. But now, the morning, I will start with you.

0: All right, there, make for the Lord, make for the cause, for the soul, they give you the songs back, back, back, as in the heart. But we see, I'm not even there for inside the matter right now, because we still get some 30 something minutes to go. So you still get some kind of songs where you can play for inside this music spa. 52 minutes up past 5 o'clock, because you got to join us on Thursday, but it is July 9th. Of course, you just said the one from the video and the Malay with you. We'll be the other people, we'll be saying a day for grand, we won't give, okay? Somebody will like say he won't do voice note. Oh, yeah, I'm asking you.
1: It's you. So if you don't say you won't join the voice note, Mr. Sam, please, I'd like you to play me P Square, Temptation by P Square. Please, if you sound from me.
0: All right, Temptation by P Square. Let's just say we'll get them for our immediate playlist as in the heart. But then again, I will look for and we'll be saying, I will look to try take care of your body as in the heart. But then again, I see a lot of people day for inside the town. Somebody day here, I say, good evening, boss. I bet play me Born Winner by Boner Boy. Yes, everybody just like the Born for the matter. Make it for no loss, make it for no cause, quorum. Born Winner by Boner Boy, I'll give you that one. Yes, make it for no loss. I'll still continue to the lookout for you. We're there for inside the matter. I will still get Paturanking. What did he say he want for that Paturanking? Whether not that type, maybe say we go get Shake something or those kind of things. I'm not sure say go fit play for radio for now. Of course, somebody wants the one from our own African China. We call Mr. President. Yes, who be the person we talk say one Mr. President? That one Onice from Urile. That song, Mr. President, I go give you as in the heart. We still get a Kiss Your Hand by Arrow 2Bs or one the Co. That one pretty cheap from First Stack. Massive, well, I will still get that particular one. And the one we'll get now, Kiss Your Hand by him and EK Chukwu. And I like that one about this. Now bring that one back. But maybe go manage this Kiss Your Hand by one the cool too. But then again, I'll give you that one. Make it for waiting, make it for no loss. We still get one from Ashake. We say that Ashake sing about gratitude. Dana Tunde from Ago. I'll give you the gratitude because they're very grateful for the matter as it heard. But just after with Boner Boy, we call Born Winner.
2: Matters. Eternal talk with eternal significance is very important. Never say to yourself, I'm confused, I'm a loser. No, but say to yourself what God says about you. You are not born to fail. You are not born to lose. You are not born to be insignificant. You are born to win.
3: It's been a long road to where I'm standing, standing. Nothing was random, stick to the plan, that's standard. Pull up in all black, panda.

Remember, you are not born to be discouraged. You are not born to lose direction in life. You are not born to do any other thing than to win and to enjoy God in this life. Your path may have some challenge along the way, but it is temporary and cannot define you. Your guiding light shines ahead of you. Follow it.

And if you lie, you within my eye, don't see you for gone. So many good for your man don't do, but not for them do talk. Even Jesus Christ, he loved them, they lamp for cross. You know, if you please everybody, I'm a more friend who level. Don't give me your wow, I'm out of your color, till the boss will warm my jumper. Don't take me personal, I'm a world full of vanilla.

me yo-oh, don't give me yo-oh, yo-oh. I'm out of here, call-out, call-out. Oh, my job-oh, don't take me personal. Oh, why you pull on my leader?

0: All right, that one are gratitude. Of course, that one I'm from Ashake. In fact, if I call them credit a lot, pay for no loss. And of course, that's what they pay me. All of us, they get credit a lot every single day of our lives, pay for no loss. Yes, that good prayer. I may call that time. But somebody say, Amen! Pay for no loss. 6 minutes on past 6 o'clock. Of course, my name now is Sam. Today, now Thursday, July 9, 2026. You know, say every Thursday like this because you know, say now from Thursday night, they know how the weekend went is sweet. So, my own duty that to make sure say your weekend is sweet because of the fact, say, with the entire Sam Music Spa every 5:30 side to 6:30. Don't forget, say, by 6:30, the Boston entire inside, waiting with the call, they will bring the news. Now, Lagos, Nigeria FM 102.7, that's a very, very important. Now, we radio, and of course, now the headquarters of Afrobeats. I got somebody waiting for inside this matter. We talk, say, in one play. A voice note, but we are to the president.
1: It's now Muslim Rawadi. As today is throwback Thursday now, I want to make you play this song for me. Now, a rugged man and I spirit. The song, my own song, the title now, She and My Swagger. Thanks, bro.
0: I don't lie, you that song you look there wasn't there right now, but we'll try to look for them. That's why every time what they do as you like, I'm telling you, say make you send what did they call them now? Voice note or rather email to oldschool@nigeria102.com. Any song we know say you never hear from Nigeria FM for a while, just put on there so that we will figure correct our playlist book to give them just for you because now we read you the Nigeria FM 102.7. Old school, that is OLDSKOOL, that's old school at Nigeria102.com. Our email, just send the kind of Nigeria song, let me say, don't you hear or you never hear us plan for Nigeria FM for a while, we will run the matter. You will just send that voice note, just I'm not gonna lie to you, and the matter you're gonna say, I know really to get that song. I don't know whether I will like any of Rugged Man's song, but just give you as in the heart, maybe because of that one, I'll give you the one for Rugged Man where I think he call him celebrate or thereabout, but we'll just celebrate you as in the heart. And somebody here today, will say, I'm sorry, by Femi Kuti. That one are Charles from Ujudu. And of course, somebody talks, good evening, please play me Barry J, see me, see God. This one are Tosin from Surulere. I don't lie you, I'll give you that one, see me, see God, see the heart. All right, that one I go give you. See me, see God. That one our own very, very Barry J. I'll give you that one, make it for all of us. So all these three songs back to back, we go play them. You still get chance to get maybe like one or two songs we will play before 6:30. We'll be saying we'll enter inside the Ubongani. So the number to call me for inside the studio or to send message for inside the WhatsApp or to send voice note for inside the WhatsApp or to call for inside the WhatsApp or to call for inside the landline, that'd be 08100 1303 49. Femi Kuti, sorry.

0: is Rugged Man.
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0: This life not turn by turn, it no matter where you from. You better make you jump your come on than to live your life on the run. Guy, everybody want blow. Try to take off on the spot. I just did package of gold. No fit impress you, I submit my budget. Beans and noodles will be made. All of us go elevate. You say we no go fit relate. What if Musa no go see for gate? Beans and noodles will be made. All of us go elevate. You say we no go fit relate. What if Musa no go see for gate?

know a lot for the pay stack, but I feel it on salt if I look back. 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
2: 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So my name is Christiana Rene Fejuru America, aka your better picking of Fejuru, the voice they make your blessed. Ada bota be odo mo bi contact me double balance top since the time for bonge news dorish like this as the one at 3.17 3.7. The time of I'm a boy dorish and you see before the match time inside the full news to the person sitting for some of the news we carry show that inside Nigerian news. Oh, it is a federal government will make 112 be Niger one emergency number. One should let inside this matter. Stay inside the news. This is Senate don't approve 403.1 billion naira as a police trust fund budget for 2025 and 2026. Inside Akata news, it is a frontline Ebola health workers where they stand for front for this Ebola matter for inside Congo. That they demand their salary as Ebola outbreak still they continue for that arena. Once sit down for there. Inside sports news now, they say FIFA don't reject claim mode. Say they show Uruguay after Egypt come out for the World Cup for inside Wahala. Now some of the news with this one many today gone. We carry show any I'm a match. You make me cackle for me not go anywhere to come back.
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2: All right, correct person. Now come back. Welcome back. For the match inside the full news, because full news offer Ghana to take a full body inside there. They say federal government doctors say they will soon begin talk with state governors and emergency response agencies. The body them to arrange that they go use a 112 as one emergency number for the whole Niger. The matter the inside statement with senior special assistant to the president on top media and communication for office of the vice president Stanley Wokosha Iduetin in release. According to the statement, the decision come after Vice President Oga Kashim Shettima meet with a people delegation from a Niger Communication Commission NCC, where the chairman of their governing board, so Chief Idris Ibukunle, lead for President Villa. The statement had said this move he come few days after National Economic Council approved make 112 so become the only emergency number where everybody for Niger would use. Vice President Oga Kashim Shettima still direct NCC made a prepare better plan to put the project for ground and work together with National Emergency Management Agency to make emergency response across the country they sharply, they fast, and do it in the better. Inside another news, President Niger President Oga Bola Ahmed Tinubu, he don't ask the Senate to consider new bill where to replace the Government of Criminal Justice Act of 2015. The proposed law it go help improve a Niger criminal justice system by reducing delay and closing the space inside the way courts that they handle court case. The bill still proposed the creation of a criminal justice monitoring council where to monitor how the law that they implement and for courts. According to the president, the new law so it will modernize the justice system through technology and improve the way courts handle matter and other justice institutions. Inside another news now, matter about start to Pomikoro, say Senate don't approve a total of 403.1 billion naira for Niger Police Trust Fund to give power to policing and improve security across the Niger for the next 2 years. All right. The approval cover 170.1 billion naira for the 2025 fiscal year and 233 billion naira for the 2026 fiscal year. Lawmakers say the 2026 allocation, so the money that they allocate, so it will take care of police worker salary, their capital budget, the running cost up and down to improve our police that they operate and help inside the Niger Police Force. The senator expressed strong mind, though. They said the money go provide important equipment, building matter, training, and other resources where police need to fight bandits, to fight terrorists, kidnapping, and other security while waiting for the Niger will be say with and put so. The approval come after Niger people continue to the call for strong security ways because of the increase inside crime for inside the Niger. Every the machine they go like soldier inside another news. They say ask of representative, don't call on federal government. So may they use strong government step to respond to the fresh xenophobic attack. Attack for South Africa for the attack from other country for inside their country. I they read. He say may they respond though. And they alleged maltreatment of Nigeria be said for inside South Africa. Lawmakers adopted the motion, the topic where plateau lawmaker Yusuf Gag the sponsor during meeting with Deputy Speaker Benjamin Kalu Silanuba. Gagdi say attack on Niger people and other Africans so for South Africa, it don't continue despite years of talk between the two countries. Yeah, say the attack don't lead to many ways they don't fight for inside the matter. Destruction of property, so arrest we be say not follow law. I don't show people for corner or they displace for any year. He say Niger must take strong action to protect our people when we say they for inside abroad. They draw the line like a bolo for inside this matter. Inside another news too, Minister of Defense Christopher Musa is a bandit who kidnap the children then and teachers from schools for your state. They threaten to kill the children and the teachers if security operatives then move closer to their hideouts. Now, when the defense minister got talk, who hear me hear the matter? Not be saying I shoot them, no matter fly. He said the kidnappers they use the children as bargaining tools to demand release of some of their commanders with their military custody. According to Musa, he said the criminals want say any forceful rescue attempt, they come say they want rescue the children if it put the lives of the children for danger. All right. The children and the teachers where they kidnapped, the thing they waited down for inside day, after government attack schools for a local government area or for your state, is still there hand as take a bee like this. Inside the news too, Inspector General of Police, IDP Tunji Edisu, he said better security ways, nation building and public trust, they need them for good public relation and everybody's support must be for inside the matter. Who represent AIG, Simeon Udofia, for inside Lagos PR office 2026. And the IGP put up for Niger body will make a show respect, avoid to spread the negative story about the country on top of social media matter. Make we use our ear to hear with this or God Udofia talk on top of this matter.
4: Consequently, high levels of public trust indicate that the population believes these institutions act ethically, transparently, and in the best interest of society. The nexus between security, nation building, and public trust forms an interdependent cyclical foundation of a stable state. Security ensures citizens' survival. Effective nation building creates shared institutions and identity.
2: All right, now it's your guy who don't feel Panudom. You just talk on top of the matter, be down and stay around. Stay for inside the matter. Lagos State Commissioner of Police, Fatih Atijani, he said police accept criticism. Talk, will be say they all right. Yeah, police do this, or you feel talk, or you see, not be say you don't feel talk. They call that constructive criticism for Big Oyibo. He said, but you call one media people engage reports, where people make people lose their trust inside the effort when you say police they put on top of the matter. It's Shamu on top of NIPRO Lagos chapter, Dr. Samuel Ayetutu. It's a security agency, so they need to build trust with the public to encourage people to share useful information, informate, where we say help fight a crime. Maybe we use our ear to guide it to talk.
5: Everyone knows that at this point in history of our nation, insecurity is a major thing that we are battling. So we are looking at how to contribute our quota as communication professionals in ensuring that the optics change for the better as far as the security issues in our country is concerned.
2: All right, here is your ear. Take a year with the play on top. This matter is in Naka for table. More the marshal go front. Inside another news, it is a Lagos State government. They don't advise healthcare workers, nurses, doctors, all of the babies they work for inside hospital healthcare. May they stop to the assume say every fever na malaria. Are they sick of malaria? That one malaria. May they stop to the assume. Health Commissioner Professor Akin Abayomi is saying new findings show say only 1 out of every 20 people will come with fever actually get malaria. He wants say treating fever without proper tests, the little misuse of drugs, they use methane yaga yaga, an increase of resistance to do it into the medicine. According to RAM, the World Bank support impact project checked almost 78,000 fever cases from 392 health facilities and discovered, say, malaria now they account for only about 5% of fever cases. So you don't tell my voice, you be a healthcare person, and you don't talk this matter, so me take it serious. Not be all fever, be malaria. Now the news on our brain can't give you on top Nigerian news, please. So make a match in the break. More news, you're not going to come back.
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2: All right, correct person. I don't come back when the matter they go front with all your part of Akata news, because not going to use the run like this. Inside here, it did say a steady health workers will fight Ebola. For Democratic Republic of Congo, they protest over waiting salary because they're not paid them. They don't pay their money. The workers gather outside three treatment centers for Bonia, capital of Ituri province. They demand payment of their wages when they don't delay for a very long time. Government figures show say the latest Ebola outbreak, it don't infect more than 1,700 people and caused 600 confirmed deaths since it started almost 2 months ago. Wahala. World Health Organization, it said the outbreak still active as the Bondigo strain of Ebola get no vaccine or cure, not get protection medicine now. And if it kill between 30 and 50% of people with contact time. Africa's leading public health agency say that they work with the Congolese authorities to make sure say health workers they receive their payment quickly as it be say their body they pepper the eye they red them for inside the matter like this. Inside sport news, FIFA referee chief Pengwini Colina, he don't reject claims so say match officials they favor Argentina during their dramatic 3-2 win over Egypt for World Cup round of 16. Colina said the talk-talk, the criticism, the be of referees, now normal part of football. Or they call the accused officials of uru-uru or corruption, they say, hey, not supposed to the game. And he say FIFA referees, they work on their own, and nobody, including FIFA presto, Gianni Infantino, fit influence their decision, if he shake their decision. He won't say lie accusations, so if he put referees and on their families for inside their tracks. Egypt complained about the officiating after Argentina come back from 2 goals down to win the match with Enzo Fernandez, where he say he could score as a could be the later winner. So now say it be as they drag the matter on top of the win when he say Argentina win. Inside qualification news, Pueke yo, Nollywood actress Peggy Ovire, he don't confirm it say a marriage with actor, Nollywood actor Frederick Lonia. Leonard, it officially end weeks after she accused and say he shook leg for aside, he put body for aside, because come and say in Jesus Christ. All right, Peggy shared the message for her Instagram story. It is celebrate development. Yeah, included thank you, Jesus. So, my queen is free. Oh, I don't become single now. So, he put on more. The actress he accused Leonard say he put leg for aside with married woman and asked her make her appear for court for their marriage to scatter. She still claims that Leonard not show up for court a case for dates, but he could send a lawyer instead. The two actors make their relationship public for 2022 and later married that the same year as the matter take people. Now they don't see people. Yeah, they don't marry again inside the matter. So now the news will not be called the month on top and Nigerian news, Akata News Sports on the notification tree. Before I go, my channel, leave you my thoughts, like some of the news when I drop for you the month. I dropped the federal government in 1-1-2 be Niger 1 emergency number. As it dropped in the Senate, they approved 403.1 billion naira police trust fund budget for 2025 and 2026. As it take a B. For inside Akata News, I dropped in the frontline Ebola workers for Congo that they demand their salary as Ebola outbreak still they continue. They say, may they pay their money, pay me my money. Inside Sport News, I dropped in the FIFA, don't be just claim more. Say they do wuru-wuru, they show wuru-wuru. After Egypt, they come out for inside World Cup on top of BBB. Wahala. I try all the greetings give you an Israel because of the multi, but this one on top of Pungan. This my name now, Christiana, all going to feed you America, aka your better pick no feed you the voice in the make up a less matter. You know, the matter that they go, I stay with you in spirit, but right now, make a little for the air and sub for a sound on top of the Gragra Express Sparrow. Oh, yeah. No touch your dial.
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0: 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We call this one Niger Rap. How far? You sabi speed bars, how will you get fire for bars? Oh, you're not done, oh. Come show yourself. 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No dolo, no fear, no to talk, just rap. We go come select the best 5 entries where go show face live for we studio for the 24th of July, where solid Nigerian rappers go judge the matter. Not forget say the best rapper go get a better beat from one solid Nigerian producer, and all that better prize go join for the matter. Entries go close for 13th of July 2026. Nigerian FM Rap Shakabula. Oh yeah, let's go, yeah.
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0: 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We call this one Niger Rap. 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Oh, you're not done, oh. 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No dolo, no fear, no to talk, just rap. We go come select the best 5 entries where go show face live for we studio for the 24th of July, where solid Nigerian rappers go judge the matter. Not forget say the best rapper go get a better beat from one solid Nigerian producer, and all that better prize go join for the matter. Entries go close for 13th of July 2026. Nigerian FM Rap Shakabula. Oh yeah, let's go, yeah.
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1: See, I'm counting my money so I can hear you. 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Party don't stop with tops and all cuts. Flat with the runway models and no spots. 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

0: my money so I can, yeah, yeah. 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Everything soft, everything soft. 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
1: So I will pass me the video.

All right, then, may for the loss, may for the cross, glory, I don't come back. And of course, may I come back, if you say yes, I get many, many gifts from you, so I will tell you. But the gist now, one of the things from you, so go on and wear as in the heart. Now, just Abigail Champs, way in future harmonized for the one they call Me Too. Will they continue with the level for Inside the Matter here? Apologies, and I'll say yes. Red man, no go fit come today for the level, but of course, it doesn't 7 o'clock like this. We just say Tuesday or name. But today, just okay, more just still enter inside the Which Way Naija, because now Thursday, July 9th, 2026. Now 10 minutes, 9 past 7 o'clock. My name now Osam. And you know, so Osam, I know to be the control, the power for Gregress Press like this. And on Naija FM 102.7 or 7, they're very, very important. Now, we're radio and at the headquarters of Afrobeats. As in the beat now, you guys are kind of so beside, I go lie more, your rub mind put on a full rub binding. All I want to make you do now, make you just call me on 081-0013-0349. More talk this matter. Now, I want to talk about two things concerning NYSC. I know some people don't talk the matter about the Adire, when they talk, say they want to do the NYSC uniform or to replace them. Although I the hear say, what did they call it? I recant. I mean, what did they talk? Say they know they like to want to do them again or something like that. But at least as of a week ago, all the major news outlets, all the talk say, the minister of what did they call it? Of youth development, Adele Olawale, don't confirm. So one of the reform for the NYSC and a traditional the khaki they will replace with Adire fabric. Now I talk say, okay, fine. This Adire fabric where you talk say you want to do the uniform. Does Adire actually represent the whole of Nigeria? And then one question where you go ask, because Adire now actually from the southwest, and if I say now it gets one way south is the jet where their own material they get one way nothing else that they get, you know. People even they will be saying from Calabar they get their own. Because if one talks say Adire now one represent the NYSC uniform for now, what do you think say that thing will come mean? Why? Because number one, now Adire, you know, think like khaki. Khaki supposed to make sure, say, when you do all those, your up and down and jumping about, it will be like saying a paramilitary level that you did. That are one way where I look at them. You know, that are one. Then two, I got to look, say, okay, a lot of insecurity there for inside this country. In fact, one of the first insecurity where first happened for inside Nigeria, where everybody they aware, that was about 2011 or thereabouts, we'll say about 6 or 7 NYSC members will be one of the casualties of Boko Haram that time during the election and something like that. And a lot of people talk, say, wow, this one can be say everywhere, can they get as it is blue or safe for people with the year they post go different places, especially as there be NYSC matter. So you think, say, this NYSC is something now because of this insecurity made the cuckoo suspend them? Because now two things that they talk about now. What do you think about the Adire, if at all they won't do continue with the Adire matter? Because as of a week ago, that the minister of youth and this thing, all the talk say they won't change the matter to Adire, will be just one particular group from Nigeria where they do the Adire as it is. But then again, but you said that one will represent the whole of the matter as it be. And the second one, now they say because of insecurity for inside the country, what do you really think about the NYSC? You think that what they're supposed to suspend or they just stop them altogether as it be? This one is just because of insecurity. I gave you an instance of the insecurity will be up with that. I will be saying that then we tell you, say, then they target NYSC. This is even to a point, they get where they get where they've been get problem, whether a problem or debate, say for their handbook, they talk say something about kidnap and this thing, say now you're on your own, wanting like that, you know, where they talk say it be day. But once you come and say that's no day for the book. But somebody actually screenshot whether now AI Hindu, say they talk say those of now where they come from so so and so this thing, make you day very careful, blah blah blah, which means say they don't give them any, you know, assurance of security for the level. So I don't know what you think about them. 081-0013-0349 NYSC. Yes. Whether you're in school or you're not in school, everybody know about NYSC. Your brother if you don't go, you yourself if you don't go, your sister if you don't go, your uncle if you don't go. Everybody know for each of the homes for inside Nigeria, at least 90% of all the homes for inside Nigeria, one way or the other, get connection to say their Peking don't pass through NYSC since they start NYSC in 1970 something till now.
as the Lord. So everybody knows that NYC now part and parcel of Nigeria. But because of the insecurity with the present time now, what you actually reason about this NYC? And the other one about the Adire, just in case they still go ahead to do it, because I hear say blessed they don't talk to, people don't talk too much. So what they want to do the after how many years of NYC? Now what could they say that Adire, I want to run the matter? Well, I don't run assist for the beginning. So I said, I can ask you what you think about the matter. All you need to do is to call me on 081-001-30349. If you did that, go let me call me. I don't lie you. If you don't reach me, make you stay to make you just send text message or voice note or even call me for inside WhatsApp. Because this time, one thing I talk say, even if anybody don't talk this matter before, it did for my mind. Say I go just find out. You know, say anytime I bring my own topic, even if people don't talk, I they get different twist for the matter. So what do you think about that, the red one? What do you think about whether Medekuku just because of insecurity where they pervade our country right now, who could stop the NYSC? We don't say we don't put anybody life at risk, because NYSC core members, they must always travel. And most times, not everybody in NYSC use flight. Not everybody get that money to enter flight. Most NYSC people will use road. And most of them, they don't. The ones who they for south, they push them go north. And all those 20 places like Jaws, like Benue, like Kaduna, you know, like Borno, like Sokoto, people they must do NYSC. They get NYSC camp for all those places, and of course the security day everywhere. So what do you think for inside the matter? Most of the NYSC camps in the day outskirts. Now my fear now is if they go feel raid army camp or any base like that, will be say army or police day. Now NYSC camp, then they know feel raid. I get a tinker, and those ones that the day outskirts. I say, okay, let me just tear this thing open. Tinker, where if one call me on 081-001-30349. Call me, send me text message, send me voice note, send me chat. 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If you feel me, make I know what thing the happen from your side. I go pick your call, make it for no loss, but now 081-001-30349. Badass Boy Remix, keep featuring the video. 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

It's not that because I said they won't fast track the matter. They don't go House of Assemblies, they don't go all the state governors, we don't ratify, see they like them. The next one, and the entire House of Assemblies for different states. And I'm sure all of them will ratify and say they're like them. So, no day surprise, say between now and August, or probably even September, I know say sometime this year, even before the end of the year, we'll get state police. And get ready to say if you want to join police, go send that for your area and your state, and then you go do your policing. If you don't want to join federal police, you definitely send the state police for that. Well, different, many G's, different said that you know, talk, you know, they ever finish. My name now, Usam, 54 minutes, 9 past 7 o'clock for Inside Nigeria, FM 102.7. Today will be July 9th, 2026. Now, Thursday, as the hot, and of course, this particular song will be say, I won't play. Now, the beginning of the song, I love the way it is shot. Of course, the song, they groove me anytime, any day. And because this one, Dr. Seed, way in BC. In, I don't say they're no credit, Don Jazzy inside. But for that beginning, Don Jazzy, nice shout. Abakia!

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0: All right, and a good evening on Top Niger FM 102.7 in the city of Lagos and beyond. My name is Jude, and we don't come again with Sport Matter, but this time around, the World Cup update continues, and also Wimbledon updates, because Wimbledon action also don't reach one certain stage like that. They don't reach semi-finals for the women. I think that one will start today. The semi-finals for the women today, and the men go play their own tomorrow. Exciting action. So, we'll just get into the show proper. First of all, with the FIFA World Cup, where they happen. So, I know they're inside the studio alone. I did with Fola inside the studio. Fola, how are you doing today?
1: I do all right, okay.
0: All right, I'm going to just see the FIFA World Cup. How far, how long these two teams will go. Talking about Morocco and France, the two both of them they play tonight. In the next 59 minutes, that game will start all the way from Massachusetts. The lineups are currently out, so we'll just fill out the lineups and make what of you may of it. Mike Maignan will start for France. We get Jules Koundé, Upamecano, William Saliba, and Lucas Digne for left back. Manu Kone and Adrien Rabiot still maintain their defensive midfield cover position. Ousmane Dembele, Michael Olise, and Desiré Doué in place of Bradley Barcola today, with Kylian Mbappe, the skipper, up front alone. For Morocco, they come with different style today. Yacine Bono. They always play 4-3-3 Morocco, but they don't change them today. Follow France in their footsteps. France come with 4-2-3-1, and Morocco come with 4-2-3-1 as well. With Bono in the post, we get Salah Eddin, we get Mazraoui, Issa Diop, and Ashraf Hakimi, the captain. For midfield position, we get Anyawi and Boadi, with Taibi, Unahi, and Kanus for behind Brahim Diaz, the lone striker up front. I think they won't use space because they don't realize say Upamecano not too fast like that. So Brahim, they are to run them streets if they mess up. Now for line, look this lineup. If you be Morocco coach or if you be France coach and you see this Morocco setup, they don't change formation. What thing could they run from your head? What thing could they run your through your head?
1: Honestly, nothing will run through my head because they can't play away France gets now. Now they can't play away Brazil gets that time. Nobody see them reach the Brazilian team of then where their coach get Roberto, Ronaldo, all of them for inside one team. So you know, get everything you want, tell them. Then good. You see that front four way they there. Nothing with you want. Only say one of my boys, they really talk something, say you get some players will be say you don't need to coach them, just leave them in and do their thing.
0: Nah, you go see, tell them what to do because some of them their head no correct.
1: no be like Olise Mbappe.
0: Some of them you need to really tell them, you know, waiting they happen like that. But make we just for prediction sakes and for engagement, just call us for the show. I know the regular number 0810-013-0349. 0810-013-0349. Call us for WhatsApp. Send your message if you don't feel call so that we go read them out. And we'll have a proper conversation on the show tonight. France will take on Morocco for the first of the quarterfinals where it will happen for inside the FIFA World Cup. So the lineup, I don't read them out already. These two teams come with fire. Unfortunately, like I always say for me, and the two teams who I like for this World Cup, and unfortunately they meet for quarterfinals, so one of them will jack come up on the competition. By tomorrow, we get one match from here onward, and one match per day, so that everybody will take style rest. Spain and Belgium will take their own place tomorrow by 8 p.m. Then next tomorrow will be Saturday, we'll get Norway versus England by 10 p.m. Then early morning on Sunday at 2 a.m. Argentina will play against Switzerland. Why they carry that match enter to a way to sleep?
1: So that you...
0: They don't to complain tired for Argentina. They could come up with their own for early morning. Where could they sleep? So that nobody could talk again. But hey, all that, I just talked. And concerning the officiating, I think a lot of people, pundits around the world, and some past reds who I watch for podcasts, all of them agree, say, the officiating not be good for that Egypt and Argentina game, because blatant penalty where they're supposed to give Egypt, they don't give them. But that one don't pass. Now medicine after death, there's nothing they can do. But still with the World Cup here, another wahala on the England, Jared Kwanzaa, the red card where they give him, they say now very dangerous foul play with that. So they don't add one more. Suppose one match ban, they don't add one more. So now two match ban he go chop now. Meaning say he go miss this match against Norway. He then cross Norway, he go miss the next match against either England or against Argentina or Switzerland. Then he go there available for final.
1: I don't actually get problem with the red card offense or any foul and get that. But then guys they consistent. Maybe say if this one do harm, he get card. Another one with Duan suppose get card also against Egypt. The double leg way this guy carry go meet him, Romero. Where he carry go meet
0: a red card.
1: So if
0: they don't give him card
1: now, a new open stud for the player, for the opponent, like this.
0: I'll give you an explanation. Wow, so many things that happen behind the scene. Erling Haaland himself don't tell no, we see no gonna pipe pressure. Say no, say this England could crack. You know what? One thing I like about this Norway team, they don't fear anybody. As in the way they take play qualifiers, like they play like say it is easy for them.
1: How you go to call yourself Vikings? Are you going to fear?
0: Scoring the highest number of goals for the World Cup qualification. Not enter this World Cup. Can they play? You know they don't change formation for anybody. As you see them, I say that they play their ball. Only France, what we say, they make 10 changes for the game. You know they lose. Even then said they know they realize say no need to fight France, because even if you fight France, get draw. You go alter who you supposed to meet for the next round. You understand? All those kinds of things. They don't calculate and finish with their head. If they play France, France beats them. Normal.
1: Na permutation.
0: So, let me tell them, fear France. If they jam France again, you go do different. You saw you go do different.
1: They go still beat them.
0: Okay, now I don't hear for that. I say they go beat them. Yeah, I don't mean talk about it. You say they go beat them, but that's not the problem. And France themselves, they be apply. You know, challenge the yellow card where they give Michael Olise. You know, Michael Olise get quarter with that Paraguay guy, which of them they shout for themselves, shout for them. He can't hold his shirt. The guy can't hold his face, can't fall for ground. They can't give a yellow card. And I said to hold the guy holding his face. Now they don't go appeal for that yellow card. Did the Deschamps come out this morning? Release statement say that appeal. Say they don't cancel and they don't uphold the yellow card. He goes say why they can't cancel for Larry Balogun red card. You know, they don't set a standard where we say everybody now. Good, they won't challenge anything, you understand? Because it don't make sense. That you look at that record where they come to, it don't make sense. Record where they don't give Argentina by this time now, this quarterfinal, this World Cup, Argentina suppose don't get like 5 red cards for this World Cup. But because they know they give them card, then they free to do anything where they want. And this will not be that agenda of whether Messi or Ronaldo. Mm-mm. There's something wrong somewhere. Because if the cause they go for you one direction. Then there's something wrong. Something needs to be done. Something people need to talk, and people don't need to talk already. But we could leave that side first. We could just touchlight Wimbledon first. Just the results of the Wimbledon. We could just read that today. Then play 2 semi-finals for the women. Karolina Muchova beat Coco Gauff of America 6-2, 1-6, 7-6. While for the other semi-final, Linda Noskova beat Marta Kostyuk of Ukraine by 6-4, 6-4. So for the tomorrow, the men's semi-final will take place at Oferi. It's a narrow run, whether it will come to an end tomorrow against Alexander Zverev, and the second semi-final will be the biggest one of them all. What is supposed to be the final? Jannik Sinner, world number one, versus Novak Djokovic.
1: I think now everybody will watch that one.
0: Everybody will watch that. I don't think say good day as spectacular like they always did before. Why? Because the last game when Novak Djokovic played, he played with, as in the last two games, he played with injury. As in left calf, especially the last game, twice, then 2 times for that game, for that in left calf. Then the third time again, he managed to take him off. In opponent, no take advantage of that. If he get that kind of problem against Sinner, Sinner go finish him. You know. But in tennis, I tell Ruti Vito that day, I know they pull him out when tennis games are on. Why? Because you don't know who could get injury, where could retire from the game. Then the person no go. So he somehow, Arthur Ferry himself, find himself here, fortunately for him, and unfortunately for him, we're in unbeat already. They play against Alexander Zverev, who I say now be the florescent of tennis. Nobody know when the real Zverev will come. Before when Nadal and Federer come out for the same, and where Djokovic come out, now this guy everybody thinks say now he will take over, but he just fade out, allowing Sinner and Alcaraz to take over the shine for inside the Wimbledon. So the Wimbledon as World Cup they go down. They finish very soon. Wimbledon itself, they follow the finish very, very
1: soon. Then go say pre-season on the enter.
0: Pre-season on the start too. So I'm going to even start by tomorrow as early as 14th. the first preseason games will start. So we hear some transfer news also today. Cardalo of Leeds United, the reserve goalkeeper, the same Man United won by the guy, 35 years old.
1: Yeah, as backup.
0: As backup.
1: Yeah, no.
0: First backup or second backup?
1: It will be first because Bayern did go.
0: Oh, Bayern did they go? Oh, Bayern did they go? Okay. Well, I want my you people. When I try, where we?
1: When they get us, we come hot. For next season,
0: when they come hot, but okay. And then for one information coming from boxing as well, this Anthony Joshua and Tyson Fury fight. We just get information there. See the fight between the two, both of them. So the fight fighter for inside Wembley Stadium in the early hours of the morning. Why? Because the Saudi power broker Turkey Alas Kish, where they arrange the fight. So don't talk this week. Say Ingo won't make them fight that fight for inside England because now two of them are British people, made them fight that for inside England. But for global television audience, and because in North America their time different, because of American time, they got fight that fight early morning so that everybody go
1: watch out.
0: You know, then they look the market. Now market that they look now. Now market that they look to fix that time. For these two people. These people know they fight for any belt too. Now just who better pass. Now just who better pass. The time when they hold belt, they don't fight each other. Now when they don't get belt.
1: Now ego.
0: It's an afori ego with two of them they fight each other for this time around. Some people could look at some small gossips and all this where they happen inside transfer as well. By the way, Ederson don't go Man United.
1: No, they never complete.
0: He never complete because of the one medical remain.
1: They don't want to come here.
0: They don't want to come. There's something wrong somewhere for the medical, the first medical. So they want to do another medical. So now that one now they go take judge whether they go buy him or
1: but me,
0: not.
1: Make I say, I know they really play. Make the medical really get positive because they won't go for these France player Manu Kone. As I hear Manukoni, my ear don't stand. Say, ah, oh, well, may they come.
0: Okay, and Tottenham, they said that they beat for Eli Kupi. That's a boss. I don't know which team Tottenham they plan this season.
1: If Tottenham no really, if they don't nearly win the game next season,
0: they try for this transfer. And Marcus Rashford himself, nobody don't know which team they happen with transfer because that team where Barcelona do are no good. You know, rather than pay that small money, then go carry big money by
1: as Gordon. Now, why you would wait sometimes and then you know they jam talk. Now, because when you come out now, when you go back and they talk some things, we know tally. Now, you don't get back to square one now. Nobody they beat for him.
0: For Liverpool camp, they say that they open to Van Dijk offer. Anybody will bring better money. If you collect the guy himself don't try now.
1: They are not terminating contract.
0: No, maybe they just collect more money. Now record, now world record.
1: Now world record.
0: Buy them, buy them. So they don't get enough boys now. You understand? So make them bring small money. Now 2 years contract they give. I remember. So you remember 1 year, but that one I will never know how that
1: see,
0: one will take.
1: Totally done the target Somerville also.
0: Christensen Somerville, have you? The Dutch player. Now wow, they won't buy everybody. Yeah. Meanwhile, Anthony Garnacho will get information say. AC Milan want him, Fenerbahce want him, but Fenerbahce, like I said, they don't Kukuma go for missing Greenwood. They don't agree with Greenwood already, so Greenwood is good to go for Fenerbahce.
1: I still think, say, maybe now AC Milan on board, you push for Garnacho, because when in demand, when Amorim demand you,
0: yeah, and Amorim, they
1: don't agree at all.
0: So AC Milan said they won't buy him, but we never know yet. If he still go another club for Turkey, we never know yet. But the way it be like this, Amorim would beg them, say, Mona, I'll not bring this boy come. Because this boy,
1: if you come, you know, see Italian say tempo don't drop small. So if he play well for there, so
0: make it go France now. That's like missing. Make it go France, go get himself back, go recharge. Now waiting is supposed to be that. Meanwhile, according to information, small to the way the boss out, no smoke without fire. The CPSG don't set price for Bradley Barcola. Saying £160 million, they want sell the guy. That now those small where they fly about, say they don't release. The money, they don't call money where they want to sell the guy because they don't say if people they try to buy Yann Diomande whenever prove himself for Europe for that amount, why we could sell somebody lesser for that amount as well?
1: Market don't really spoil.
0: Market don't spoil.
1: Market don't really spoil.
0: Market don't spoil. And it has become a big problem as well. So I don't know how they could take control of this thing, but they need to control this thing as quickly as possible. So on July 24th, the friendly matches go kick off. We get some important friendly matches as well for Bournemouth. They only start on the 24th. They could play against St. Pauli of Germany. We get Augsburg versus Bournemouth. Then they will go for August, go play against Genoa and Real Betis on August 8th. While Arsenal and Seb don't arrange their own, they will play Girona of Spain. They will also play Betis. Then they will play Borussia Dortmund and Community Shield against Man City. I think their own friendly match is very good. Arsenal. The season they okay.
1: Yeah, they're right.
0: Very, very okay. See the teams that they play, confirm.
1: And they go even near when the season will start.
0: Yes, so they're Community Shield, they think start season. So, but we see Man United. Okay, Liverpool will play Sunderland on the 25th. And in their own, they start. They get Wrexham, they get Leeds United, Monaco, and Como of Italy. While Man United will play Wrexham on 18th of this July. That's like 2 weeks' time. We also get, they go play Rosenborg of Norway, they go play Atletico Madrid, PSG, Leeds.
1: I get problem with that Atletico Madrid.
0: A better friendly man. Which problem?
1: I don't want to make my players get injured before season starts.
0: I know, Atletico said no one won. Nobody won. Now, friendly match, they don't go put power inside.
1: But that PSG.
0: Now, just tactical.
1: I go show you now, say that just PSG. Tactical, anybody can beat them.
0: PSG.
1: Yeah, now we go beat them. I go show you.
0: Now, friendly match, if they lose, you're not concerned. You don't consign them, not be that one that will take a race show that say they beat person for friendly match. So, all is set for the quarterfinal of the FIFA World Cup. Or like we tell you now, France taking on Morocco. Morocco don't photocopy the formation of France. Say anything want to do, we'll do it. Put two people where they play Real Madrid, now they strike for them. Mbappe and Brahim Diaz,
1: right?
0: Two of them, they strike for the two sides. But the danger man for this the danger people for this game, who you see the danger people for this game,
1: people
0: for the two sides
1: for Morocco now, one underrated player where people know they see now, they are their guy where they play 10 on why
0: they're not the underrated player now. Nah, everybody
1: people know they really talk about
0: on
1: why that guy is too good. Anytime when you play, you go enjoy, say one me for that day. So I go pick on why and Boadi Akimi.
0: For France, the regular danger people have been.
1: Yeah, the regular. But the only way I get about where I get with this Morocco coach, you see that Mazraoui. Now only him, he actually stop.
0: So they don't push and enter inside. Don't bring this El Salah, make him play, because this one gets more pace. He get more pace, yes, than Mazraoui, and see the best way they play there with Dembele. So they need somebody to go.
1: Dembele said no, they stay here.
0: They know, say this guy go feel match, Akimi go feel match, as they do it for pace, two of them, they go kill themselves.
1: Even good like that. You so understand? That Akimi no go they bump forward. Uh-huh.
0: So they use and check, because this one don't the old. This one not get pace. If they reach this guy,
1: make him just go retire like that.
0: Then this one, Brahim Diaz, now then say use and set trap for Upamecano. Anything where make Upamecano misbehave for here. You go chop red.
1: You get one match with Upamecano.
0: Anyway, now the World Cup update to just give on us, so while expecting to see.

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1: 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My people are found a day now. My name is CD QEA, aka Wos, aka Wobi. 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
2: 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Abebo Muzo, Adamaje, Iridio Mena.

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0: 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They never born with the feet stop us. They shoot us down, we go still rise up.
1: Yes, boss. Serious music, well, thanks.
2: We are fire, we are fire, they can fire, extinguish me, yes, they can fire, extinguish me, yes, they can fire, extinguish me, yes, boss, we are fire, we are fire, they can fire, extinguish me, yes, they can fire, extinguish me, yes, they can fire, extinguish me.
3: One lie, light to light, give me lights out, Chevy, we are fire, big deal, Chini, big deal, Chini, big deal, Chini, big deal.
4: I'm a bit chill, yeah. You know lip seal, cause of how things feel, yeah. 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They can't fold me, no. They don't know me, not even an OZ, no. I need big money, yeah. 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You spend green money, I spend it like D-money, yeah. 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You a slow fella, yeah. 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This is too messy, yeah. 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You can wind down well, but are you ready? Yeah. Doing your ooze, yeah. It's like a movie. 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You my loose babe. When I cruise, babe, after I'm a new babe, tell me what do you say? Yeah. Looking pretty in my brand new fitty. One more thing, this is last kid.
3: Light to light, give me lights out. Chevy, we on fire. 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Chevy, we on fire.
4: Give me big deal, give me big deal, give me big deal. 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

0: stalling, darling, pause. I know you'd rather me be yours. Jaded view, you can recognize the cause. My favorite view, you in lacy drawers. Pay per view, you know your boy boss. 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
1: 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Give me big deal. Give me big deal. Give me big deal.

0: We on fire, they can find it, extinguish me. 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Yes, boss, we on fire. 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
1: What lie? 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

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that, that, that, that, that, that, that, that, that, that, that, that, that, that, that, that, that, that, that, that, that, that, that, that, that, that, that, that, that, that, that, that, that, that, that, that, that, that, that, that, that, that, that, that, that, that, that, that, that, that, that, that, that, that, that, that, that, that, that, that, that, that, that, that, that, that, that, that, that, that, that, that, that, that, that, that, that, that, that, that, that, that, that, that, that, that, that, that, that, that, that, that, that, that, that, that, that, that, that, that, that, that, that, that, that, that, that, that, that, that, that, that, that, that, that, that, that, that, that, that, that, that, that, that, that, that, that, that, that, that, that, that, that, that, that, that, that, that, that, that, that, that, that, that, that, that, that, that, that, that, that, that, that, that, that, that, that, that, that, that, that, that, that, that,

0: this one. Saint Jello fries with the bottom of pot today. Is it the day for top of cooler tomorrow? So make you know they do anyhow. 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Sharply. 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

0: She said, M, I don't know who you are. 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I said, yo, gonna be the Coco, drive you loco. 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You don't feel my vibe, you gon' feel my smoke, yo. 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I just want you to feel me, to feel me, and steal me. 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
1: I know,
0: go,
1: yeah, go, go, go. Yeah, yeah, yeah, yeah, yeah, yeah, yeah, yeah, yeah, yeah, yeah, yeah, yeah, yeah, yeah, yeah, yeah, yeah, yeah, yeah, yeah, yeah, yeah, yeah, yeah, yeah, yeah, yeah, yeah, yeah, yeah, yeah, yeah, yeah, yeah, yeah, yeah, yeah, yeah, yeah, yeah, yeah, yeah, yeah, yeah, yeah, yeah, yeah, yeah, yeah, yeah, yeah, yeah, yeah, yeah, yeah, yeah, yeah, yeah, yeah, yeah, yeah, yeah, yeah, yeah, yeah, yeah, yeah, yeah, yeah, yeah, yeah, yeah, yeah, yeah, yeah, yeah, yeah, yeah, yeah, yeah, yeah, yeah, yeah, yeah, yeah, yeah, yeah, yeah, yeah, yeah, yeah, yeah, yeah, yeah, yeah

0: Brand new flow, brand new beat for the dance floor. It's that incredible mist started cardiac arrest, the flow like Twister. I saw this mister one day at a show. He said, F, yo, I know you can flow, bro, but you ain't got groove. You ain't got what it takes to make the club move. I got the magic static, I got the chrome automatic, so systematic, erratic, flow so melodic, erotic, chronic, so supersonic, bionic, you can get on it. Flow in the bonica, English broken, lyrically smoking. Nigeria's hip hop token, you gotta be joking.
1: I know,
0: they call me M to the I, Mr. Incredible, most immaculate Mike Spector, MC Interrogator, the music innovator, mankind illustrator, M-I on the M-I-C, yeah, he got a lot of swag, though he not M-B, and he's not M-T, just a bad MC, I know T for the year 2GM forever.
1: Chocolate City.

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The closeness went on and on till October. 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
3: 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Truth they hide. Last things that pass, all the night we will ride. It drops with the blood. Boy, you lay out in a lease. Smile on my face while you cut me piece by piece. I give you last cover. You did plan my fall. Clap when I rise, but you pray make I crawl. You spread my matter like cheese for the street. 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From hard we be, I will stay my name. Switch name quick, quick, no shame. I know too vex, I just watch your move. I see you for your Kodak, I see the proof.
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Smile for service, gossip, the eyes in white blood outside, inside a rock.

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